0: ewo ye association any year fifo ne soa nka ye nko ye nimu ba boys na nkasa no om kita lack no
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0: se ye football na ye ye wo krum ha se no
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0: ewo fem
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0: ewo bebe ye di
1: level is wa ye ju sisi idea
0: yes
1: ye ntumi nka se we na ya dia sir, yeah, boy, be a basso, yeah, boy, the whole and the entitlement
0: of
1: basso.
0: Of course,
1: yeah, single any.
0: I'm not disputing that. I am not also singling, I'm not also trying to single the FA out, say. But then the fact on the ground is, say, Abednego, your football, your boy, Krum Hanum, see, you know, from coast, coast, and they buy a Premier League, and the AND, you know, quality no of him. And you be a major control.
1: Yeah, be sir. Yeah, bo wet cap.
0: Yeah, but me question. Mama answer question.
1: Yeah, bo wet cap. Enti wet cap na ebon. Already ni aja tumu say. Yeah, bo no ewo form. But
0: what wet cap?
1: What be minimum.
0: Of course, what ya no asi ampesa menchere say. But then say ya timi anya ye 26 months squad.
1: Yeah.
0: Na Ghana spirit no. E tie omuti. Oh, mujina okona no no. We are forced to work on with
1: any country
0: tournament way. My catch or say individual, you need exceptional talent. Bia, Osha Samenyo, Kudus Anko,
1: yeah, Kudus
0: Salisu Anko,
1: yeah, Juku,
0: Jikusu Anko, Meboa,
1: yes, sir.
0: But them boys, we have been able to they drew against England,
1: yeah.
0: Do you understand?
1: Yeah.
0: And they had a fantastic game, perfect game.
1: Oh, I know, Mama.
0: You woke up, I call you na, and your quality, I call you na. Apart from the game that we won against US, it was South African 2010. And the game that we won, we drew against Germany.
1: 2-2.
0: 2-2, you know. This is the best
1: 2014
0: World Cup performance. My witness from the Blasters of Ghana.
1: Because
0: they were tactically disciplined.
1: Of course.
0: They were
1: course.
0: Technically good.
1: Of course.
0: Everybody was involved on the field of play.
1: And the coach is
0: and
1: good.
0: And the fact is,
1: Carlos Gouros, or you're very
0: good. The boys were ready for blaster for the three lions of England. And Abed,
1: yes, sir.
0: One ball, I have boy,

0: Alright. Senusia Babu Portugal. 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Asempa 94.7 FM. Panama and Croatia. And I did a bunny. Sabredia, Yura, Eye. Wednesday, Anessa. 24th June.
1: And on this, I don't pay a bedroom.
0: I don't pay a bedroom by 6 an hour. And no from Kra. And now your Wednesday. And there Wednesday, Yabu Trabami, Yenyabru. And there Wednesday, Ukwada, 24th June. June, Bosman, India, Tosso, Edwanai. And there Ukwada, NT. And Yefadia Grokra. Referee Abonabemo Emma Efe Tosso. Mienunu Etumi Astati Yadi. Luka Modric Atu Form. 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Ene Obien Wabeda. Obien Wabeda Okroma. Anoma Imu.
1: Say, Abed.
0: Yes, sir.
1: Panaman system ni ye juma. 4-5. 4-1.
0: Okay.
1: Once our park bus, no?
0: Yeah.
1: Or about 5 defenders.
0: Mm-hmm.
1: Or about lateral defenders, meaning 2 and 3. Huh?
0: Yeah.
1: And or about 3 center backs. Mm-hmm. And or the 2 central midfielders. I say Gino Mweni.
0: Yeah.
1: Have any a branch of FNO. Jose Luis Roth. So I say, and Wama Fajardo SPA headed on attack, no? And to send a time you're Melusu Bono, Nanipa 5, and a group of Bonichi. So, Muini Bona, no more big deal, no, Eddie Amacrucius. And then Amacrucius finding it difficult. Crucia came into the game with 4-2-3-1. Once a Crucia here, first substitution.
0: Yes, Crucia 4 head coach Christiansen Thomas. Eh, yeah, Sakraya, Dikai, Nanso. 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A pimono if you are. Hey, Panama Fui. 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Ena Yawono, 9 January 1995, goalkeeper Dominic Likovic. Wasore General Naso, Bwani Kuta Croatia, Benkuma Faso, Beye Hudama, Panama Fuana. Game Numa, a very tight, very epic and crucial encounter. Emwaya Pampe. I said that I quite admire proud sponsors. Edumo Kwa Mosu Yasin, Emenda Humanachin.

a all night commentary. 2026 FIFA World Cup ekoso ewo Mexico, Canada, and afei USA. A all night commentary. Ye be tregumu tamu biombe bobiano. Ye be mamo commentary. Betano, believing make Israel, Vanna Water changing people's lives. Azza Paints, number one since 1925. Pigo Energy, peak refreshing moment. Sa wonda ya mamento onka. Ye ura Wednesday, ye no mo starti Tuesday. Ye ura mu ewa Wednesday, ye shasewa ebrada, ena ye ukwada. Sa wonda ya mamento onka. 0542 77 1092 and the end of the Panama for the Abre Pep Student, do the two with Pep Student, brush every morning and evening. No man, I did 2 January and Casamon Fred. Wadrinchre Ghana group no aye pampi Ghana ewa 4 England ewa 4 na amami enu ekenye honu aye Panama no Croatia omune ebwe ya bo 51 minutes aye 0-0 for a comment wadrinchre fabra 0542 77 1092 0542 77 1092 ATF4 Panama for Bono Ehu into Ama Croatia for no a pass a box and all Omako Guichi Panama for no near bre papa papa papa papa Boa Panama for Bono and what day and washi Atom 106.3 Asempa 94.7 FM 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E dome kwa pye moho, an engineer sinene ye massive. And we can do this without acknowledging Sky Samuel Kwaradi Renchi, Prof Wallace, Eric Serbwedi, hey, Country Masongo, Wadara, Yasam Kitu, with your all night commentary. Aumrachi, Yejilamo, Echa, Cross Nasu, Eyago.

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Croatia for no effort, or Ninfa Afamo. 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And Efa Bono. 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Group no ayadin, group no ayadin, because for now, Croatia for winning against Ghana.

0: etoso miensa one etoso miano because England will definitely beat Panama. Anna Kim Reginald.
1: Yeah, football. So I share Panama results are when your first game, second game. Ball or ball, I want me say nya go be I cross your fear about a shet sago. We are Ghana for the doing in Abbe Pesan Cacrucia and Panama and come draw. So I say, Cacrucia will draw this game against Panama and come when you 1 point. Can I Ghana and so nobody a face? Your ball draw can't no when you 2 points. So I say, but then cross your strength and your more quality. No, oh hi. SM Panama and we can catch us a Panama will control and be passing the ball around. And if Croatia get that one goal now, a bit open game, you know. So as I say, always a game they say I am much more open at the amount both sides. Yeah, if you say Panama beat me in your dad the equalizer, and now say Croatia at the goal, no. But it was a sweet play from the Croatians on the right hand side. That east wing and the connection was beautiful. Fantastic goal by our standard.
0: Go no for you, papa. Fantastic goal by our standard. Nanka Yakwana. Ah, Panama for A2 Atia Mokanaso Atia Faso Madrejele Pass Atia Faso Ebetwe Sekeguana Croatia. Ah! Only goalkeeper went to me. Oh! Ken Reginald!
1: Overconfidence.
0: Look at the
1: one-on-one situation.
0: One-on-one situation. When the goalkeeper.
1: Overconfidence.
0: Oh, Dabi.
1: And baby, you're on fire, no, so no. One, yes, smart. One, Jane and son are born, they be cannon, son.
0: Marco Palasic.
1: Yes, Palasic. On my boy, ne be canin, sir. And sana, Audrey.
0: Such
1: players, no, I almost said I'm effective. Our final third, and I say penalty box, no. We inko your typical striker, and I say attacking midfielder, or eye for goaler. Inko a far ball, no, or be position the body, no ball, no, no, a blanket ball, no, to the right hand side of the goalkeeper. So I say,
0: yeah.
1: But maybe a goalkeeper, no, no, a one or soccer ball. Born in the fire, which is very bad. She may be a Luka Modric, 40 years old player.
0: 40 years.
1: A far born, a tubrica, a crazy spade, a damini opponent, no, a boss, a pass in the 2 miles. So when me utilize such passes, we are game ne echo nessa baby more, a be hunter.
0: Go game no echo na essa a baby more, a be hunter. Sabata Tausa Player Shego Adema Croatia Aya Anti Pudemel Ofri Bench and Abeshe Gono Anti Pudemel Siakarma Osasuna Ewo La Liga 34 years of age born 22nd July 1991 Atom 106.3 Asempa 94.7 FM Star Cement Limited. 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Traketwa nedikasie. We are listening to you live from Aboboloshi. Your friend Big Joe, the Big Joe Fast Food. Asekwa Biaso, the Dutchman, Mensrokra, Ghana will beat Croatia, no doubts. So Ghana, Ebeshe Croatia, boy, Australia, Ghana, Ebeshe Croatia. Great work from you guys. I am enjoying the commentary and analysis. Fantastic. No sleep today. Yena, one header. Yabe, Obesidada.

today. 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Ube Jessica. I say good morning, Abed. My name is Nicholas from West Africa Senior High School. Black Star players should always learn how to create and be screaming anytime they are knocked down on the pitch. A cabra for papa, papa, can I say, Uko School or West Africa Senior High School? We say hi. I am set listening to you live from Amajo Asori Junction. You are fantastic commentator.

Yantua so crossing a soon also Dabi. 61 minutes. Bono a throw. Atom 106.3.

0: 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Panama 4 FM Ekabakwa Omuntimiti ye corner kick aitia Croatia. Croatia fono emane memani nao aye stance no mo emso mo no drink sa drink no mo no seven water bi na mo bubu omani aji corner kick against Croatia. Short corner returning tempasso 0542 77 1092 atia faso webe second goal ya Croatia minana naso watene fafefe center circle ole passano passan encore still Croatia benkuma famo oba cross ana. Very interesting game. 62 minutes. Panama 0. Croatia 1. 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Asampa 94.7 FM. Game no. Very close. And from se, Croatia 4. Asha Bakoro. Panama 4. Nati to amuye papapa. Chobo Nesimo. Stan Nasic. Akwedi goalkeeper. Mosquera, Achebono, Sequia, referee, Osheno Maye, Papa, Senebaya, Kokwase Biancoso, and so far, Oshe, World Cup, Paye Boya, we Eka Juanesia Bo, 46 matches, and out of 46 matches, and I came Sayabono. Ghana ni aye England ye obia shobia. Ti 46 matches including this game. Aye koswi yashe 135 goals. And ti game biya go MPM no. Average no aye 3.5. Total attendance. Crosses soon as you have been born Panama, hey, Panama for a woo, omo bobo papa papa papa. Now so they are no potent.
1: Alright, Panama, omo isheda anye kubiasa.
0: Yeah.
1: Makacho said that is not football. Omo get threat to team dia. They are only passing the ball in their own half area. So look at the quality now. Move to your opponent final third.
0: Okay.
1: So express yourself in your opponent own half area. Control the game over there. What do you need? Maximum 3 points. You want to win. So open pre ball no proper ball no or one cast away chile or penalty box in you know. And no na crucia for niya bakwa tefaswa. Omdibenya sa needed goal na se so mu lead you 1-0 no. And you are still doing it again. And see a basketball no sa tofasu be no musi easy ball na. What are they going to do? And yes no mess I should be no. Panama, they are not purposeful. So I say
0: Panama for
1: omunye effective and as efficient on the field of play.
0: Panama for no so bon musan so omun to find ya bibia. 65 minutes. Panama 0, Croatia 1. Listen, bro, you are too much. My name is Eric. Eric, you are there, but I don't know. And now, center circle. My tap of board of a fefe. Atiafaso Panama for an echo. Hey, a club body true. Young farmer message is going to be a shum, a sunset. Message is no air, pay ye, papa, papa, papa. Fantastic commentary, bro. Big ups. Panama, we are waiting for your goal. Nurse Edward, we share Nijesia, Shedecha, Treachy, Nisroy, Edward, Tenisroy, HR, our multimedia, Edward. Solid HR guy. And either we are man and we are guy. We are brutal. You know, Edward still now on diet. We'll be sitting at that.

World Cup asuma wo obesi den wada ahomrache yegiremu ewia yegiremu ni bre yegiremu betano betano believe in make Israel vena wata changing people's life azapaint number one

Kabisa, Kenyan People's Live, Azar Paint, number one since 1925, Bigo Energy, Big Refreshing Moments, UMB Punk, proudly serving Ghana with speed since 1925, official banking partner for GFA, and the Ghana Black Stars, Pepsodent, Dura 2, morning and evening. 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Panama Fono, Enya Kwenye Biamehuse, Head Coach Thomas Christensen, El Usuriti, say, Usher player Okwa Bonoso Martinez. Hey, Panama Fway. Enwo Akade Karamos Ate Karidema Panama. Game no more she papa. Panama Fono Storamu Papa. 68 minutes. Goalkeeper Libakovic. And they were civil situation, no hydration break. Place no echo bosio. A more echo no musuadia. Nesene sports water. Sports water. Don't just play dominates. Sports water. 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A mukutia mo ding ding ding ding ding ding ding ding ding. 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And a lot of messages. Croatia aya sasa. Croatia aya sasa. Enye asam keto akra enti uhwe group Ella. England ebeya 4 Ghana 4 Croatia 3. Pasalic efrima enei Pasalic Kovacic, Yoma Frimo, Emma Susic, Amo Susic, Abemo, and Yasam Ketokra. Good evening, Atum FM,
You people are so superb. Adum FM, no size. My name is Emmanuel Kodjo Ofosu Wiafi from Equapim Ebri. Panama must do their best to beat Croatia tonight so that it will be easy for Ghana when we meet Croatia. Greetings to Nana Otai Ampofo, formerly of Adum FM, and big shout out to Mr. Mante Odro at Sakumono Estate and all my 1998 Suesconians. And we are the other boss. Please, my name is Headmaster from Enum Apampam. I'm listening to you live inside my bedroom. So, tie one paso mosquito, or do in the bedroom. I never quite that little. A pepem. A doom, a pepem. Mosquito, new towns on the rise. New towns on the rise. And yes, I'm kitwa. We are not sleeping and nobody will sleep. Yen nanta. With this commentary. 2026 FIFA World Cup. Obian Wabeda. So my name is Headmaster from Enum Apepem. I'm listening to you live inside my bedroom with my baby girl. Yay! Okay, Regina, I see you on the baby girl. Aaron Kwashi Sibia. Please greet Eric for me. He is my mentor. Eric Esiedibwedi. Brenton, I see you on the baby girl. I'm in your bedroom. And I'm with you, the All Night World Cup commentary. And this is a Doom 106.3 Asempana 4.7 FM. Media Padne Koko Mensa, the Dot Man. King Aya Regional Waha, OD4, Samsung, the General Mosquito, Waha. 75 minutes, Panama 0, Croatia 1. Message Ebano, Anwati, Papa, Papa, Papa, Papa. Asam Ketua. I am Samson from Atebubu. Great commentary there.

yenchia atebubu foina. I said this game will end 1-1, and I want you to know that Ghana will surely beat Croatia. I am Pastor Benjamin Bright Adakwa, listening to you live from Dewenya.

0: kwa listening to you live from Dewenya, Dewenya. Ichia Dewenya fo ina Croatia fo na kutabono Atom 106.3 Asempa 94.7 FM Center Circle Gemino Emwaya Shipa Etro Ah, Croatia fo beto ni tempasu Edetia Panama fo Akasemano edu enum na Ya shwede referee ni betoso Ken Reginald Still Panama 0 Croatia 1
1: 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Panama have to pass the ball around more than 5-6 times. So they are here. And yet Tita Council no move. They are not finding space. And football, you must find space.
0: But yeah, bibia obeka bia so na meti ase o.
1: Oh, so men ka se.
0: You have to know that.
1: Yes, I'm not saying say you as a sort here say. And na America no so no say Panama nko mo ye bibi different and ka but this omo nya goal. They play the first half without hitting shot on target. And majority of ball, so I know Mukita and Amebua. And the second half, they are doing the same thing. And you know, Gigi Bon, it is at the ball, I to go kick, you know. So as I say, to get into the Croatian penalty box, you know.
0: Panama for ASSA, Ramos Efrimo, Panama ASSA Kraya, Ramos Efrimo, Waterman and Abemo, Waterman, hey, Waterman Abemo. Ken Reginald.
1: I'm a black man. I know Mr. Waterman.
0: Black man, Waterman.
1: Waterman, no, na ye ne omo no obe hiring. I was second half. No. And was our back game we move him. Ye nvia say a juma no obe di ye a tormenting ye boys, no. A omo ne Ghana, no. Ye nvia say obe some back Croatians, no. Some match tough time, na na. So I say, Panama, me fool say inexperience and a kum. Sen komu experience a combat me are better essay ni omo you know so I say as a team they are very compact, they are very disciplined, they are very good in terms of passing the ball around, but how to get the needed results, you know, a huge problem at the moment.
0: I know I Ken Reginald

0: 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Afanume no mubwe. Obia first game. Ne match edikan Odin Kugu. England. 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Ana Ghana so ya che Panama eshe omo ba kwa omantumi ante. Ne Ghana. The Black Stars against the Free Lions. Ya kwate. Obia nshebi. 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Panama da fobe kabako. Corner kick kwadama Panama. Omonya Brie Papa Joel Louis Lurod and a Jabonachi 78 minutes corner kick. Shabonas and Bonachi held and Beswana. A chance for Panama. So that is anything. Oh, Panama Nanka, a great opportunity. Akwanya kasiapa Panama Fuenya. Oh, Kim Reginald.
1: Well, another wasteful from Panama. Omo supporters ne crampo won se ni omo e mwani nje. So I just here. Omo fele se as a Panama no obeja teams na. 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
0: Omo go fie.
1: Eh na se se omo ye die. So I just here. And me bompa e se omo de omo hold Croatia sa. Na se Croatia be win ni crampo a. Mo win more than one goal.
0: Omo
1: so I just here. Aha na ye ni omo no. So I just here. You intimi fan peso because tournament, you be the point where you goes and you be counted. You make sure what you say. See, you build where you goes and you be counted. I hope say you make what you say, people.
0: Yantua, Jumaide, and so 18 minutes and a ball. Akasemano, a two. A Quenya, a daba. 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Ome to me, I had a miano. Mehusa Modric Odinessa Afani Trivinimo Referee Say and they Luka Modric 40 years the word you Yakurasa Pasalic Ebamo Pasalic Pasalic Ebamo Yes Pasalic Abemwebe Luka Modric Efrimo Luka Modric Efrimo na supporters nsembo Luka Modric Efrimo Mario Pasalic and Abemo Ken Reginald
1: Institution the old man he's tired na ho ande no abafem ana Osha Pasalic no onimbo nikita onim pass ma or eye for goal to send Luka Modric now, or say a dead ball expert. And coach knew who said, baby, I'm born in Dano. 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So I just say, Obey me about being utilized a ball. So I just say, also a bar moon on one or a ball for a kick, this is here, and they are more. So I just say, he's a dead ball expert and he's a fantastic player. The position of Bonienti or T-Bench is because of Luka Modric. So I just say, Luka Modric, there is a jewel. Even at his age, one on the passes, no. One on the movement of the ball, no. The diamond, no. 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I'm calling a cut out, no. This is how we go, no. Say, Luka Modric, and you know, no. Ubenya, that sort of tailored measured passes, no. Eddie, a feet, my home. You only get those passes from Luka Modric.
0: Hello, dear King Reginald Eddie Tudra. 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

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La Paz Food Center. Las Palmas Food Center. Las Palmas, yes. Las Palmas. Odi for Mama. Las Palmas, yes. Las Palmas, yeah, yeah, yeah. Las Palmas Food Center. Oh. And then Las Palmas, Ebedjaye. Las Palmas Food Center. Muy bruta. Las Palmas. Las Palmas Food Center. Oh. Muy solid papa papa. So wopa banku and okra stew. Jollof. 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Las Palmas. 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And now Croatia for ya kwenyo. 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Wampalumbono. And 86 minutes. Panama 0. Croatia 1. Atum 106.3. Asempa 94.7 FM. Lawson Ahuna say in kind. Quans Estates. We build your dream homes. Electroland Car Limited. And that was Spinters. Spinters. And that was Spinters. And your Fedjagro. And your Penny. And Tommy. Your Boma Basso Papa Papa Papa Kana for. 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Masobu din din din din no. Asita. Asita. And Kumamo. Still Panama 0, Croatia 1. Star Cement Limited. Star Cement Limited. Building a stronger nation. Wulucky. Shakitua. Netikasie. Messages no Abba Bruta. But now, Center Circle. Panama. Juan Echo. Martinez. Ya club on everyone. Goalkeeper Edema Croatia Livakovic. Oh, yes, so Pierre Nasso. Blessing Nakasa. I say, Mr. Dortmund, Ghana will surely make it to the next stage. Shine Black Stars from Kobe Crossway. Kobe Crossway, do I know? I say, hi, Asempa Sports. This is Gaza Man from Tema Community 6. I'm so excited, for Black Stars' performance. We hope God will take us through. My kudos to the Black Stars' entire technical team. Greetings to my senior most brother, Kwame Bravo, a.k.a. Steven Tete inside Mampon Equapium. Good morning. Good morning, Nkoma Onso. Merci, Yenna Enobia Debi. Hi, Assam Passports. 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You are number one. Yadasi. Yenshe, dear Abawaha. 83 minutes. Panama 0. Croatia 1, Panama. Madebono and Mamwankasa Afamuho. I say, I am 20 from Taiman. This game is going to be a draw, and I say, game where there, a draw at Ipankuo. And scored the Croatian by 2 goals. I say, Ghana, Ghana, Besha Croatia, Eka Miano. Asem Passports, you are good. That is why you are number one. Keep it up. I'm Eric Donald. Eric Donald, idea or the Abarano. I see Shadrach, Mashak, and Abarano.

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1: 2026 FIFA World Cup. Ben Husa Panama Fono Aya Ensesa. Captain Efrimo. Na Chese. I'm so many abri Ken Reginald.
2: 89th minute play in the second half.
1: LA Nefo.
2: Fajao. Or disappointed me.
1: Yeah.
2: And yamming on some we in the film strike a number than the buy and so I said them prove you BBI. Yan just a substitute on we see I a friend Rodriguez, no. We bet me I BB dear mama, no. Or say number 9 Jesse.
1: Yeah.
2: And number 9 here. Say I win him the bobre, no. Say number 9 and so I will be did line, dear mom. 90th minute, ne dear son. Yan just say magic, we bet me see I'm a partner man, and ya. They needed equalizing goal.
1: Hey, corner kick. Yeah, this is my enumerator. So, my brother Ken Regent, Ekasana, the corner, the buyer. Simon, no 5 minutes additional time. And I say, at that time, that the Gusuo enum. A more pre. Yaji infringements, fouls, and misconducts. And look at the Gabonese referee. Very, very confident. Okay,
2: fantastic game by all standard. We prove it's all a FIFA referee. We prove it's Africa. We have the quality to officiate international matches. So as you say, I wasn't okay when America phone so Omo Mpenema, the best African referee, Fisumaila, and Momo Mayumu. You see, we are in the sun and now it's not sporting and they call other way around. So as you say, but this guy has proved the whole world say when we are being given the opportunity, you know, we can do much better than near Omo, you know. So as I say, in fact, so because my man percentage, our ball we are with the win more, but my man 90/100.
1: 90/100. Referee Pierre Gaslan Acho. Yeah, we on 10th October 1992, 33 years of Africa Pond. Na 2018, and the FIFA for Lestino at Neka, referees are only accredited. Sunday, Ome to me at the FIFA games, and then the referee Pierre Gaslan Acho. So, yeah, you money, papa. Panama and Penifo would do much by no or Moshe Shache. Ah, a bimura ho, but Somaya Quenya, Samadio Kuni Naso, 90 minutes in Asher, Samanum 5 minutes in Atoso, Omaya Quenya free kick, and maybe a born a daro, a betray Hujama, a year crash of war. Born in the year, papa, Panama. Who's a Panama for no air bombire? Ebimuso eye ho Croatia for no Croatia for so free kick Sama enuma de to so na bomo

0: Post Lives, Azapet, number one since 1925. 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Abona Bemo Adibibia Badawia. 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Our share. And one Temwa Sabre. Second half goal. Panama 0. Croatia 1. NT Eno Aya Diaba. Can Reginald? Yeah, but of course you see about making a message sick akra. Send nay about 12 anessa and call for and naye na chesel mugusu 80 million. If you ever bought black sauce in you, aha. And 12 person could feed the witch yako. Because you need bra bring some ketwa. What cap you are by say a quadre quadano was bear shipa in ye and nasem. We see all those saying draw between Croatia and Panama are not investors. Big shout out to Yaboa Ejekum Francis for helping boys. So boys be a and they kwabia so more than put them on insure near the idea of the MMO. Now you ask a good job from Assam Passports from eyes closed inside Air Force Base, Bema Camp. Nti soja fono eti pa Air Force Base. 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Welcome.
1: Sorry, 4:30. Fantastic game from Croatia. Yeah. They deserve it.
0: Yeah.
1: They worked for it.
0: Yeah.
1: Almost they say almost one European team. Anytime you remember World Cup, no.
0: Yeah.
1: Almost show sa class, no.
0: Yeah.
1: Though they lost their first game against England, their second game they won against Panama.
0: Yeah.
1: The group is open. It's so when you have 3 points.
0: 3 points.
1: So I say minus one goal. So I just say.
0: So England show more 4-2. And Masha one.
1: Minus one. One. Mm. And Ghana Ekita 4 points plus one goal.
0: Plus one goal.
1: So I just say. Yeah. So we are ahead of them. Before say Panama, Ombeja other teams. Maka. Omo ni quality biya. Omo technical bench. No more fa innovative way biya mfamba. And omo encheda. And so I improvide biya. You see. They came as a team, they played as a team,
0: yeah.
1: Their best was not the best.
0: Okay.
1: In fact, our group are you woman before say our performance in the West, our group L.
0: Group L, group L, England, another first 4 points, Ghana, second 4 points, Croatia, another third 3 points, Panama, any point, yeah, our ho. Just say, don't want some, you know, but a year, Kofi Kinata Kakra. Na yam kwada. 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Tudi yaboku fikinata. 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We nyabri pa. 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

Eti mfanche yen na omaini DJ. Omaini DJ nsuwa ha anopei. Yedi nchia kesi yema the nation's DJ. Omaini DJ, DJ promisa. Anopei oni yewa ha as our producer. Anopei nsu yechia na kesi yepa sedi enche overwari. Now we are live on Facebook. A Reverend Eja Owusu betima join on Facebook. Reverend Eja Owusu, Reverend no a R E V. Now we space no Eja ni E J Y E. Now we space no Owusu ni O W U S U. O join ni yeye na wode comments abba na wode wunasi yanso abba ewo Facebook yebe kain ama. 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

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You can join us on Facebook live, Reverend Ejewusu, R-E-V, Ejanie, A-J-N-Y-E, Usunie, O-W-U-S-U. 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

0: Enti na yema ye papa Reverend Ejewusu Akwaba Nyamia dom ye papa Abidu Studio Enti wedi yema ye papa Akwaba Dadi mpacho yema Akwaba
1: Yeah, anyway
0: Da mpacho afumu eh
1: Radia dom namo mpayo bo Mwe ye papa pa
0: Ye da nyamia si
1: Mwe ye tezusu jamai
0: Yeah, the radius is here for family. 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Oh, Dan, and I say 17 years, you know. Yeah, my papa, your papa, Abelandi, a studio. 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We just come up for your Abelandi, and the 24th of June. We are so blessed that God has been good and His mercy. Always endures forever. And I or ye champion keyboardist and so ewa ha Bracken ye mama kwa papa. Eti said ye na ye kano ye danya miasi frise ni nyuma edoson ni nyuma bro adjeni eninti as yeso. And Rana Joe, you could hear Bonnie being an air when you see a rather boy, near rather boy.
1: Banners, I can't.
0: I have, Minister Jamaican, and I actually say, dear fire, and say, you're more drawn, you're going to be a baby. Never had you, Grim, my. You're the Yamias.
1: I'm saying, England, say, I shall move.
0: Oh, okay.
1: 1950.
0: Oh, okay.
1: It's a 2-1.
0: Okay. Okay.
1: I've been a blast. I know Goku's 11.
0: Oh, okay. Any, Yamatuno.
1: 1950.
0: Wow. Yesterday was amazing. And, Shaboy, you must see me near Coop Tributary.
1: It's a home of England. You know, Coop England.
0: Wow.
1: It's a 2-1.
0: Wow.
1: 1950.
0: Oh, ni yon yon masas iso.
1: Abi, umani, no mo nyan maya independence.
0: Ah.
1: Dine gokos, dine gokos.
0: Sleeves akoshi omudi. Wow. We are so happy that Enra nyami ebwaye, nyani yepe yensa kain. Awshe agopa, manu so ati muse Ghana fwe nyaji. England fwe gyan, so Ghana fwe nyaji.
1: Thank you, Yashe.
0: Yeah, Yashe. And I'm going to jump on to ministry. God has been good. 24th of June, we are still alive. This is the goodness of the Lord. One of my favorite scriptures in the Bible is always Psalm 124. Senyer Radia. The mystery of that scripture is so much. I say, it's an hour kind of Debia. Debia, we are some full free. Senyer Radia. And the 24th of June, Senyer Safwe Radia. And yet, as a full radio,
1: on our side,
0: or where you're fine, and you're not paying. I was so who's a yammy or waffan. When a woman yammy, a woman fan, a busiano yammy or maffan, a saffono yammy or maffan, a my Ghana yammy, a way yaffan. Ain't Tina Yeshua Psalm 124 near the Adan Yamiasi?
1: Glory.
0: One of the popular scriptures, our Bible, but every time. It is a blessing. Psalm 124 from verse number 1. Psalm 124 from verse number 1.

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1: Mm.
0: A song of ascents of David.
1: A song of David.
0: A song of David.
1: A radio born in my home. Born in Crawford home.
0: If it had not been the Lord who was on our side.
1: Oh, Seigneur radio where you far.
0: Let Israel now say.
1: Oh, my Israel king.
0: If it had not been the Lord who was on our side. When men rose up against us,
1: Emra
0: then they would have swallowed us alive. When their wrath was kindled against us, then the waters would have overwhelmed us. The streams would have gone over our souls. Then the swollen waters would have gone over our souls. Verses say, blessed be the Lord who has not given us as prey to their teeth.
1: Oh God. In Shania Radia, one Mayanya Hanam Amma won sing.
0: Our soul has escaped as a bird from the snare of the flower.
1: Yenkra ejani se anoma efri efidisumfu efidium.
0: The snare is broken.
1: Efidie nebubu.
0: And we have escaped.
1: Na yen die ye jani.
0: Our help is in the name of the Lord.
1: Yemua wo erade a
0: who made heaven and earth.
1: Yemua wo erade a oye osoro ni asase no edin.
0: Our help
1: Yemua.
0: Is in the Lord.
1: Yemua.
0: Our help.
1: Oh God.
0: Is in the name of the
1: our
0: Lord.
1: Our help is in the name of the Lord.
0: Who made heaven and earth. Our help is in the name of the Lord.
1: Yes, Lord.
2: Jonathan
0: and earth. Yes,
1: Lord.
0: Onu ni dinimu.
1: Onu ni dinimu.
0: It was wow.

0: What's it? Our help is in the name of the Lord. Our help is in the name of the Lord. Who made heaven and earth?
1: Yes, Lord.
0: Yes, Lord.

0: wherever you are, give thanks unto the Lord.
1: Glory, Father.
0: Yes, Lord.

Nani moja Nuya wana kuche Enkune mudi Woma wana woche Jesus Nani moja Nuya wana kuche Una nasa Suya

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1: Hallelujah.
2: Amen.
1: Glory be to your name.
2: Amen.
0: Yeah, that was if we say when you might adore song. Facebook, we bet me the comments on Abba. And I see how they made Rade near a Radia Ya, Opera, what they Emma, I would to Facebook name and I get me kind of. You bet to ni hunyum if we say ni numa. Worshipers Naya, dear. Well, Papa Worshipers, and the Oya, a idea. Yeah, Papa Eje was the leading vocalist. Ah, Rade, that was say. Anna, so Jamal's wife here, backing vocalist. Anna, champion Mr. Kennedy, mixing Nima. A Radinuma Edoso, Neradinuma N11. DBA Papa Castle, say, what's your homie? Are you homie?
2: Oh, God.
0: And N11 said the way we are breathing on earth and shorted that and posted that. A Radinuma N11. Now, what's your nipper over 8 billion? Ubi a tree sound from a baby. Nanso and from an Ubin Chimru videos. I wonder if a faka name is Red Ubin Chimru videos. Nanso a radi adum. We are breathing, and we are still alive. I don't pay. And then a radi ayama or per se within a nasty amount of Facebook. Ubetime at Taipei Abba na ye di Yansu ye really.

0: the breath of life, and greetings to Eja and the crew. Amen. 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
1: Ye den yammy, I see, bebri, ye da erade, or body, and I see, ewo, and pempensua, or de ain't a dree. Ye den I see, bebri, say, and yan any more, drumwa, and ne any ray you so. Ye den I see. Ewo di oyewo ya brabo yenhwe nyame asem wo Psalm 44 verse number 1 up to 3 Psalm number 44 verse 1 up to 3
0: Psalm 44 from verse number 1 to verse number 3 We have heard with our ears
1: yeah verse 5
0: Psalm 44 from verse number 1 to verse number 5. We have heard with our ears. O God, our fathers have told us what work thou did in their days. In the times of old, how that thou drive out the heathen with thy hand. And plant them. How thou did afflict the people and cast them out. Verse 3. For they got not the land in possession by their own sword. Neither did their own arm save them. In the light of thy countenance, because thou had a favor unto them. Thou, verse 4, thou art my king, O God. Command deliverances for Jacob.
1: O God.
2: Jacob.
0: 5. Through thee will we push down our enemies.
1: Yes, Lord.
0: Yes, Lord.
1: Yes, Lord. Yes, Lord.
0: Amen. Through thee we will push down our enemies.
1: Oh God.
0: Through thy name we will tread them under that rise up against us.
2: Amen.
0: Amen.
1: Amen.
2: Onyankopon. Yadi aswati.
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2: So enye won. And sa ah and a jew.
1: Oh God.
2: Na emum eye unifa ene obasa any when him a hain.
1: Any when him a hain.
2: Favor.
1: U favor no.
2: Any when him a hain.
1: Any when him a hain.
2: If you say wo pe won.
1: If you say wo pe won.
2: Na wo onyankopon wone mehene
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0: I trapped to hold.
1: The enchirimano.
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0: Oh God.
1: Ye januma akachire.
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0: Oh God.
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0: Hmm.
1: 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Daros, they done a cotuja table.
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1: Try the nantin. 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
0: said.
1: Ah, as inside your minor canty. A third annual leaders of the nation, you tell the other one.
0: Ah,
1: now, and yet they be an and yet do one a can
0: a yen of crack.
1: And yet they be a third that net the reference of manuality. You muck on a ye. 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
1: 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Praise God.
0: Hallelujah.
1: I've heard about for the Sarah. I don't know how to do it. 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
0: Hallelujah.
1: I'm back. I'm fishing here. That's Sarah with Isaac. Also, how? Ebedu Auntie Elizabeth so.
0: Oh God.
1: When it's Zachariah.
0: Oh God.
1: Now we saw what if we moment to be. Asum nyamia watre ni ane
0: kunkun
1: anukremu. Now so no miniba. Akokra na abrewa. Bible said that go Zachariah wo dwumum. Why in the young man will he worship? Yeah, both will be enemy. Or was a saka? A radiate on Bible. We really is with Benjamin.
2: The slow.
1: Now, over Belma. What about you, Henny?
0: Amen.
1: Sakari has it me. The main entry was a 1 year old gin and go pon him. Who yen yamijuma? Who lady worship no 1 year into better room? I want a Sakari after the room. There's a cool funeral. Go on, Eric.

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1: Debio.
0: 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Abaya amuno. O fe ni virgin.
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1: Asa ba.
0: Wo si Mary. Wo nya nyankopon ni madom.
1: Ni madom.
0: Mo ni nye. Ye wo month of favor.
1: Yeah.
0: We are in the month of we are in the sixth month. The month of favor. Do say bosu meto so nsia no. That is Luke chapter 1 verse 26. Mosume talks in say Jacob Osman the boy for Galilee crew friend Nazareth him. Ababa obi odina ma bere ma bere friend Joseph of David the Musoma ware. No kwae no was say Uraba. Mo onenye no Jacob point him adom. Was say Isaiah for no. Enye wo mo nsa wo. Na mo Jacob on favor.
1: Yeah.
0: Nya me no tie no de boa wo. Na obenye say na so be waje nkwa no. Mary say better we have him. Was it also so now when they were able to so? And they had a conqueror of a friend, Uncle Pomba. And pa, now a buyer, oh, bear mother, no one yam. Yet, Jan Macatry,
1: Jan Macatry,
0: yet Jan Macatry,
1: Jan Macatry,
0: set it to bread him on,
1: let it bread him
0: on. We are near maybe our
1: own rest. Now,
0: was it Jesus Christ is the same yesterday, today, and forevermore. The God who did it in the time of our forefathers. He is still doing it in our time.
1: Amen.
0: The Lord will do for you.
1: Amen.
0: Awurade be yamo.
1: Amen.
0: Ne nsan twae.
1: Da bi o.
0: Ogusu yamo mwadwuma.
1: Ogusu yamo mwadwuma.
0: Dada no Yesu e wo John chapter 9 no Awurade kan sem bi. Na ye mfa ye no kan John chapter 9 I think verse 4.
2: John chapter 9. Verse number 4. I must work the works of him that sent me while it is day.
0: I say, Adichi, I say, send me yen was my manager.
2: The night coming,
0: and I do be back
2: when no man can wait.
0: Repent him, young Washi. And the baby was a major gusu a yajuma. Tibenda ugusu a yajuma, a jani gusu a yajuma. Necessary as you say, any was my sister. Amen.
2: Amen.
0: A ready favor.
2: Oh God.
0: Yeah, Janoma Akachiray.
2: Yeah, Janoma Katray.
0: Wakachiray. Yeah, the Aswati.
2: Yeah, the Aswati.
0: And you want tea. And the Aza hope it was in Duni. And don't tea. And do the Wuri, I was so soon tea. Near Yamia, yeah. Sir, or my baby baby, I say. Ebbe woman depending on our bonnet. And don't tea.
1: Won't tea, and also.
0: Won't tea, and also. So I don't remember my yes. So I'll be fun at your Ura.
1: Oh God.
0: And we'll cry him, cry say, yes, I have bought me dinner and a cross and pole. Well, bear assassin so. Ebe yeah. Woman, the boy of 21 and I'm for whom I'm
1: ready.
0: I can't be as you know, my bosom was and 20 and I said, you watching me. I can see four bibri, a bassum, I was I see so. I can see four bibri, a summon, and ya moody, and ya moon, and 20 and I'd have to sit as I say. Every as I saw our money. Now, my name and son, I don't want to bet you my girl from my name.
1: Debut.
0: Sank, I do that.
1: I do that.
0: What else to air charge you? Who soon soon see and soon bet you my joke?
1: Oh, God.
0: Yet they are swat you.
1: Yet
0: they are swat you. Say, hey, Janma catcher again.
1: Janma
0: catcher. Say, why you know what you did? Who could see you, Juma?
1: Who
0: said, what do you say? Adiawaya, Marcella. Adiawaya, Elizabeth. Adiawaya, Mana. I feel the
1: drum is so.
0: Adia waya ma Sarah.
2: Yes, Lord.
0: Adia waya ma Hannah.
2: Yes, Lord.
0: Adia waya.

0: What say Isaac warned Rebecca? 20 years. Now Rebecca didn't say it. As soon as David friends Isaac, no one in Asia.
1: Which name any
0: more? Sepa who are enter na best.
1: Oh God.
0: The Bible say Isaac could be say already. Already tear. Oh man, I won't have four.
2: Yes.
0: Since I'm in the middle of the warrior, in short of the warrior, now in Kuma four, and the ensonum, and the outside of Hong Kong consent for
1: ah,
0: who would Hong Kong consent into a warrior infamy and send into one yum, into one yan one who. Never be a catcher, a brand TV, say, who sees Simon Yadia, we don't know, find a bedman family will be on Yaman I saw them since I'm full.
1: Papa.
0: We'll be to look at catching up brand TV. I want to need our enough. I'm fishing and brand, Baba and me. Can you so see Simon Yadinia? We don't know Fanny Brand meeting me and my Bianca Mamma.
1: Ah,
0: you are an assassin. I want my who's idea. They say, Rabana, I won't bear me and
1: some. Amen.
0: Praise God.
1: Hallelujah.
0: Since I any woman.

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0: oh god why you be paying?
1: Why you be paying?
0: Why you be paying?
1: Why you be paying? Ose
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0: Wase why you be do? Why you be da? Obeye. 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Why you be do? Why ye be da? Why ye be pay? Obey ye, am I yen so? Why ye be da?
1: Why ye be da?
0: Why ye be da? Do a man favor at all, Mary so?
1: Mary so.
0: Do a man above for Kosrano?
1: Oh God.
0: This month of visitation, a rather Obermohun and Sarah.
2: Amen.
0: Obermohun, I do.
2: Yes, Lord.
0: I don't know so.
2: Don't know so.
0: A favor and a bay. A
1: favor and a
0: bay.
1: A favor and a bay.
0: Was say, Rani, was it? And you won't say, some for kind of verse, you know. Verse 3.
2: Psalm 44. From verse number 34. They got not the land in.
0: Enye won sa
2: by their own
0: dinya asase no
2: neither did their own arms
0: na so enye wonara won sa na gi won
2: but thy right hand and thy arm
0: na emum eye unifa ene wabasa
2: and the light of thy countenance
0: ene wenim ehai
2: because thou hast a favor on them
0: ah Eurade favor wo.
2: Yes Lord
0: if you say oh your own favor Eurade favor was when your nyangupo enim favor
2: nyangupo enim adom.

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1: From verse number 1, we have heard with our ears.
2: Yeah, they are swatting.
1: Oh, God. Our fathers have told us.
3: Yes.
1: What work thou did in their days. In the times of old. How thou did drive out the
2: heathen.
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0: 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We need your favor.
1: Yes, Lord. 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
0: Radina Aye. Ah, Kosavala. And Radina Baye.
2: It is the doing of the Lord.
0: It is marvelous. A
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1: Baye.
0: Set
2: a Radina Aye.
0: Yes, Lord.
2: A Baye 1-1.
0: A Baye 1-1.
2: A Radina Aye. It is the Lord's doing.
0: It is the Lord's doing.
2: It is marvelous on our side.
0: Ayatosavala.

Amen. 29 years. Wow.

0: Okay.
1: Okay. Okay. Okay. Okay. Okay. Okay. Okay. Okay. Okay. Okay. Okay. Okay. Okay. Okay. Okay. Okay. Okay. Okay. Okay. Okay. Okay. Okay. Okay. Okay. Okay. Okay. Okay. Okay. Okay. Okay. Okay. Okay. Okay. Okay. Okay. Okay.
0: Okay. Okay. Okay. Okay. Okay. Okay.
1: Okay. Okay. Okay. Okay. Okay. Okay. Okay. Okay. Okay. Okay. Okay. Okay. Okay. Okay. Okay. Okay. Okay. Until I give you an idea, until I give you. I pay a musafany, officer. Don't you? I wish you had a pair of musafany.

0: Yehufe. I will say that. 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
1: Dry out. Or fire out. 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

0: ofia kwai
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2: The favor of God.
0: Who would bear my ninja saw TikTok?
2: Wow.
0: Black in compression. Who shall bear much a good to be fatal? Who fray you to me be fatal? What's a BBR? Now you bear my ninja saw. Now, Bani, Nay, Ribag, you crano.
2: Leah. Obani, Leah. Mia,
0: Leah, Leah,
2: Obani, Leah, and enemy, and me
0: about to say Leah.
2: About to say Leah.
0: I bear my crow, baby.
2: About to fail ya. Then him yam ya.
0: Oh, yami won won.
2: Yami won won.
0: Since I would tell me, maybe yami did be blown on.
1: Amen.
2: Oh, God.
0: It's a marvelous.
2: A bench you won't
0: say. You won't say.
2: You won't say. You won't say. You won't say.
0: You may be a yami be a move. Somebody is coming to conceive a bouncing baby.
2: Amen. Amen.
0: You better be a shadow. Sentin, I'll watch it.
2: Oh God, oh God.
0: Sidi and a bit Pierre Bushin.
2: Amen.
0: Said a Sarah who Isaac. Nasidi,
1: Nasidi,
0: some of fire call.
1: Your bomb pie. It is said your Bible, Kayano. Bible say, Nay, I am more dingy. Nay, I
2: am more dio.
1: Nancy, and you one cassa, one affina, not by their soul.
2: No God.
1: Not as a day, and I may be and your wawa hoarding. A ye favor be never to a braboso. The favor of the Lord. Now, so any one ara ensa ene je won memum eye wunifa ene wabasa ene wenimu han yesere rade so mane han ento ya braboso
2: wo yesu dim
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2: wo yesu dim
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2: wo yesu dim
1: ye bompa ye kase rade menyan ko
2: rade menyan ko
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2: ento ma braboso
1: promotion no
2: promotion
1: ma e han ento ma braboso
2: acquaint
1: you no
2: acquaint
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2: ma han
1: rade ma wo han
2: rade ma wo han
1: ento ma braboso
2: ento ma braboso
1: ento me ma braboso
2: ento me ma braboso
1: wo yesu dim
2: ento
1: ma ware
2: yesu
1: wo yesu dim
2: ento me ye
1: wa no ne mompa the light of the Lord, the light of the Lord, and Radima Wahan, and Toya Brabos, who used
2: to
1: be a Radawahan, and Radawahan,
2: and
1: Toya Brabos, the light of the Lord,
2: and
1: Radima Wahan,
2: and
1: Radawahan, and
2: Radawahan,
1: and Radawahan, and Toya Jumas, and Toya Warriors, who
2: are
1: Hanya Eddie Favaba, and Hanya Eddie Jumaba, and Hanya Eddie Sishaba, and Radima Wahan, Toya Brabos, who
2: used to
1: be a Radima Wahan. Let the light of the Lord, the light of the Lord, the countenance of the Lord, may your light come upon us.
2: Oh God,
1: we pray for the light of the Lord, we pray for the countenance of the Lord. Yes, Lord, yes, Lord, yes, Lord, yes, Lord, yes, Lord, yes, Lord, yes, Lord, yes, Lord, yes, Lord, vada basa
2: me
1: zone vego da basa da vada ba
2: yesus
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2: ebrade
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2: wa han
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1: ebrade yes lord in the name of Jesus
2: in the name of Jesus

0: Wasum Jemra,
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0: Radama, we see Amra,
1: we hear Jemra,
0: June Busumi,
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0: Refu, the two women,
1: Radama,
0: Radama, Nimbusa,
1: Bawalia,
0: my son, Emra,
1: my son,
0: I went to him,
1: oh God,
0: my warrior, and
1: I want Refu,
0: I will yes,
1: Yem Refu,
0: my son, the concert, the person,
1: I am the summer,
0: Rapada,
1: Rapada,
0: Basana,
1: my
0: Palua, Sada, Valua, Denemek,
1: Radama,
0: Papa, Papa, Papa, Papa,
1: I went to a
0: Sada, Valua,
1: I am the summer, Ojem refio, ye diem refio, a rather say, now I am not sorry, no
2: more.
1: Ye diem not sorry, no more. I went to Emra,
2: oh
1: God,
2: I am not
1: quite Yamro, ye diem Rom, I am a Samrom, where yes to the moon, where yes to the moon, a Jumamro, where yes to the moon, I rather say,
2: Mafu Yamra,
1: and then Yamra,
0: and Yamra, and Yamra, and
1: Yamra, and Yamra,
0: and Yamra, and Yamra, and Yamra, and Yamra, and Yamra, and Yamra, and
1: Yamra,
0: and Yamra,
1: and Yamra,
0: and Yamra, and speaking of a life,
1: a radish, contract in NBA we used to
2: do. I do not know to why you do that. I will be trouble.
3: Okay.
2: Hello.
3: Hello, da.
2: Sir, I do not know to run. I'm sorry, I'm sorry today.
3: I'm
2: sorry. I'm sorry. I'm
3: sorry. Why you be da? Why you be da? Obey ye so
2: obey and then so
3: patron
2: why ye be da yan to
3: why be da
2: why ye be da
3: onyame bo afwe why

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1: Aye bida.
2: Aye bi pen.
1: Ene so be ye gano maka kire ye.
2: Ye gano maka.
1: Se tete mre so ya enyuma bida. E won mre so. O do za pam ama na man.
2: Yes no.
0: Yes.
1: Leke ye da ase.
0: Ta che ye da.
1: Ye be ka sa wai.
0: Shiram pa che ye.
1: Ye be ka sa ya no pa be ya ni atu.
0: Amen.
1: Ya ni sa ta.
2: Amen. Ewurade aye bida.
1: Ewurade aye bida. Obe ye nen so.
2: The same yesterday, today, and forever.
3: Obey and answer.
1: Obey and answer.
3: Obey and answer.
1: What was up? I'm a favorite to
3: baby. My favorite to baby.
1: Who my doom be to a better man?
3: Who be to a better baby?
1: Hey, who my favorite to
2: Esther?
1: Who my favorite to Esther?
3: My favorite to Esther.
1: Can't Esther story.
3: Good God.
1: Senya me ma favorite to Esther.
2: My favorite to Esther.
1: Then you are looking on all your back.
3: Debut.
1: I'm going to go to the house.
4: I'm going to go to the house.

Yes, soldier,

Christ asafo.

I'm sorry, I'm sorry, I'm sorry, I'm sorry, I'm sorry, I'm sorry, I'm sorry, I'm sorry, I'm sorry, I'm sorry, I'm sorry, I'm sorry, I'm sorry, I'm sorry, I'm sorry, I'm sorry, I'm sorry, I'm sorry, I'm sorry, I'm sorry, I'm sorry, I'm sorry, I'm sorry, I'm sorry, I'm sorry, I'm sorry, I'm sorry, I'm sorry, I'm sorry, I'm sorry, I'm sorry, I'm sorry, I'm sorry, I'm sorry, I'm sorry, I'm sorry, I'm sorry, I'm sorry, I'm sorry, I'm sorry, I'm sorry, I'm sorry, I'm sorry, I'm sorry, I'm sorry, I'm sorry, I'm sorry, I'm sorry, I'm sorry, I'm sorry, I'm sorry, I'm sorry, I'm sorry, I'm sorry,

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0: Hello. 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Only young Mario. 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
1: 44.
0: Won't worry, Dakra.
1: I worry, and now
0: worry about it. 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I will be. Okay. So for me, bomb pyre man, what and catchy, and this of mommy. Champagne man on near Sidafunina, we be there. As I say, no radio fever, our radio fever, and to

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3: oposu wa shiafe
1: first and answer case in this thing.
3: Pastor, I'm sorry, my worry. You could have been one, you could have America. Now, the Baron Swook Mass, and to be clear, I said, you could have found a cocaine one way up and down.
1: You could have been one, but I've got America.
3: No Baron Swook Mass.
1: Ah, okay. And as I say, Obefanoco.
3: Pastor,
1: you. 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
3: amen
1: amen shira bebre hello hello
4: hello
1: yesu edi nkunim
4: problem smash
1: ya ah wo frase na akase fi na case ni sai
4: wado do ni mi kase fi kofo di apen kwa
1: no. What's that? What's that? What's that? What's that?
4: What's
1: that?
4: What's
1: that? What's
4: that? What's
1: that?
4: What's
1: that? What's that? What's that?
4: What's that?
1: What's that? What's that? What's that? What's that? What's that? What's that? What's that? What's that? What's
2: that? What's that? What's that? What's that? What's that? U favor ne fa yalesa emre no u favor ne fa ayaresa ne fa ahodie emre no u moja ne twimfa ni padua nim ni ntini mu na abo ni padua na urade ba bibia na atochema urade wudi ayabo nti ayaresa ne oje enye papa edia ewo yesu din mu
1: amen ene obi biara wote ya wayare bia na me ayaresa
2: ntowso
1: ewo urade yesu
2: din mu ewo urade yesu din mu
1: amen
2: amen
1: so for yam fa tu na emfa nko wi emre no eyeye hello
2: bibio ne ye bompae
1: Pastor, yes, you didn't quit him.
0: Okay,
1: sir. Almost a
0: marshal,
1: yes. And of course, I
0: can
1: say, free. Maybe I get
0: me manager.
1: And two cases, they say.
0: I say, I bomb Payana. Making it send a Baba could be you.
1: What in the so Baba could be you?
0: Ah,
1: your bomb pairman by a point, my friend, and Yankasawai. Yet, you know, maybe between Jan and Fred, nobody be an Yankasa. A bomb pad will banish you rather inside January, yes, Mujim. Woo to me, woo could me out, woo home, and yes, Mujim, I crash our banner so. If Jaro Ban were yes, Mujim, near Shimmy Flu, we're genum. Was it a radish Shema Jacob and Yanka Ara, a radish Shema Ban Yanka, who were genuine to be right, ye in the film, our Jesus Cassie Dinamo. Amen. Bear upon our friend, and no Edin Komaway. Yamenka, good. And one last caller. Hello. Only fear, dear, what you mean? If you had him. Mammy, if I would, and it was why. Mammy, if I would, and it was sooner, I would be in Timbra. Hello. Hello. Why, my echo? Eh? What you say?
5: At the radio.
1: Yes, you didn't quit him.
5: I was so much
1: she asked. Of course, I can say free him.
2: Amen.
1: I feel so much bomb by your chat.
2: I rather your bomb pie.

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1: Amen. 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Ewo komti 9 nation. Ye ye 2 weeks. Yesterday, Monday, yeah, the Kwaku si 5th July. Exhaustion power as a branch BIAB. Him say, and sorry, be so so ye be the air cross the first half from June to July. Ewa afinumu. And yes, so be baby, I will be a no, I will be to me the one shame be exhaustion power, living bread branch be an a baby and pay walkers to be an no. Found shame be the Bible say, Emreno, ah, a year, yammy, and in the whole a man pie bo. Modia and yet now will be an opay and on watching a fan equity, Duba couldn't find you mean or not your home. The Mayensian name will be Sana Danso Manso, at his bishop on Sonso around in tea and then Pablo Coso a war, Danso my father's house. The Bomodin say, Odo home, a beshim be now, a bebo be prepa. Watching I want that air could be a living temple. Yawa de bi as a bompire, a muya day, a walk to baby, a living temple, and she watch a bit of me, she could to baby. So, Batema, obitima fray, so for Fatuja and I.
2: About all Batema, obitima fray soften an aisle. Obatema living bread, I shall be from my first soften an aisle.
0: 0555 700 622 7 0555 700 622 7 0555 700 622 7 0555 700 622 7 0555 700 622 7 0555 700 622 7 0555 700 622 7 0555 700 622 7 0555 700 622 7 0555 700 622 7 0555 700 622 7 0555 700 622 7 0555 700 622 7 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
2: Jumedia, a radio fire, mammy, so I hear yes, I see a net anope 9 a.m. to 12, or China anopanso a 9 a.m. to 12. If you had a day all night, it's your man or part, your baby, you read 9. Friday de eye nyumre 9 to ano ahomache 4 nti hye no so eye dodo wa kwanso amra hia bebi ana to buchi no wono dodo wa kwanso bacho numbers ni ni wo fra obenya sof ma me ni no edi nkomo mpa yi bi wo ho bebo ama eye
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1: 027 02 02 11 11 021 021.
2: If I chow free mobia will be nas of my men in a casana near honor so a bomb pie at the amount. T. Bishop Winimanope will quite be a said a yenono and they will quite an opa or chinaya wadanopa and if you had a enumery all night. Namishro Bibia.
1: Tamadiani day and you may be a no enunciani fire could see no watchy. Na enano pay e be shan up and then you science also Asia. Auntie Kwefi we retired police officer. Na we chief superintendent. Ewo Interpol. 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Auntie Kwefi Radin Tina Mitro. Na machia masenso Auntie Gloria ewo Edukrum. And I miss Obobi Elder Obobi we are elder church of Pentecost Edukrum. We said an ame power I will show happy Father's Day Elder Obobi. 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

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two wakoma. A bribia, what dear, Unyankopon, a ye, a man in ma. Ben, now what a free a Jordan on software, and a share assembly ever a first Samuel 17. Ye near Bema, ye papa, and a na David, and near ma a corso, a one a brabum, and nona an opain so ye twasuna ya share. Yeah, what a dear bewa is seer, it paves a way, and ye may be a coswa, a bokwine, a maye, in suya a toy. Oh, some people see it as a problem, but some people see it say a yet time to make it big time in life. In suya a toy. 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Oh, a betcher unia when ye. 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Sabri is your to be up upon the night, but Sabri is soon will be in your school. Because Ocoton chinye, Ocoton raincoat, eti ensuono entieno, Ocoton and Paboa, edin nantinsium, eti ensuono entieno, na erade, edinegina, baby, shrunko, edi anopei, serie, yenina, yenimus, wasasia, yaketua, where ye, ebe yekukro, edi encornum, First Samuel chapter 17, verse number 17, edeko. 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
1: Yes.
0: Then for only Goliath be our sorry wo abrabo mu onyamina watu mu no osuchai Goliath. 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

0: 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confusion but they were able to silence him no matter how powerful you are we will silence you say radical who in kwa de and it the other man ji yenu anu say radical ye who in kwa de ahini mu hini ka 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
0: No, Oshin, it is a cast soldier for more dinner, no, Nibby, because Ansani before so we soldier no who could training. 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And Radia would tell me, Mammy Koya, a cool Yatano, and Radibe Mamma Kuta Unipawi, it is an etibiabera will come.

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2: Abeka Assembly, all believers all night. 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We have to praise God for his good and his mercies endure forever. And ye nkwana ne wa enipa o produce ye international DJ makupe promise dubate and at the Odia Bar, Facebook Live, yes, Dr. Nelson. Oh, Dr. Nelson, Yamin Shrao Bibri, Safu Mami, Safu Ba, Ajakum, Unyan Kupon, in Shrao Bibri, yes, Safu, Reverend Eric Ampia, Papa, Yamin Shrao, Man Zion Bishop, Yamin in Shrao Bibri, Papa Uzanza. 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A office, a free fasting and prayers. I say, the Lord will fight your battle for you. Come and let us pray. Seek the face of God. Radebeko, Yako, Edi Amaye, Minstro, Edinano, Pay, Edi Chasruko. So, Mammy, my person over bomb pie, dear tearful in our call, a radianim.
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0: 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Counselor, Mama is safety tips as a driver. 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your match now what to say
1: you are doing number chon so
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1: 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Amen.
0: Amen. Amen. Amen.

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2: Yeah, there are the Bagacho said, ready, young one. They also, you ready, the captain, your papa. Ah, but me, yeah, for this deal. Would the anyone, yeah, crow, eh, papa bishop, ya, who sue and son. Papa Bacho, watching about every day, so.
3: Maybe also suffer for a time, but so here.
2: Papa, I'm in the oho. Baba na what to say? Baba cho mu ya pa.
3: If you answer what my answer.
4: Yeah.
3: Oh yeah.
4: Nyankopon do na papa mpacho nso eh.
3: Yes sir, down. Rich me on na kenya. Mu ho ye.
5: Krista do mu daddy, nyina ya ho ya pa. He dis also on. So yeah.
3: Yes sir, down. Indian for me, please. I'm a boy. Now coach, you know, tactical disciplines or the ma branch, you know, maybe in your bad, or over your bad.
2: Yeah.
3: You were in my, as England for some work, my, then go on, you were in my room, oh yeah, then go measuring. And I'm a boy.
2: I've been grand out, can I? The
3: great, strong squad. Oman team was one and PH. They were very good coach. Your my family, my coach, etc. And so, I'm panicking.
2: You respect him too much. And also,
3: you be unrespectful of your new boy. I'm so full. Oh, shit, critically. I don't want to be on a boy. Oh, man, somebody respect him. Oh, man, oh, man, boom, trust him. I can say, hey. Red finance, I'm why. It was because you got clear penalty. Clear penalty. Clear penalty. Yeah. I'm not going to be a penalty. Let the youth World Cup. And the youth being translated from the youth into the former this grown up ones. You know. A dear power. A year bad. So it's so woman crying, no more a bobo, no boom char. Keep on a crowd, it's a. Why happened when he had the crowd of them? Was a local guy.
2: Said an interception to ball, no? A perfect.

0: They are able to hold and defend very well. I hope you said the hour and then they get me qualified. Croatia, Shia, because the ground was also one of my friends, you know. And if he teenagers also show when I get to acquire next level. So, when we say, now we say a good work on the court. And he said, I was here, man, I required the first show. I stopped warmer. Now, yes, show me, was he being warmer? So let's continue to pray. And to my anomaly politics, you know, I mean, from a bonding chairwoman. And I want to ask you, a garment team, and yet I buy a man your party. We are kind of boom for my hold on to that. Nah, MY, you know. Hello.
1: Aba.
0: Mamanchia, your cheerful, you know. I can sing a mention from my Udia.
1: 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No one can't care.

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3: Going by Jamaica. Right.
4: And then you tell me to the man, you do that scripture, dear Papa, you listen to you're very interested in scripture. Mm. And when you don't get a hold of you, so it'll be our next week. So then you feel you're harsh towards our wife. But then my mama, you're in Colossians 3:19. My mama, being harsh towards your wife. And then I do a head down, no one in the world, I
3: mean, if others didn't me. Oh, me, if others didn't me, I'm saying what they
4: are poo happy birthday to you, Pastor Heda O, one and only wonderful lady, committed to the things of God. Very committed, very, very committed. And so, and God put him. And God said to him.
3: Bajani. Baba. Baba. Then the Lord God took the man and put him. Genesis chapter 2, Moses Guma Idi Kaino. A term, you know, is Chemu Edunu 2:15. Now, Euradinian coupon, the Unipano Cotna, Edin Trum, say, oh no, now on your ho. The Lord God took the man and put him in the garden of Eden to work it and take care of it.
4: Right, so this particular scripture is Yama exegesis.
3: Yes.
4: Yama
3: yes.
4: Detailed analysis.
3: Yes.
4: And see, I heard that baby move the brain. The Lord God took the man. And Yama bear man or so. It's Yadano, yeah, come and you think like I say, we bear man or so, I say, we need to be a keke. We will be a young couple like Casa said that Bwapa Abema was so free to be a bean. When your men like Casa, and it is a very, very important telling you to be able to ask you, say, Namia bre about the mamme so. Namia bre about the mamme so. It is a mass of war. So the Lord took the man. Now, if you be anywhere, you may be down no free baby. God will take you when you open up and avail yourself as a man.

0: na yen fendi yahun komo se nyame pejani a nyame kukuwa ujawo hom se nyame ekaso pejame yewusu ansa na me kin kama 19 form na me se mi de jame me me ye de me teme nsumi mo. 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So that is a very powerful scripture. Any abrabone di ewa from Papa Sonny. Papa Sonny. In fear with the intimate limited the other. And that's why in fear with the he said, be a winning company for me. No, one more sorry, I'm here. Met me a Kai woman day, Papa Tisco. Abrabona send you with the and you are brave will be on when you meet the Jawu free baby. When you meet the Jawu free baby. Bishop Sam Kwekwado. Why you never meet Juma, but still, when you uncook up the Jawu free baby, no other one. And I'm talking about God. As a brother.
1: Yes, Papa. 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
0: Daddy. Chao. And God took him. And God took him. And God took him.
1: And God took him.
0: And God took the man.
1: Aba,
0: Yahya Moyen, we any more as you. A boy, yeah, oh, yeah, and the my head. A boy, yeah, but I, a boy, yeah, but I. Yeah. And the Missile of them, be a woody, be a no, but the emphasis in the house, it be a woody, and son, it be a brabono, a yapu pra brabono, a chamo ma. 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At times, oh, show what's it, you condemn yourself. you condemn yourself.

0: Abasa ife no die nse bi nfate bi ene minibi mekura die baby. 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
1: Yes, ready. 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The TV and Kakuma to him. I don't know how far Eddie Wako. And Genesis chapter 2, verse 15. Ho, and your papa, dear Maya, Jina Ho, yeah, you know, Ekase. Hi, Adam 106.3 FM. Adamai, what name Chumedi, and I, the Ebro, we bosomi Father's Month and Man Month. And unti, the issue, grand year two for now, yeah, said the Abrabon TV, I catch you. Say, a radibet to me, why? Now, scripture, na papa, Emma, ye to me, your pencil, me. Now, Bible say, and the Lord took him.
0: Now,
1: Papa, and the old kind of me trust you.
0: And what the Bible said, which is the woman's time with you in our Bible, the Bible said. Okay.
1: I've already known your trust you.
0: Woman is in a woman, a womanalism.
1: Papa, I can't answer your meaty tear, my job ending.
0: And God took him. So there's a very inspirational scripture.
1: Yes.
0: There's a bit more to on Facebook. Thank you, Papa, for your encouragement and advice this morning. Mate, I am tears here. Say, say, I mean, Pedro Okro, and I am a Pedro Babema, and I am a Bema. And you will condemnation, and a Bemania may die, send me a Opidian Pano. And yet,

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2: 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And God took the man.
3: God took the man. Oh, God, take over my life.
4: Yes. Take over my life. All right, Abusia. And you will be now here and pay what 106.3 FM. One summer also canny. Said the Abra Bodice Tier, said the name SC Emoy Dimbiano. But quite radio in the catcher and say, take over my life. God, take over my life. Take over my business. Take over my family. My entire life. Take over. Baby Abra Bodice, you need to come in. I mean, you know, brum. And the Lord took the man. He took the man. You remember, Papa? All right, Abusia, Ode, and once I tell you, I saw my dear Mauna, yes, I caught two kunwa. And a crab, I go and uncle Ponfaso, and take him a young Bible. And Tio Bible, Cassia, you made pa, and a bravo, a mea domoa, a yada. It's a Yawada. Yawada is your papada. And they brought him for our Kumasi, the Methodist Church of Ghana, and it is Medio Calvary Society. Amekum Kumasi, Amekum Methodist Church of Ghana, Empire Bokesi, and Team Pacho, Mamodia 25th, 26th, aye ya wada ene fiada ene disagreement we say ebrawo eh anopa itet pepe na jumedi na shaase na nu dumienu na

0: Daddy.
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1: Emma, yafano.
0: Yafano.
1: And the Lord God

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1: Catchy. Mama Jabi and Munu Habonfia. Mama Jabi and Cassa Media and Nami Beria Sibay Dame. God took man. He took man. Yenja Pemera, the young catcher is a radi bra bra bun bar sitting on him. Nabe famine no moon. Before my dream no moon. My many year, Juma me a cradi funny no moon. Nasa Edman and I acquire Chua, a radin siesi, a merchman, and ran for so. Then show no Christo Dean and Munyam.
2: Then show no Christo Dean and Munyam. All right, it has a fear. And the Lord God took the man. Could you measure this size? This side, and I say, young van say, and I say, or buy a nice bear man, maybe a walk out could to know what that film only be at, said one woman's son. We go on grounds for a woman's son, maybe I had even to what that film. And I said, be a banty, navy, a fan of the moon, baba, one a bear, see bra fan of the moon, not whatever be a will be on fan and yahweh. So I'm saying, oh, share picture, no, will be on fan and yahweh. Now, Yakofano, Yefano Befi, near Prapran home, Yasisana Tadi, Nessisana Diane, as I be obeda, Yadi. Bible said, and the Lord God took the man, Faho, Nefesino, the Fakasa.
3: Daddy Medassi,
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3: Daspa, Sinarina, O Mikino, Sir, Ubi or Das or Dati Chim, or that don't to dear Muna. 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
3: Yes.
4: And it won't be for now. War foul free at the chinum, only maybe or the walk. And it or foul no, that process no, only new or do firm. To or foul no, Ukra on sa, on ya wom, nor the walk by beer. Or no yammy washes say. Now on him say, Hoya mount,
3: sir.
4: Nor do equa, a good joint. Oh, the other say, Ube jaw whom found whom man,
3: found whom man,
4: found whom man. Nenyame won foul. Don't foul on your nejuma.
3: For home, Nenyame found on foul your nejuma. Or foul, obey your word, you make an eh. As of foul, I know the Wakako Simsana, Wako to Nyama Papa Susa. Then we'll fight in a bibu pepper on who say, Henny Yamia Fremme, Henny Yamia, you see, Unia Bako, whom you know. Tobo! Or your word, you ma. Now, or your word, you now have Fiesa and Yankupon, God took her obedience, Noah, never found it, Moses cry. If you say in Yankupon, far noah, or yen wedgema. Ah, or no, person of Bwanko for Kumumu. Nancy Sunyame found 40 years. A ready yen wedgema, she the home. Prapran home, Kudania, Dina, ye chummy a. I'm be a done home. I was your team is all your bass, all your bema. Hey, Yammy Fawa, do by Edgeman. Now do by Edgeman, fifty preoccupied work with Jawa Sim, na, and go for Yao Cassana, go for, I saw when Debbie. Well, be your Edgeman, I fear Tisa.
5: Daddy, sir, Pepe.
3: And yes, I can't Cassanamity.
5: A radi F4 beer, that's when Edgeman, when I say now, won't make his narrow so be that,
3: Tisanyad,
5: no fun. Fat a chan and fanning coffee.
3: Siesino,
5: Shanna Tadipa, would they in Kubia, Nuhembia, Manu, I am neat, Nuha Benyam, Nuha Benyam, and son of the Nakofi,
3: the Huay Sham, and Nuha Benyam.
5: That's not enough.
3: You open your eyes, Uncle Poy,
5: Yanko Poy, Yammy, yay, sir, because so Huma Benyama, Ben might be as a one in Benyama. Now, Juma, you never be a cray won't sermon on the parish petal. He said, Juma, some name, queer, are they foul? No one more do a CC in Kakanka, can what Bill do? Where Juma now, your own son, or Juma, and now what Pedro would do Pempensoir, or no who say, I may bow Pieni Pemua when in Bebenyam, Nipper Berish petal. Son, a radi, ya mamma, may my bonus a radi, be my be all paid, Juma. Mabru, mamma, Paymubia, be an Edgeman say, Miss Radi, say, Radim Fano. Non see a scene. No more dinner for fro. Won't be a quaint for fro, man. Now, O Pia, Ebia Bushayambu.
3: And if I went to a membuno so for say, now pair, you man, now peso ye, now peso con kind, and ye dubious means we now so far. Tobo now running, yes, you.
5: Tobo.
3: Co apprenticeship, co entertainment, Kusuku, she can't such a memory, Cassacho.
5: Me Pamucho, me mean your ma, ye were. Corporate world, I pay Juma and our society moon.
3: Corporate world, we are so full of be an answer. We are so here.

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1: Be fat now for now, what's
2: your yes.
1: A jam, man, you know, the song, sir. A jay, omnipa, diawama, jenny, womaduma, won fear, no, my bush, you know, the song, sir. Rather, fawom, ne fawom.
2: Amen.
1: Ness, yes, you won.
2: Amen.
1: The moment your pet, oh, Christo, yes, to deem. Amen.
2: Amen.
3: Amen. Amen and amen. Abusi ya anopeuti ya papa bishop ya usu ansanka na uti eye efia samwa yamra wishes. Ena uti eye kwaju anayensu enka. Ya kachira oni se tobuasi. And the Lord God took the man to our baby and now free ya. And they woman mama on Sassini at the whole life no pa said the first now tear pa who is school for your team pa ah wo pa ne was your training fry yo fi ye you know. And rather than peja wo ya proper one that would cha and that one of if come will you to come and what that I it was the Lord God who took you. Baby, I found you free, you know. Akwawa. Brown wants you, baby, what would be here, Brown wants you. Whatever has come into your hand, it is not your own doing. I'm writing the foul. To be my beauty, me, or my beauty, me, baby, the beauty, Genesis 2, Genesis chapter 2, verse 15. And the Lord God took the man, allow yourself. Makwai, now you're writing for when you're Juma. All believers all night, Ebaso, Namiadma, 26th of June, a Friday, Ebaso, Ekrubeswa, Ebaso, Restoration Christian Church, Ewa Abeka, Christian Church Abeka, Ekwanzo, Enu, Konohana, make myself, Enu, Gris Kwanzo, Abeka, Honomo, Elso Fupeni, KK, Eva Wati. Oh, quiet, me when you be KK as a kakari. Ah, on a jubilee is in a stressful. I saw for a kaho, Joseph, Gabianu, or associate pastor, and Pastor James, Gajepo, or say associate pastor. I saw for Charles Kwaku Adumdakwa, Basis of Okaho, yeah, papa, Udi and him, Bishop Ya Uswansa, promise the asm. On our castle. Won't go out here. 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Yeah, but and na Shannon. So if you had all believers all night in Bible, guess here. Yeah, the bro. I wish you had a brass one. Sir, up at home. We didn't but I'm quiet. And the Lord God took the man. Ghana, a ratifying. And one in any area. Yeah, my father, sir. Yan she, the Ensian shoe, me, Evans, I did see her. Meaning you for a young gun wanted a mutual. If Abnadra, Abnadra, mammy, Abna, Abna phobia, and yes,
4: oh,
3: my jewel.
4: Oh, yeah, Joe,
3: yeah, Joe. I'm in the other grass. I mean, mammy, now, oh, just on my own found for any so. And no one found for any, Lady Obeka, Obeka, do I see? Meaning you for a time, I'm sure.

0: 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I said, oh, I said, da, we double, and ya demo body in the dinny, and Sama ya debano draw soon, dear demo, a cotne, and na a brant here. Yes, and Hurricane, what would you say? I go pramasa was who a bobolo and ratches a money so you one time, sir. One more go to Guanfacro once a moo. Now, what Simu baby a woman to see and what park in the so, but a woman ye.
1: And your gun, of course, on also any black size mountain or boar, but you say ya mumbo. 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
0: Nah, nanya nya duwa drumu ewa bunu apu ya man temni mu. 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
0: 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when your baby I just said DBS when you want any jar na papa Franco say would you go Google Play Store download the Franco trading app no now when any jar I would dig it out so between a 40% discount home appliances biano papa Franco it will be honum say a yes smart TV air condition and the CCTV cameras and need daho ni you know what for ba mobile phone here who assesses the still no papa ni fee 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
2: Sakawum, na so to me about Pabo Drodia, now I'm ranting the morning. Jesenra, if it defender so, and the Coco Sikipa SM for life. It's for life, it's for life.
3: Aye.
2: Benjamin Asare. Oh, you're too much.
3: Oh,
2: you're too much.
3: Oh, you're dear Dudu.
2: Ah, just say. When you're Jia, what I say? Now, no, and I can't see any cross so bad, you know, who could be more bunapo yamantemua. Daniel Tachi, wa na o, wa na mu kromo se ya ha. Na ni je, wo de tie we mame.
4: Bro, I say say say. Game ko e game agana pa for kid bro. Ba o check players no dedication. E mu di wa game mu ma. E so tell you say, they are up to something. Secondly, coach na o jina gaga to no. Am le we say me fingerprint e the team no so. San ka ko ba se nya sa coach we in sama. E ka gana ka ri ase e no progress to pa. E ke wetu ka say bia ye be ko ye nim e o tournament ni. And now money je, but and money at pa. Mania de part to the sense say you are gonna win, but play against world class players. We are talking about England.
3: Yes.
4: Almost in our colonizer Ghana. So we are playing against our masters. Not done. Your team will be England. To a goal of the law. It's also Ghana. And you're to teach a new be here and you're be here. You bet we are contesting for this World Cup. But actually, you say, I think we are hoping for the better. We are building one after the other. We are hoping, sir, Dan, coach, you bet we are to teach a new ye. Then you bet we are going to win. You're to teach a new one. My young boy, one must say.
2: And I would say, you know, when you have not put your man to move for no one, just say, Padamadine, you didn't call him the Niji. Now, so, and not draw the dear Miss Say, Wobowa. Anigiano, a ye double. Bafo yonko.
3: Yamko anen any genuana ye woman and ragana for na baby and crahan wurade. Yesu call colleague one was a here. Benjamin Asare baby free no any jai. One one now habana. One and my branch any yadi.
2: Just on your
3: dead. I branch any idea who no money. Intimidation money I didn't ni say near the ninjano and a black sash. Omu jina should din din Emma. Any the Coco Vienna say 0-0 Ubian Sebi, Namidi Medican, Passa England, Ebesayawa, can see Omupadia, and Nadia Ebesida. One more place, be brave, I could tell one more. And I'm the Anamekan say, would the Nipper Dubacon neighbor, you said Dubacon neighbor. It didn't tell us, I see a home.

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1: Welcome back to, yeah, That's a Pepper Thing. First up, we've got Harrison wrapping his Dr. Pepper in a tiny quilt so it feels at home. Oh, how tender. That's a Pepper Thing! And over to Becca, who's whispering affirmations to her can.
2: You're sweet. You're unique. You're the best thing I ever poured over ice.
1: She swears it makes it taste better. It's not a science thing, but it's a Pepper Thing! Why do they all do it? All for that sweet, delicious, truly one-of-a-kind taste of Dr. Pepper. It's a Pepper Thing!
3: What could you say? Akoya draw bien to me and se bi. No man kasan said you and tin time for woman so ewa park in this or no stadium or Boston Stadium no nanya sem kuma inti Carlos de na samuny na any say Ghana as and ka 3 points in anki binya na so say ye nyano kwana yenya draw no e yasida e yeni jim roswakra ya di echo yenim ya bot 2 matches e biano yen konsidi go ya nyi go to ya tinemwa na chese Ghana Black Stars no Carlos chesem nantiano wama goodieno aswani abrosokra.
4: They deserve it. You understand the game is not only about tacticals and technical, and it is about emotional fighting, spirit, determination, concentration. When you put everything in the balance, the resilience, the perseverance of our players, they've been fantastic. They fight for each other during 90 minutes. They accept in a number of ways that English team, they could be play better at the beginning. But with full concentration, we block them, we frustrate them. We finish the first 45 minutes with the English team in our pocket because they completely frustrated in the game. So second half, we keep going with more determination. We keep going blocking them. We start to grow up, and we have our chances to score. So at the end, I think we deserve the draw and the qualification for the second round. I have a lot of fun and joy, and I'm sure from the emotional point of view, everybody have the hearts in the hands during 90 minutes. So this is joy, this is entertainment.
3: And bro, for you know, just say, Jao mo ekwa no sa kan si no. No mo ni mutima mo ni mo ekwa ko siya kan no. What ya siye? 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E waso mo frustrate wam. 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
5: Na we nu, amo ya, we nu.
3: Aha,
5: Three Lions. One captain, any Hurricane. As I say, Hurricane, there's a boy, not on any. Now, Ojina, 18 yard, no, a moon in a chidia. One must one, as I say, at the netinum. And see, Yakobo boy, any Hurricane, Bellingham, Saka, just some changes, one sign at the bay, you know. Not as I say, Yemsa Gano, oh, and yet they are better of him. Now, I can't say no baby, you know, near England. And the 0-0 be and Sebi. I'm as African teams are acquiring in Ghana, and all 4 points. 2 matches I have born. Go back to Grand Toy at him.
3: Debbie.
5: Go back to Grand Toy.
3: Debbie.
5: Now, play about good in a park in the show. I'm as I say, Nanny to turn in someone who's who you any year. If we are saying, let us say, Nabamwa Boo, England captain, Hurricane. Na you know, and Walker said, almost you should that. Say, Ghana bit me one for Quaya at this household. Nintendo in some more kind.
6: I think whenever you come against these type of nations where they're just looking for kind of a 0-0 like they did today, they're looking to waste a bit of time and win

0: 2000. From our point of view, I think we handled that pretty well. We were patient. We said at half time to be more patient and move them side to side. And I think as the game went on, they got more tired. The subs that come on were 1v1, done really well in the wide areas. And we could have easily won the game. I think the pleasing thing is we controlled their counter attack, their biggest threat, quite well throughout the 90 minutes. And we're going to have games like that probably in the tournament again. So it was a good experience for a few of the lads, for sure. I think there was a lot of negative reaction from the start of that tournament, even after the first win. Obviously, the way we played a few days ago, I think got everyone excited, and rightly so, because it was an outstanding performance against a good team. But I think that's four tournaments in a row now we've drawn the second game. What it does is pretty much qualify you. So from that sense, we're really pleased. We obviously want to top the group and finish with a win in a few days, and it'll be important to do that for the momentum of the rest of the tournament. But ultimately, the tournament's into two stages, the group stage and then the knockout.
1: And England's captain, Harry Kane, they said, well, who's a Ghana?
2: Yeah,
1: yeah, I'm coaching so comments, Beba.
2: Beba.
1: What's your difference, you know? Just say, yeah, you know, I say, flash up.
2: You can't try, John.
1: You wall, no.
2: You can't, John. Last match in any Croatia, send no Croatia and Panama. Omabo 1-0 Croatia, I say Panama. And you know, yeah, next match and your Mokobono, and the 1-7 walking.
1: The group is Ghana 4,
2: Croatia 3.
1: England, the enemy, because some will go.
2: Two goals.
1: Croatia, more.
2: Yes.
1: Any Croatia, then do woo.
2: Oh, woo, one crank. No crown, your bodro cry up, your call.
1: Your best show,
2: but your bodro cry up.
1: You bend your group.
2: Yeah, you have any to grow as I know. Now, you really know, I won't say and Ram, Bob, when you get in for command of the match, maybe Bob Benjamin Asaridin, maybe Bob players, no, a jet to be an event, a jet in a for Bomodin, Yahunia, Mr. Jude Bellingham, yeah, the man of the match, Amano. Oh, and see, on the man of a branch and a cousin or son who couldn't know who say, on some fatas, a man of the match, yeah, the Bemano. And now we run out just what can occur, say, on some fatta, was a Nanka was say a comma gun, a player, a Mubaco.
3: You've won the Superior Player of the Match award. How do you feel?
4: Yeah, I didn't deserve it, to be honest. It probably should have gone to one of their lads that defended so well. Had a couple of moments. It was hard to get in the game, but you know, I'm grateful for whoever voted. But yeah, probably should have gone to one of their lads that defended so well. So fair play to them. Like always, second game fever, isn't it? With England, win the first one, do well, and then draw the second one. But it's okay. I think they played for a draw, as it would have seen them go through. And fair play to them. They did a great job.
2: Was here Juma Ghana Mantia no a dear ewa parking is from ye Juma Power no on some fata sub man of the match no and I can was a comma Ghana players ni mubako. Oh now oh yeah no and I SM Benjamin Asare Bema wojina to say wojina po mwa won't be for bonu for baby what just say oh and when we send wa kwako se England or more strike sa womu jino mona so and we are seeing ya jiwom tum and so na normal and ya gidigidi biasa o or the tofumbo ko na watch a table no and grow a grow a grow. Oh, I'm happy. I'm happy, uncle.
5: Yes, on your start. I mean, when you heard that you're going to start your first ever World Cup game, what did it mean to you? Which one makes English?
6: To me, it's like the way you are saying, I'm so impressed with my personal self, and I think that that is my job, because once it's in my job, I must improve at any time when I'm in the field of play. So I thank Almighty God and the support of the Ghana people and my fans and the Shatta movement, every people, those who love me, those who support me with everything. I just pray for them that everything makes successful.
7: Now, Harry Kane, the best goal scorer out of Europe this season, you've managed to keep a clean sheet against him.
6: So what it's normal. About, it's normal. To me, personal self, I think it's normal, because once
7: I'm a footballer, it's normal. Yeah,
6: it's normal, because even if the top goalkeeper self, they consider a goal.

0: Yapon, bafo, twaso, yapon.
1: Any idea, sir? Emma, Guaya Super SP, and a pair of filia, baby, I could be an old filly said they to me, Aqua Echo Bank, the Pan African Bank. Afezu, thank to you, Computer Clinic. I had a Safia Mapako, near few near Tower, I had a Mount Hunto, DBS Industries. What it is with 10% Franco Trade Enterprise from Papa? If you want to get a move and a pay me a case, a brevo.
0: A dear me just so and ne abena pokua. Ah, we near 4 points. Mene
1: Bafo Redu Amu
0: Fasoso.
1: 4 points.
0: I don't know. Jagribois 4 points.
1: You got 7 points.
0: You got 7 points. Jagribois, the boy, you 4 points. And a summit will try your 2 associates and so. Summit 4 points. And Aisha Ibrahim and Eddie. Well, maybe I saw a studio had to do. What is your no so 4 points? Doctor sign 4 points. And I just said, Omina, a boy, you don't mind. Your day and a panel, see a castaway, a bay. Now, Miss Sorry, sweet dear. 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
3: Phone pa-pa-pa!
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4: 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Because we don't just move money, we take care of people. Money moves in every direction. 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And it moves together. The funeral contribution, the susu, the wedding levy, the hospital.

little bill in the family WhatsApp group. 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That's how money moves here. And there's one bank built for

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7: 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Ocean and Nimcra, only say on one.
8: Chemai. Then I'm out with Fusano.
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8: 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I don't think Wakana for Wakana.
7: Why, Wakana?
8: 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I face who hotels are better. A Miambia Hodu Abeco. 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
8: and now bet me from 0242-435515 se ba ne sa kwantu ho sem ko ade a wakanao ene se se ba utrim
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1: 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And say, Wanda, was soon G, any woman. Basa won't mean Quajuma. And you may who hear Pano, so I won't mean yet, just say, and don't fear you never to. Sebasa, Vegatem, the Mount Jina Brand in Tempaso, a Atemita, Nilumi Fantin, Yakabumaye, the Malaria Strono, say, Yesili, our Alu Alu package, Papa Bill, National Sose, tablet, Lumu Biahunia, Intinumina.
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3: I have light. 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
2: But the people of Ghana cannot tell the governor what to do. 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
3: Bank of Ghana is supposed to be independent of government. The one can say,
4: "Now you saw him go." Right.
3: Exactly.
4: Suppose,
3: Bank. The Bank of Ghana, according to our laws, regulations, and so on, does not take instructions from government. When it comes to its operations, it is independent as opposed to independent. And in your politicians, you say, "Yeah, yeah, Breso."
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2: Whichever way, assistant coach Dr. George Siama Jr. who assess your boys bit my common kakra.
3: Oh yes, Aban. I don't my boys you bit me a queen kakra and send Andrea Kaya and Yenya your 1 point now. Going forward, you know, above wire because my little way kakra mission is also the first 5 minutes, no you're not in car ball. Now you're very tentative. At the back, no na you but of course, with the likes of Hurricane Mooney or more midfield, your team more easily. There's a whole formation. I yeah, your coach. And in fact, your coach is a boy, papa.
2: Coach.
3: Because your ball 4-5-1. Your packing middle, honor. To Jude, oh, to me, turn it. Oh, your ball, na. But three players as I under that it helped us a lot. Now I said to our game Moody and I feel you rely on counter. Of course, because Osha England almost back now. They don't have the pacey players. Osha beat his Maggie or in your paces are okay. The paces play over my expense. And also because of your athlete or your footballer. He's just a runner. He likes to run. Until now I kept wine with the long balls now the Bemas Menoni. So it helps us tactically. The boys were very, very disciplined.
2: Okay.
3: And in fact, oh man, going forward, no see a bonus say, now you're building the match ahead, Nidia. You beat me at deal with Croatia. Now you're calling him wonders. See, I'm really happy. And of course, the old Canelo crew were all passionate. And we could see, say, the boys were also very passionate.
2: Very.
3: I think Ghana for ya near pe. You perceive who the passion in the players.
2: Yep.
3: You impair that Mitchell Trim and I'm impressed me prime call me club next week. No. But the boys were very passionate. I think that they deserve a lot of applause.
2: Forgive me for this one, but that's what is also coming up again. I don't know why after every match, too much is ever up. Now the presence of our captain. That's so hard during my team, Nana, because you know, assessment, and I say, so offering Biana a certain energy, a certain force, a bem. Why not give him maybe the latter part or early part, bear 20? Na wasabana, Obiabe Shema Mayakwe any muntem. What do you think about that?
3: Oh man, with regards to England match, you know, may a very important say, captain, a starter. One, because only players mean, they are boy against them, no. Only mommy now because only your man, but in fact, my gay cried there. No, no, no, but Crystal Palace. It were always training together. We can so only player training together. What do you weakness, kaka? And playing with these players, no, a boy, because he is able to hold the ball for us. In as much as I am progressive ball, no, and he's good when it comes to defending as well. It may be going forward. Osha coach in Ukraine, Caleb say, your man, no ball, right side, no. But then in the second half, no, no man, the bar made the walk across. So it was purely tactics. And I think, Coach Nadio, but that is what helped us to win the game. And he helping the IU to start the game, you know, a boy at some point. But of course, going forward, media, he has every right to choose AB or no man to start or come in later. But in that match, media, starting really helped us. In terms of how only boys not body done.
2: I see.
3: My opinion.
2: 3 minutes after 7, Pacho, C4C Liver Specialist Hospital on Common EBD. And any mistakes be a coach upon and I say a year Ghana coach and assistant and I mean any dinko wadarma. Dr. George Isiama Jr. Oh yeah, doctor ni Surunkuma Papa na and the chin commando Pesha and Kumo Biase on metabolism, liver metabolism, ana juada ne bnada anene ni ukwada ye di ABC subim. And ne ukwada no the shene ye causes of poor liver metabolism. And ona ye beshe. Nemum dok, se le dani den ye no, sa kaka ye kakra, na fi fa ye nantim anope.
3: Yo man, anope ye besa das na

0: Loyalistness nyina se brano munya me etie yai isunya die free am komo mu na ya ka se liver metabolism basically chere se how are your liver no eboa break it down in niane a ye di in the molecular state no che se di ane na ye di na ye fufu banku no how are your liver ne boa na you breaking it down we are how are cells na woni pedi ane mu san so ji in niane a hode e wo mu no na ma ye timnya energy to continue with our daily activities. It is a liver and to me more with the breakdown with the accumulation of these cells how abraham. You see how we liver and boy with the breakdown of carbohydrate in the form of gliconeolysis, gliconeogenesis, gluconeolysis as well. The can say fat needs to be one more your liver and boy breaking it down apart from producing the bile layer emulsification, no a boy with the oxidation into you lose fat to be bread liver and boy so that we burn the fat to get the energy in the form of ATP. Ebium eboa with the production of cholesterol, eboa with the pro-angiogenic property and anti-inflammatory property. Here, liver no to do all this for us. Deamination process where proteins are broken down into amino acids that body need to need a use. So we are now eboa with the Zoom Lion function or the detoxification of all this. Ebium eboa with the breakdown of a year. Sugar, boy with a breakdown of a androbiani hormones, a hoodwa, yefa ekoyemu. Now, Selivano, ain't me in this ajima way, you know, a coffer, how a ba, and Tianay Persia, and your ma, it's in my liver, and you're poor when it comes to metabolism. To live on into me, yes, I knew my mind breaking in down. Then in a mat, live on a yes, sir. The edicaya and whatever my acquaintance said, if every be diet and nutritional intake. Man, you are different macronutrient composition.
1: Okay.
0: Let's say you will need to know why idea and your ultra processed foods. Processed foods, you know, adults. Kaya no, I can say before years back, you know, now you can say if you want to treat diabetes, come to Africa because now you do natural foods, you know, and then canned foods, you know, adults. The enemy of our it take some few minutes now, being. But metabolic rate now how I digest when it and it takes you almost 6 hours and then a break. The all this, you know, at the pressure to liver and so yeah, pair red meat the brain, make a pork, make a hams, make a shiva on the goat meat, make a mutter, cow meat, the brain, yeah, you know, do an ano process, liver and a process, you know, a year juma be brace, it's in my or how, but not any pediano. In fact, saturated fat, I would draw a trigger what you call lipid accumulation. Then also a cause of fatty liver disease. So you did this on your way be brea at your how we eat me brea. So yes, your pen san num be brea ne patch out and sabe dos when you pedi animal hepatocyte any special enzymes a wall liver animal echo and sanu is an say omunim say insani a cancerous. It's

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1: Na ama free fatty acid adults who are body anymore and no susu be coffee or how ba a man your will be a friend with circadian rhythm. Yeah, can circadian rhythm during the day when we say we need baggy kakra, na be sinas or raho kakra, na one hell willful kakra, nini na ka part of your life no. Then so se bibi a bane we ye now caught in pemwa, I was so to me die. Now die ya we live and also so to ne boise eye juma kesia pan what you call cell repair and a glucose production and a fat burning. It is only a good sleeper. We live and to me juma ye. Then also say when to me and na ye now stress level kosra kai. Cortisol hormones, sorry baby. Cortisol hormones see a handful of child body no more it can turn to fat. Now if ma winya fatty liver disease. If we are unable to curtail and now stop all these things, no, na ye your my liver no so nyamre e home eye na ejima ye ya ni metabolic function ni be kosoro ama with me asoni moja no so ye ma komenya ne de ma kidney nya ne de ma ne pedia ne nyina tini nya ne de. These are some of the fewer of conditions are now how are it me at the hamper on the metabolism function of the liver.
2: Oh wow. It still sir, dog, it's a situation that we bet me a kum but obe free mu based on a yen chile de betuga nyami admechina.
1: Yes. Idea it is treatable a lot of the time, you know. But I was here part of the way you check up.
2: At all.
1: Aha, obu ha condition bi dey fatty liver say one hair more on kai. Nti o ha na yes we grade 3. Na dey say be ko ni mu no no. Nti ye check up na boy am ehun ni ntam ye si anu ntam. Of course, your diet plan so dey anybody we ha ejai dia liver na nka sa that natural regenerative factor which means or repair no ho. Nti e o such condition na ye hia na say obu hu the state, the grade. I want ni advice with you. I need to be the enrolled swahu draw or what about the other Roma C4C swahu akofa bejaswa. Ebe ti media boa master condition dia or one ma abafo.
2: I see leave it to ani eka wase minti ebede ni ense ti miya kebina hefa ani ebe 12 free ana free mochila kwa yon numbers ani betu drama yon.
1: 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I go now to Benso branch. Kasiapa, Hokumasi, you were Joso, Kwamo, Jati, Junction, Accra, Adenta SDA Junction. 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
2: 020.
1: Yes, Oma Madarama, 050.
2: 050.
1: 00.
2: 00.
1: 40.
2: 40.
1: 331. 331. And now 050 00 00 00 40 40 328
2: Doc,
1: the international number,
2: international number
1: plus
2: yes.
1: 316
2: plus 316
1: 879
2: 855 855 84 84. All right, Dr. Coach George Isiama Jr., C4C Liver Specialist Hospital. Adope, yedasi. In fact, watch as you're in Bo Mwampa. Yedasi, pa. Echna, name the chair. Yebesa, Eddie, and Komo, Ewanuze. Thank you so much.
1: Man, miss me dasi. Medasi, ne, emreno.
2: All right, so that's it. Dr. George Isiama Jr., and what is on your bon Komo,

Britain, Panacea Pharmacy, the Abedrasso, Ekutia Malaria, Quanso, Kosunafi, Endpoint Fonso, Asia Sua Quanso, Kosokra, Endpoint Homopathy, Adibia Dane Crankro, Fakodam, Auntie Mary's Gripe Mixture, a relief child is a happy child. Okay, so after this, Besaba, I'm here to come on the show.

0: otim se kejua na ne nyina atutu atutu wa bre eti me consider taking him to kejua if an op in terms of even local or outside baby I'm okay with it
1: say say for now no the NBA World Cup no
0: yeah
1: fa me fa baby on me ko miemia me kakra
0: sa baby so if I'm into per massage
1: yeah mo ko miemia me
0: kakra that's no problem at all massage a company be out team be ano
1: ma me pede me ma na ye bi me pede ma ye me pese ma na be miemia
0: me pese ma na be
1: no problem
0: umpe
1: problem yeah
0: because we are
1: saying
0: one of the key things yeah self restraint and discipline
1: I was just saw yeah
0: I was just saw
1: yeah be man in some your soft wait for me me am fine
0: be man me same air soft
1: oh ni massage
0: oh yeah massage na oh yeah be man oh yeah juma na che ah Ghana's finest sports presenter opese of massage na it's a privilege and the friend number way terms and conditions are applicable 0246 05 3497. Oh, yeah, massager, Mr. Yempedian, and semi boy, or the funny pedian, which is a sick kind of chit chit chit Mr. And yep, reputable a year agency. Ah, oh, massager, and I'm here. Fre, you who on Sano Bar,
1: yeah,
0: in a befullo,
1: yeah.
0: No banners was in a chia biabi, I
1: was coming to the aswa.
0: No cre. Ebi ni musu mu deep massage na chen wo.
1: Babu bo tedi na.
0: No no no.
1: Ebi debi.
0: Yeah, Mr. Eti Mr. Professional massager. Phone number is 0246 053497. Medical there are two names to say. O portem no say ECG 4 po bi wo ho. O won say insun toy na chia ebu anu no. Oh, say a billboard be or super, you soon toy, and Chia betoken to you, and so can see me a bit to be a bit of a bullet form. That's what draw attention. It has all the voice to remember, and now the air video remember, and I saw a text here, baby. One say in Suaton so quino, see you at La Paz, Oti North Karachi, Oti Tema Comic 25, Oti a year Dome, Oti a year Hacho, Oti a year Abukobi, baby at be a quino, soon toy, Ajia Gupantine, Ajia Gulbian Patro, just bring us the video, and I voice mic again. We are following up on this matter because in soon I say no my baby ah you baby IT into me who be asa Mr. General baby show mommy
1: and
0: terminal yeah for you
1: and then mommy
0: 72nd birthday right
1: oh wow that's nice.

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2: Yeah. Oh, mommy, it's you.
3: I, oh, what are
2: you? I'll
3: see.
2: Are they?
3: Problem being you.
2: Problem being you.
3: So, wow, and then, oh, my, we.
2: I'm a hoop.
3: Now, okay. I don't say,
2: and then, you. I'm a man, can't say, my man,
4: can't say, my
2: man. Debbie. I see my own name kind of say, already I be war brabo, and they were this 72. Now make me two for say. But what the other be one of Comania
4: there,
2: and I've also named Unimicadi.
3: Oh, that's
2: something. What was your car? You're a car. What was your car?
3: I know pay me Pierre and I said, I'm Hobasa, and I'm okay, and I'm a Reno, and yeah, Ibia,
2: Obashano,
3: Bashano.
2: Go near Cremo.
3: Oh, are they?
2: Who said here quasi?
3: Well, I'm as a friend, Mammy.
2: Ah.
3: Okay, it's Mami Kwehu Esther, Japan, my Japan.
2: Yeah,
3: and a 72nd birthday.
2: Wow,
3: happy, happy special birthday. And confirm my uncle Pona and no one knows how.
2: Oh, it's a privilege. I'm the man of Kanaman. I was here. Wow,
3: on your farm out. I wait, me. Me way I'm a common Yanana, me no born home, and I was a rent.
2: Yeah,
3: I'm a Bibian, so
2: I can't join your comb.
3: I'm a Bibian, I found some power. I be a higher power. Menua, and see, and
2: you
3: know, why just out my dapper every day. It's what I say.
2: It's Mammy Cody and Cassa the same.
3: Esther, a Japon, my a Japon.
2: Esther, a Japon, my a Japon. Oi, Coni,
3: Oi, Coni.
2: If you call Kubez,
3: oh, Ku, Ubu.
2: If you boo,
3: I may be a friend of Pampaso.
2: Maybe a friend of Pampaso.
3: Hono Fi.
2: Go up, Ronin, and I'm here for the Scafoni Gupano.
3: And one, I can drive.
2: By your baby, I see Charlie with the rabbity. Anna seconds moti. How do you do? Abaka say, "Oh, you as for
3: seconds more
2: there. Metallics.
4: Metallics. What's that twapeting?
2: I'm gonna pity ya no more.
4: Pity. And that's game is white na ushia no. What's that twapeting rough rough?
2: Now I'm too pity. Say I don't purchase. Is anything go Fabian?
4: Oh, what the yakofa? But
2: what the
4: yakofa?
2: I mean that's a penny. Penny no one can
4: say. Oh, ready?
2: Meme dia.
4: Oh, meme sa. Oh, come here. Any bonus? Any bonus?
2: Oh, oh, mami.
4: Now na me do.
2: Oh, mami ti.
4: Ah, now na me do.
2: Meme dia me kofa.
4: Baby, now na me do. Purchase. Say I will sink. Ubit ba ubrense.
2: Baby, be a tunji. In the any penny moon kesa. Say me dia kofa.
4: No, say Obi a oti like say oh so be kofa. Now we say oh.
2: Any kwa like the oye. Meme dia kofa. Mini ame se mo muni edin kita on biribia da mu mu fa ni die so man se media me kofa
4: ah for your chairman na no pay
2: ah for the first time
4: yeah.

0: doctor and the baby child and not born what time and see ya
1: what
0: feeling and what feeling and see ya
1: any pan washing
0: and what hey akuma pan I'm a
1: great game. Great for the first time, Ghana bought draw mobile any agent said they winning.
0: For the first time,
1: yeah, around Ghana, run a jungle for Jim. When it said they Ghana winning,
0: not just say Otu Adu, we have a queer crowd.
1: Most of friend and family be was Sandodo.
0: We have a queer.
1: Ah, what's that? On one can run go for no beshe. On yadi no queer ni say. And when you hunt, papa buy on che. Bakaka you hunt team just say. No yadi. No yadi. No yadi. No yadi. We improve team no basa.

0: we know what you say improvement room. You can see say team air bobo na obi air instructor no mo ye bibi o park ne so say please don't interact you say obuum
1: e di dem pa
0: you say say cross e kasa tum say atum say obu
1: e di dem na buy e gi bread with otu adon
0: say say man 5 good years ne tete na ho sa tene ho sa mo munyu ne ga ketu abi ka waka pro kwa ye tena obu kam
1: but sports business mo mo di e upa
0: ko ko yan ko won fine on
1: ye ne di mo any F4 mo kunye
0: pa sports business ya den ya ne aka aka so to to wo so bebrim ye ni so yeah in Nigeria na qualify for the last World Cup every money so we are the match a year team ni man na say say na I don't know so say only na champion na so so only na ware
1: aba
0: I'm not poke ade ni bi only na champion sa o ware watch mo say yes or the better here ni sa no ago to ado ye
1: well I beg to differ on that note because when a call about thing say o po ba mu oba si mu oba bu ade
0: yeah
1: na o won isu ade hu o ye boafo
0: yeah
1: na what's I sure
0: do can go design
1: ah na basu body enchi be be saba
0: ah hwan asem na
1: ahye anyansafo bi aniwu
0: hwan asem na
1: na basu body be amana sha anyansafo
0: hwan asem ni hwan
1: eye obo this year
0: hwan no
1: call professional oba sunko
0: ah hwan ti hwan na jojo na
1: oza me ti so me sorry prekope
0: hwan no no na obo ah ono na odi na na na ojojo ah odi no
1: abena pokuya
2: yeah

0: Ebra se se di ago proba so kobo kejua.
1: Yeah.
0: That's it. Eno a bibia ko kama.
1: O bibia ko kama. I mean.
0: Good. Most of them are
1: positives, no. Yes, positives they do so chain negatives, no.
0: Okay.
1: Positives they do so chain negatives, no.
0: Okay.
1: And coach Lugo so no ultimate neba.
0: Okay.
1: Yes, in our next game against Croatia on Saturday at 9 p.m. we are hoping that we will see, you know, a better game we crowd than we got improvement first game. You're improving in the second game.
0: Okay.
1: You'll see even a more improved team in our third game.
0: Okay.
1: Yes. And okay. Qualification, they are cut to Nebo. You do, and it's a 4 points there. Best third place teams now, you know. We can be a part. Yeah, we can be a part of it. But the NHOPC will be winning
0: style. It is a shirt. Croatia, Yatra Kragi.
1: Only Yatra Gage cry.
0: Say, what draw?
1: Yerum. Sell Yerum. Four no crown, Yerum, Yenaba Kusio.
0: Okay.
1: Four no, this is BBC, Nibaka Siankobi.
0: Okay.
1: Say, near my team, Missy Berna, a Grofak Union 5-5 video by Hadwin. But four no, we are sure, say, we see movie. I bet you my qualifier called best air place teams, no. Ranking of Ghana, four on your bad. By as I say, toss me, you know. Croatia bet toss me and some 3 points.
0: Okay.
1: Yes, and Panama, you say, on two games or abono. Only point to be a last minute in the Ashano.
0: Okay.
1: Last minute in the Ashano. So, Casa Ecoso, the Ecoso in camp, and Benjamin Asare, wonderful game, you know, keeping England a force. One to be in your finfinho. And I'm man of the match, undoubtedly, Thomas Tay. Party
0: or making a big change.
1: Despite what is going through,
0: he
1: was the man of the match. And in the end, Jude Bellingham, you're the man also, no one deserves it. You're the man, Jude Bellingham, man of the match. Also, Jude, you said, Ghana, for no more than one boy, somebody in the Ghana team should be man of the match. Jude Bellingham, Nanu Mutung. Because, Nana, ball when one boy is the boy, and Pate Kono, Bano, Bob Bia Bequachi, Ubia, Yachiro, Senaya, I'm ready, Gideon Mensah, Jerome Opoku. Oh, grade. Do not get
0: it. No, oh, yeah, they're a crowd.
1: They're in.
0: Sibo, no.
1: Sibo. And Sibo, Bobo, 91, the yellow card. Sibo, Pate, I mean, yeah, starting lineup. Jordan, Captain Fantastic. I mean, you know, it's a man, still Vim. Oh, Inyaki, so I'm Nyan Cheddar. So the starting lineup, no, that's Inyaki and the man who
0: now you get right. Rice picture, we have
1: power. Oh, on anyone.
0: Rice picture, we have power.
1: I too. Yeah. Say, on anyone, you know, Asna.
0: Yeah, yeah.
1: I wouldn't know Asna, and Tines, eh? Can be asked on where to near the idea.
0: I didn't see any coach that can send me.
1: Oh, Sana, you want to see in your penalty? I do want what the coach was on a referee, coach to the ref, goalkeeper, and then in your clash, you know. And I'm finding 4GD is an excellent penalty, but because I defend, I know I impeded that. I'm not saying Kenya penalty, but I know I'm from. So we also had our chances to enter me and find you. England for so, any more chances to enter me and find you. From defense, midfield and attack, you know, and I something which is there, but overall, oh man. A brilliant performance. Yeah. Going now about brilliant performance.
0: Yeah.
1: Goalkeeping, defense in Libya.
0: Yeah.
1: My man team 80%. I mean, yeah, bonekra. My man 80%. I mean,
0: yeah,
1: bonekra. Brilliant display, power of boys, no. A born in Rano. And that Ghana football be nice through. Even though near.

0: no na suru no say England na kwakobo ano bed England e dia bed bed by na no we showed said this is Ghana and we are here Ghana for so kwako support man here fe I've seen videos of your actors name e penifo bibra hamu nyina anya akonya e kwosia e kwosia ho ba aji na say won besi Germany adal but won kwen so na meti wufu wi bi o na nya bad
1: ah asiko to kodie no
0: ah wufu wi ah na mo ye bi ah we pa pa pa ah we so won no muntini nyina mo na so nyi German say apirigu mo e besi German 90 minutes so mo die no e wufu wi awe pa pa pa pa no and on betimi aye ne adaria but Carlos Queiroz won all your coach the Magana yes after your game no the same character to dwatch him say no we a you win or draw out the Magana for you draw it to say win or the Magana for you now or the my players so we pray am team my World Cup ni bi she say jiku they say Kudus they say Salisumo am we pray am team my na or dedicate say draw them because performance no we hun say Ghana for you na come at home yam say bone bobo yes Queiroz
2: Well, the first goal.

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3: Welcome back to Yeah, That's a Pepper Thing. First up, we've got Harrison wrapping his Dr. Pepper in a tiny quilt so it feels at home. Oh, how tender. That's a Pepper Thing. And over to Becca, who's whispering affirmations to her can.
4: You're sweet. You're unique. You're the best thing I ever poured over ice.
3: She swears it makes it taste better. It's not a science thing, but it's a Pepper Thing. Why do they all do it? All for that sweet, delicious, truly one-of-a-kind taste of Dr. Pepper. It's a Pepper Thing.
5: Is that we lost like Salisu, Gico, Kudus, players that we lost, Ziggy, we lost injury. It's a gift for them. And most important, it is a gift for the people of Ghana.
6: It is a gift for the people of Ghana. Carlos Queiroz, well, coach Dima Ghana. Now, Jordan, your captain, Dima, the Black Stars. Jordan, so after the game, when he said, "Tikra paye," I'm going to jump, boy, later. In your uniform, we should be near the boy, near the Ajo, and Sunny.
5: It's a difficult game. We have to defend. Listen, we know who we are. When we try to defend, I think our game plan worked. We defended really, really well. And listen, it's a point, and we'll take it. We're playing against one of the title contenders, so. We're happy with the point and on to the next game. Normal, when you start the game, the first 20, 30 minutes, a team like this will have the ball, they'll come at you, and we defended really, really well. Listen, we know who we are, okay, and well, we stay humble and we defended well. We tried to get them on the counter. We didn't manage to score, but we took the point and on to the next game.
7: This draw means that Ghana is on the verge of qualifying to the next stage of the competition. How does this mean for you as a player and your colleagues and for Ghana as a country?
5: I think we're doing our best to make the country proud, to make ourselves proud, and listen, we're humble, but you know we can do something really, really good, and we're trying to make history, and we do our best, and if we're on the verge of qualifying, then we'll take it. It's 4 points, and I really...
6: Right, and Jordan, are you? Name somebody to Ja Sekwen Biason, they did our best. And of course, defense normally in the year, but they defended very, very well in a very difficult game. And only Jordan Ayo, name some Kakra with the two Ja, and T. And what's a man and Ranton Abuja, one penny one way. Hey, I'm putting on my dear papa. It's a one summer. But Ghana Phobia Casso, Bibina, I could also for the first Utsi Vox Pop, Utsi Ghana for some of the two Ja. Positive on my mind.
8: Yeah.
6: Positive unkuwa.
7: The coach will make it continue like that. The coach will continue like that. What they want to do, I like that. I love it. And too much.
9: Oh, this year, the Omaya, the Pa, Omaya, the Omaya, the Akasa. Oh, Yamia, the Yabako, the Yabia, the Ayagasa.
7: Tim Hindi, I see the Ayaye, Odaru, the Anoya Carpenter. Odaru, the Anoya Carpenter. After the Yanya coach, you know,

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2: Is that we lost like Salisu, Gico, Kudus, players that we lost, Ziggy, we lost injury. It's a gift for them. And most important, it is a gift for the people of Ghana.
3: It is a gift for the people of Ghana. Carlos Queiroz, well, coach Dima Ghana. Now, Jordan, your captain, Dima, the Black Stars. Jordan, so after the game, he said, "Tikra paye, mo di jine mu boya boya boya later." In your unifi, mo bi subi nyabi boya ni adi ajo ensuni.
2: It was a difficult game. We had to defend. Listen, we know who we are. When we try to defend, I think our game plan worked. We defended really, really well. And listen, it's a point, and we'll take it. We're playing against one of the title contenders, so. We're happy with the point and on to the next game. Normal, when you start the game, the first 20, 30 minutes, a team like this will have the ball, they'll come at you, and we defended really, really well. Listen, we know who we are, okay, and well, we stay humble and we defended well. We tried to get them on the counter. We didn't manage to score, but we took the point and we're on to the next game.
4: This draw means that Ghana is on the verge of qualifying to the next stage of the competition. How does this mean for you as a player and your colleagues and for Ghana as a country?
2: I think we're doing our best to make the country proud, to make ourselves proud. And listen, we're humble, but we know we can do something really, really good. And we're trying to make history, and we do our best. And if we're on the verge of qualifying, then we'll take it. It's 4 points, and I really.
3: Right, and Jordan, are you? Name somebody to Ja Sekwen Biason, they did our best. And of course, defense, no more year, but they defended very, very well in a very difficult game. And only Jordan Ayo, name some Kakra with the two Ja, and T. And what's a man and Ranton Abuja, one penny one way. Hey, I'm my dear papa, it's a one summer. But Ghana Phobia Casso, Bibina, I could also for the first Utsi Vox Pop, Utsi Ghana for some of the two Ja. My positive one, my.
5: Yeah.
3: Positive unkuwa.
6: The coach, no, make it continue like that. The coach will continue like that. What the hell do you do? I like that. I love it. And you too much.
7: Oh, this year, the Omaya, the Pa, Omaya, the Omaya, the Akasa. Oh, Yamia, the Yabako, the Yabia, the Yagasa.
8: Tim Hidia, the Sia, the Aye, the Odaru, the Anoya Carpenter. Odaru, the Anoya Carpenter. After the Yanya coach, you know, where the Yan Cementin has long Gagana.
9: Oh, it was good, Omaya, the Pa. I got first Nakayan, you say, but Omaya, the Pa.
10: Benjamin Asari, meeting his one, I'm sorry. Obaya no, in society, we were on the Zoom, some necrano, a pamo, one.
11: Nobody ever to qualify, but we had to miss you by above. I say, it's been out draw second match, and I say, we need Clampona, and that's about Waba. We met Baby, we need my other trophy. It's in the other one, the next match. Thank you. Last time game now, mobile and energy. It's in the Pia. That's when a man who said, we are coach or your collector. The coach will know, we're sharp.
12: Obaya, dear pa, koye, koye.
10: Oh, where they Ghana for my idea, my idea. Where they say my Ghana for two, this no, be a GD say, England, yeah, into me, that is a Ghana, yeah, do you name a
13: Ghana is my heartbeat. I love Ghana, and I fully support with Ghana, and I want you to win today, but unfortunately,

0: place to having draw, then we pick Croatia and we qualify for the next round.
1: Yeah, the way they play the ball well, but what we need is win. But above draw, yeah, the next game will be a win.
2: The next game on your win, and you know you'll be happy, you'll be positive, and that's incredible, very nice. Oko Pepesa and England, the motto muaba, be bringing some interesting.
3: Yeah,
2: the BBC online or say
3: before you proceed, then we say I'm on focus. Hey, yeah, me predictions now, man. Because man, who say here can it appear? Your mind, good morning. Your predictions never came through. Our boys did us proud yesterday. Kudos to them. To them and Ghanaians who opened fire, and then after the Panama game, now me make prediction. Let me say, Omun Timi say.
2: I say the show 3-1
3: or 2-1, but Omun Timi say. So Omun Timi say.
2: Omun Timi say.
3: It you know.
2: 3-1 and I'm.
3: It you come me say.
2: Oh, we are too specific. And second, okay, so Omun Timi say. Then what your friends there to?
3: Let me just. Window be at
2: home, but we are too specific.
3: It will not bar me the ashes from.
2: Oh, the I'm fine. Show the ashes, but. Woman to mention, that is the main idea.
3: Yeah.
2: Now you were so confident. In that, whatever you bring us through, but you were confident.
3: Yeah.
2: England ain't to be a shame. They say, no, can be Biano. And says, me, you watching it. And says, I'm trying to walk from.
3: That's it.
2: Says, I'm not ashamed. I'm moving to see you. Send me your YouTube when you.
3: Abba.
2: And we're back. Yeah, so front page of Daily Mail.
3: Yeah.
2: I say Tuchel's toothless troops failed to conquer Gusty Ghana. I'm a front page, no. No to say yes. And go for it. I'm a born radio. But for you can still guest here. Not just strong, you know, unpredictable, you know, sudden, you know, gusty. Not just Oman dance to Sassan, Bebo Bono. The son and him was a don't worry about a thing.
3: Wait, English,
2: the son, I was a don't worry about a thing. Front page, you, because every little thing is Ghana. Gonna be all right, Oman. No. Ghana be all right. We want to do this. Still, I'm waiting to qualify. I said, don't worry. Everything is gonna be. It's gonna be all right. Wow, that is interesting.
3: Yeah.
2: We are gonna have to do it the hard way once again. So we saw a mirror anymore. Say we are gonna. No man, Ghana. We are gonna have to do it the hard way once again. I guess I'm between and I am last match Panama so the hard way on Beko. Maybe be as to make England handed reality check by Ghana, but remain in strong position after 0-0 draw. I don't see BBC also be there. There's one just another pay the front page by Bia. Benjamin Asare said, what's up?

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0: Yeah, you just said that.
1: Did you say I just said that?
0: Yeah, I'm cutting you off.
1: I can't have any more? 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
2: You earn, we match. 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
3: You did well. Solid performance. Samanyoni nyaki
4: no ni kwazo baby
3: o bre enra o come o tumrika emfa because they can say the obema santi ababa
4: the country well experience in
3: jaba in yeah sometimes and I need din so sometimes open din ho and how they what they are like
4: yeah
3: o jinemu asemanyobo city samanyobo city na say o jinemu we be so
4: yeah
3: na say they be a player bi obi any me baba jinemu big match players to me so Ronaldo the first player in history
4: yeah
3: I was in 6 different World Cups
4: Ronaldo
3: yeah. And now, but 2 goals are brought together, winning 5 over Uzbekistan. So they have 4 points to their name. DR Congo, Colombia, Eshelmo. Congo, Akwaya, Ojina, or yesterday. And now, Kodu, your call first match in Yashe Congo 1-0. Had me pania there. And then, much respect to us, Oman.
4: Okay.
3: Tell me how ABC, I call live commentary on Atom 106.3 FM. It's in Patrol. And TB, I had you there. Then I said, Mawa, UBC, Famaumu, and TB, Yadima, and Bosnia, and Qatar, and Switzerland, and Canada, Morocco, and Haiti. Nas.
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3: Check in Morocco and Mexico, I should say. Now, South Africa. I'm in South Korea.
4: You bet you're South Africa.
3: South Africa, one point. Oh, my, I'm
4: big.
3: Still, I'm Pibonic Kutiamo.
4: Yeah.
3: Via Bonic Gusu Yejuma. Oh, I'm a super. Momon. Okay. The Omochere. Empty and I must say, empty. I can't want to pay now. Yadibi Bia by empty and a 30. Yes, I'm Ketuakra. Yeche Produce, Yeche, Yesika, Yeche, Nima be brilliant. Also found with Jim Star. 530# Star. 530# Now, can be also the Bia to me a queer life. Now, who sweat me, Dibia, Edia Gubutum. Yeah, number one supporter. No, no.
4: I'm Gary. She got news from Mesomoye. Almost kills. They couldn't come out.
3: Oh, we long so.
4: No more beer, sir. After they couldn't get any beer, we are busy. Yeah, yeah, yeah.
3: Of course. Any how can say?
4: Yeah, yeah, yeah. Any beer, yeah. I'm going to have to
3: No, sir.
4: No. Oh, please. Me the only beer. Only beer. I mean, to be.
3: What's only beer?
6: Oh, US ticket. I also pack up a
4: bottle. Only beer.
6: I mean, to be US.
4: Only beer. I mean, to be Ghana. Yes. Only.
6: And
4: I'm not going to be a half. I'm not
6: going to be a half.
4: More fire, no, and on any day, we're here.
7: And only me, or any, a designer, I'm saying more fire with me, only me identity.
4: But say, oh, come more fire, and I'm using the more fire. What criticize, now, and I'm saying, what criticizes, and you know, and need your bay. You, okay, more fire, more fire, more fire, more fire, more fire, more fire. Wobato Yam Kakrana. I can see na akosu enu adagan in England.
7: Well, performance in still na a problem because moving forward, you know, I mean, you would need, I mean, a better performance. You understand? Yes. Looking at the team, you know. As a coach, you need players according to their strength and trying to mastermind some system. Be with me, Ama, all the time, you know. At least I didn't say with me as a Ghana, even see it means, yeah. But I mean, if I on say a tournament. And as you move forward, as a team, also we are better. So that is what I'm hoping. The Blasters, as we move forward, they can be better. They can rise up to the occasion because they have bigger challenge ahead. I mean, to play England and hold them 0-0, England is a very tough team. If we are to be able to say England would it in our football with all these players, you understand? I mean, it's not that easy. But I always go in for win. You understand? Maybe the Debiano, I always want to see, say, I mean, win. Win. Then trust. At the end of the day, cup and the bar, that is the most important. You understand? So, a good 4 points was definitely also a team. But as you move forward, as Blasters, you know, that is where the Kudu, the knockout stage, also, I mean, at all costs, ultimate better performance. Now, ultimate, Edisa, Eden, Eku, and Nima, you really need the boys, you know, will lift up their performance.
4: But
7: two games against Panama, against England, I mean, it is still not, you know, that level of performance. If it's me, when you get to that knockout stage, if you are, you can be able to, you know, sail through. So, yes, we are there.

0: we are competing.
1: But here is Countryman Songwa, a major critique of our previous coach Otuado. In fact, what the pressure to Ghana so Emma Otim say your contributions, very good contributions, and Emma Yusum Otuado eto a chiriho baby. And within this time frame our coach or was we timini and kwadana AC a kaya t say no. Would you say ne kwaswa no namno?
0: Yep, young go baby out. It group stage one qualify.
1: But the blacks
0: but are qualify.
1: The question
0: You go 4 points. You understand your last game to play against Croatia. And I mean to say, most likely, I mean, you're qualified. You've bought the groups, the knockout phase in the beat. Fine. But he's showing, coach in the day. I mean, Carlos' experience and the pedigree of the enemy. From Manchester with Alex Ferguson, a coach in Portugal, under 20, national team, Jomuji Cup. I mean, what coach is Madrid or Koi? Don't say Unyan is such dear for our Madrid. I mean, World Cup on the so what World Cup stage in that. Don't forget, so our World Cup, Wako, World Cup. MJ more than 4 times, they should be in the street time or whatever coaching World Cup. So the country Ako World Cup. I stand to be corrected. But and don't forget the record of World Cup, no, and it's so impressive. I mean who knew World Cup than I see who knew World Cup that with Portugal, with Iran, will be to my release, send the my blast in. By way of the coaching and the system, we to meet the boys now. But at the end of the day, look, if you ever caught your name, if you ever caught that quarter finals, that semi finals, look, you know, that is the issue here. But what's up? He's on court. Now you pick 4 points, your group, and you have a last game to play. We beat me a winning, we beat me a start picking 1 point, and we beat me a lose. So. And yes, we needed to win some games. We needed to make sure that Blasters beat Man City out of the group stage. When you have one win, one World Cup, one draw, but enough. You understand? I mean, enough. But he was sure he did say yes. Mastati with Blasters and with the boys. System, I see a boy beat me up, boy, made me a qualified from the group stage, you know. And no one will go to all the but and yet enough.
1: I see
0: now. Still want to see something more of the Blasters, they beat me a better performance because the performance of Blasters and I get the best.
1: I see, but
0: I get the best at all. I mean, when it comes to say, what's a queer name, when it comes to say, what's he attack it, when it comes to say, I mean, after defending, it'd be a counter, how we can be able to also create chances, how we can be able to hold the game, our midfield, now you create chances, you know. And yet enough, also Carlos Cruz, it's me every day, working on it as we move forward, and work up with him.
1: Now, maybe finally, two more questions. Now, my advice for your time. Player to player, Osha, so far, be a modern bono at average.
0: No. They are not there. Woman to the woman, average one. That's number. You understand? I mean, you watch the Panama game, and statistically, now equity. You understand? But that experience and that the name Ghana Blasters at all costs. We have to all rise up to the occasion and say, no, you would deal with football with Panama. So we have to, at all costs, take that 3 points. And almost gave me no more boy. Yes, we put about 30-something% and Omolinam somewhere 60-something%. But the luck was there for us. It didn't have to go, no. To the first 3 points, no. So, on that score,

an average one woman. Against England, we have to defend and defend and defend and defend and defend. And in football, sometimes, I mean, we defend here, we might concede. And sometimes it's what we defend here, defend here, defend here. I mean, Nipana, now who didn't tell what? One pressure, a bar attack, you know, with me frustrated. Like how the English and my England go, hey, they were frustrated. Because we can go forward, we are creating the chances, but born in Timmy Cotonet. And we are defending. In the average game, Nana Blast has won. The players, they are crying. They want to go above that average, you know. The Blast has voice, you know. You can see they are crying. They are really trying, but it's not enough. Now they are there. We have to be full beyond the car. Uma butu mati senya 4 points. So then, umuma average no kwenye nimu kakra. You need to really, also kwenye nimu, to be in the tournament, say, umubo, from knockout phase, in the akudu, that quarter finals and semifinals, if really we want to get there, then the average performance will not see us there. Because we can't keep on, say, blasters, you defend it.

African best. Even to the sense of VDP, largely three times African best player. Yet me a producer great football administrators. Any coaches? The late Sam Abi, the late Afanemoni, Atiku Fiyemo, the late. I mean, and Kofimo, football administrators or Sam Dindumo, the late. He are producing, he would deal with football more. I mean, if he has any Africa. So talent in the whole Ghana as to how proper scouting. I mean, the resources in the

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1: With Lenya, blast us, Papa. 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
3: You didn't have a rep. Oh,
4: rep. Consignment will be Ibiano. Or no, my information as to the number of consignment. But almost 30 Sadia no more, Mayano, no more the chrono, a 2 year rep on the so. No more Pamuni free. Site ho. If you are afraid, no matter the new rep be a ever site ho. If the information are you being a piano in workers now, or now, or my information. If you enter one to one start here, now you beg your dear concession, your terminate contract, you say, not just a sa. Na tama ye ni omo preso sa se ye terminiti ana so mo be ye ni ema ye na mo de percentage amaye no na minerals commission start to ye shred mining because ye na ye 100% winner of the concession so minerals commission start to ye letter so omo ko ye concession ho akohu se minerals commission rules are omo de mine ye no as concession owners ye ndi so. 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Ye hon betri yen because yena concession ye ye diya se. 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
3: at what point at
4: omo mayen ko site wo
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4: sanesiye Chinese phone my ya nko
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3: 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wo ye owner 100% owner and unya access to the place. How is that possible?
4: Oman ne sa na ko si ye omo ma ye tumi ko gina gate. Make out one time, Claudia, you could drag gate by no pa 9 o'clock. China for my young rem, who be one on the omudi two? Pump action. Oh, my young rem.
3: Pump action.
4: Oh, my young man, make at your pump action now. China for Nikita pump, it will get to own to me, rem. Oh, my young rem. Yeah, concession owners, there's no way I need to be right side to a crack, A, B, C, D.
3: All right. Yeah, rap
4: so wo ho. Omo de krono ato so o mapa mo no.
3: Okay, so era kwakwa de memo ato aso but my colleague e wo hanim say Abina Pokua we near. O so person obusa o sem baako mienu bi.
0: Mm.
4: O ma hin say ta o ma me narrative story no. E ko si ya.
3: Okay, but o ni disejuma no.
4: Okay. Enji ya terminate contract no. Na ato se as I said China for mu free site wo. 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
3: They were requesting for injunction. Let me say, judge, you know, granting injunctions. Then, about a lawyer, yes, no, or honor, or prepare for such. Now, why you know to me, I file it, processes to file on Monday. If you honor, lawyer, a search, there were court war that day, now, in the weekend, in the agenda, should prepare a motion, if anything, application. And a Monday, I'm not. You had to court to court, was it? What to know, am I a fine, I own tea, and so you have some nation, I said.

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1: On the 19th, I call court. Court no two asemene sheda sheda fufuro na ya na ye de free takrade e bedu akra anadu be here between 10-11 any information from Priscilla say akamba any soldiers be there about 4 land cruisers aba hotel bi a omu recruit two boys were planning to go to the site na omo ko take you over anadu no
2: why akamba
1: akamba I on the 19th, Nana, if you are your case, I said, your director, Nana, one of our director, Nana, I swear, I come by with phone, so I don't know.
2: I've just been notified by production, sir. Akamba also okay. Wants a clarification, but to ourselves, okay.
1: No problem.
2: To ourselves,
1: so. Nana, I swear, I come back, I say, Akamba, dear Martini. So with the soldiers, Ako, Priscilla, Hossel, Moo, Court Mines, so I could take you over then, now, dear Woo, you know. Why shouldn't you have the problem, Ebeba? No, sure, there be an Chisana, no, this was just Bian and Namna, NDC chairman, no, says Bibisa, Nemame, in the Una, all for 1 week. Said Denti, the old, and I said, okay, no problem. Says Sana Waka, Mati. Denti, and I don't know, how much me, Uncle Hawk. I did a change Saturday. Anna, or no Fred, I can't ban a Fred. Yenye dare one of our director na nana say onu wo Christian o pese yenye mre Christian yenye meeting e wo ho ene e say ah wo ko Christian wo so wo ko 1 week o say na yeda na wo fre say yemra Christian yenye meeting Christian dey e kwako ye meeting den wo ho nti so wo meeting bi a omra akra because akra e na yaye meeting ba ko na meeting bi wo ho a yenye e na omutwa aso sa ade atin Sunday na Akamba organize boys and a Chinese for no and some soldiers be almost civilian attack. Alpha cars, Land Cruiser 4, pickups 2, and bus. Four pickups, four Land Cruisers, two pickups, and a bus. And the boy said, boom, aqua site, what say? Omo kwa ku take you over. In the hall, and I have security for them, so I broke a coin and said, no, omo ma, omo enko. And then, yeah, omo ye, ya, not just omo who's omo to me, enko. And no, omo de, a sign bar, omo chi, if you.
2: I see.
1: Now, yes. Now, the woman say, dear Mr. Akamba, you know, a lack of understanding, it will issue, and any of my comment be, and when I prompt him, yeah, now, the person me boo room, amen to me. No, and neither than me who say, oh no, not gain any say, sir, proceed percentage, now, China for one, a war began. They say, they own share, a bigger share of the concession. No, on TSS, say, the concession, you know, is 100% owned by Shred Mining. Now, you proceed, no, in a sense, I'm not this cabbage, you know, I'm not going to say, I'm not going to say, we village, I half. Now, what's happening? Now, I'm going to say, I'm going to say,
2: okay, so
1: understanding is because proceed of whatever is coming from the concession, you know, China for no ever bigger because of no money scabbage. No, no understanding, you know, HSA or more bigger share of the company.
2: At what point
1: I don't think I make us a he lack an

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2: You know, so my Joshua Kamba. Good morning, I'm to say.
3: My name is Chao Cha Otifo. So see, I say we a friend of saying Facebook Biboa.
2: That's correct.
3: Also Tahu. You might do
2: what are my Bajo meet you?
3: Me monitor wanna pay. And Matri a gentleman. Oh, Kata Honum, na Niamana, all kind of first. Was it made me feel Mudara to be a friend of Nana? Okay, I said, never guys will be effective over all the second by me.
2: That's correct.
3: Good. For see, Osha, I can't work for more. You don't know what you are doing to that company.
2: Your friend,
3: you don't know what you are doing to your company.
2: We are not threatening. Let's be focused on the conversation.
3: He doesn't know. Listen. Andrew, I told you, say, I am not a spokesperson to Longshan. Okay?
2: That's correct.
3: And I told you the reason why I went into this matter. And this is not the first time I have ever been involved in getting people to their rights. Penufona or more honomana almost support to Wuyano. You are destroying them because semi starting me open up, you would have finished them because you are not aware what I know. Me, my family phone and flow of you, I don't do that. Uni mintia Obi Nipana Baku Nipa Baku be our Bwamono. No friend, me free flag town house. I don't catch them in Kofano on your mutiho. And I'm so moon clan or be baho. And I rise there by the time I'm too honorable. No more year after honorable. They were not there again. And I later signed the panel of flat house on my Obuamon. No, it was one of my boys. You don't know the people I've groomed. I can't be messing. You can't tint it. And that is, I'll get to the bottom of this matter. Wait. Your friend is Simon Atobu here.

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2: Do the web up. And on a ma, yeah, penny for another time. Yes, I bet later on. You must decide, you know, into agreement to no plan. You find your demand to your uncle deposit. Bravo, Minerals Commission. Your uncle deposit because I'm running Minerals Commission rules, which I say. And let them be a mobile be a ma, mobile via some deposit in a copy of the said agreement. Oh, Minerals Commission.
3: Na, and,

0: people are fighting. State authority is used in this regard. Whatever legality they have and they are discussing it in court or whatever, it's not my business. My business is that nobody should intimidate anybody in this country or use states because you know one A or you know B in governance. That is what I'm trying to stop. You say book no lie. Madam, look at the book no wedding. But I'm not maybe I am. Say maybe I'm in the maybe I know. I'm supposed to make a document in front of them. But I try not to make a trouble. Let me hand you over the document. I'm supposed to move my lawyers. No move steady. So that move here. No more will say, why is Akama fighting that there must be truth working in this country? Because I open who concession back. There are processes to follow to take it. Come for police reform free in Kenya. And then come for some profound to say there's a coup d'etat. No way you are more if you are. I profound am I invest over $20 million or more. $20 million from the results I'm getting. Why be you are more one afternoon? Let's see you are more passport. Hey, arrange you are deportation. Say, and deport you are more. Mra, they've invested, their things are there. So the only thing is I will deport you or more and nothing happens. They are gone. You don't do that. That's an international company.
1: Who named the company?
2: Kwaku.
0: Because who know? You are minute.
1: Because you don't have a proper understanding of the issue at stake.
0: Kwaku. So you are minute. I don't need you at all. You are not the person I'm
1: calling you.
0: You are not looking for you. So there are people I'm looking for. You.
1: Kwaku.

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1: A 30. 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Etemu? Etemu of a quay.
2: Oman. The former Brenoa Edioma would have sent a birthday. Happy, happy, happy birthday to you. 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
1: Blast them, couldn't it? I'm out for real, if you cross, eh?
2: It is a happy birthday to Obi Biana, and next year, Mr. Safo Kantanka, Kanenona, or war, Temasco. 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
1: so do you odi catnasi.
2: Ah, Odike wa bedru.
1: Coach Odike.
2: Okay,
1: so I mean yeah, it you ma quofunya.
2: Quofunya I have a phone so funny as a
1: bee.
2: I have a four. Omo funny as a no mana odia breakko.
1: Yeah.
2: Breko na me yeah. me bisa so what the cos worker so na but my men chia and DC chairman na or worker so put him home. Mamenchia NDC chairman.
1: Why then?
2: Na menchia honorable member of parliament na call you. Constituency executives menchia om. They yet tell say chairman passport da MP dem. Tin minim da bia. Say yan pass passport na da one more dia. Eda MP di passport no. Ebe koma chairman. Senka wako America ni biu.
1: Interesting.
2: Oh, debi oman semi wenu ye America. 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
1: 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Gemini, Cycle to Stitch, Music Stitch. Naya, Jamal, absolutely naso.
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0: AI pan da phone me so camera pack pe bia dem phone ni kabia phone ya yama wa wodi mo sesi wo e bo bra coin ni request kabe 3000 Ghana cedis bo wa sabe ka Samsung Galaxy A07 and A17 phone ni bi
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3: 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Udika Tnasi. What about Zuma Tnasi? What about Sampa Tnasi? And come on, I'm going to do an answer in your daddy farmer who made him into a war bonding. Come on, come on, Misheda. And I'm a summer morning. That was some pain you're giving. But the world did the papa the same thing.
4: That was a big man. And I told my, you can't have some crown. Yes, I'm going to.
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3: Now, on your mukuri say ATCL, and I ask you, and I say Samsung, and I say can I say media no smart TV, and I say 699 Ghana cedi. 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I a chedi kesi. 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Free 1 0 5 0 3 1 5 7 3 9 and 0 5 0 2 9 8 9 8 9 4. No, it's me when I'm in Kitaho. Now, famous Aka was a Milu, a bushwana, the account pump. I did the Juma Quansum Koso Milu, smart mom, anti Edanum, Madaroma, and the Pebiano. ye park no mo make sure say Milo e ye part of it na bi bianko kama emfa MIM. Once u choose Milo no means that o pese bibia woni pedianum ah e betima ma e ye anyini kama kama kama no enu nti na u choose nti ye koko na e very rich ye milk na e for calcium na fi aboa so amwati menyini nti once you choose Milo is all in one, not just that special taste, but for nourishing a year goodness. 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Udika Tanasi. One of Zuma Tanasi. One of Sampa Tanasi. And Komona Modin Dudona, so in your daddy farmer, whom in him. In tea, a war bonting, Kama Kama Mesheda, and I'm a sumer. I was some pain, you know. But the world did the papa, the same thing.
4: And I told my, you can't have some cradle. Yeah, and yes,
3: Now, all of us, my book, oh, yeah.
5: Boko, me wasa me buy a match here, me who would decay, and I'm saying who me offers. Now, me who they were, me. Yeah, it's a sorry to say, it's a two set problem against me. Oh yeah, yeah, by
4: the way. Oh, we are the most
5: unscrupulous. And Shazia.
4: Scammers are the
3: whom the scammers is annoying.
4: You catch up. No, who would you be Baba catch up? Ghana for say, you are two.
5: Oh, Baba, yes, yes, yes.
4: I'm going to go to the house.
5: Ye beti matra o mai mu ayentu enkania kam yentu nso
4: ana mena na wukasa tu kania mana de ba ba chi no satam na yetri
5: ya ba ba ya chi no
4: planet Pluto
5: wo pese wo pese wo ye any credible wo pese wo ye any e kan say a debate bia e be wo basis
3: do you want to justify
4: that justify manisha no justify because it dey game for bia should atem no Ghana for say what justify dey say
5: you right yeah what as I say we can yes as all the over here but who kwa na uno dey kene ko so mabo madu no father odike yonko
4: okay justify

0: your mind.
1: My dream.
0: And then you're shy, no.
1: Yeah, fine.
0: Okay, so my man checked you.
1: And the campus was the black side, the shy, the way they did.
0: Oh, yeah, but she was asking me, go on the KD, or Becca Chagan, I forced a person with Janipi topic. Blaster, then you're back once a
1: yeah.
0: So, what you keep you know, for crime, someone support to Blaster, Papa. I mean, who Ghana Calabia? But as I was,
2: I'm a British Labour woman, I remember. And you know, your friends say, your first match.
1: Oh, one.
2: I'm catching the best one.
1: Okay.
2: Oh, yeah.
0: Match we may predict on Adum TV. Video, no.
3: Who's it?
1: Oh, really?
3: What's your name?
0: Oh, yes.
1: 0-0.
0: Make her said, a dumb.
3: What's your name? Support to Blaster.
0: I just a person. In your baby,
3: no, no, baby. They put me as a just like that.
0: Me buy. No, me who's out with the Ghana for the baby? As you see, you now see a corner Ghana.
3: Now who's your Ghana?
0: Oh, now who? Apart from red, no, who's a yellow, green, wa? Black,
3: wa? Black, black, black, Ghana color.
2: Ah, red, wa?
0: What's our Ghana color?
3: Who's your Santima colors?
1: Santima colors.
3: Santima colors. Ne show.
0: Ghana. Edim.
3: Any blaster colors?
2: Ghana.
3: That means that means any yellow, ni.
1: Any blaster.
2: Any red. I am Shintina. Me she me just number say.
0: What come more? Yeah, you are no my bedu girl.
2: Number say okay, nuka.
1: Say oh baby,
3: me mean there. Yeah, my hinti a man she me just. Eh yeah, and some keke bia. And these boys need as we church run on Facebook. Need as we form. Sa
0: Facebook as some na number. Kau si muni misa ma yansu yati ni Facebook.
3: Sa some keke kaya no.
0: And some be na o Facebook.
3: And no na e share bufu e man e binu kwa binya.
0: And as a Facebook as some na de baya idia ne ubu bufu a number bia.
3: No, but it's all right because football.
0: What is all right?
3: Football.
0: It has been there.
3: Blaster.
0: This is not the first time maningi neba.
3: E yeni na your team.
0: Oh my.
3: Na no wonder say President Mahama Mahamudu di
2: kana chacha si. Mani chere mudi ntia.
3: Ya tun kadi.
2: Osi eji tumu na yeni na yetuia.
3: Okay.
0: Okay, so am I medase.
3: Then fast in Biam came out to say some more cosso
2: cosso.
0: Yamea doma, me free her, my quack from my near.
2: Open digestion now, you can be uncle if you.
0: Did the oil and I?
2: Unquassy with me, ma'am.
3: Oh, truthful.
0: So am I? I'm right here, dear PURC for a day, Abertuja. I said, beside him, pretty dear, sir. A mamu. Nefapim, eh, a cuckoo, and a new credit. Say a penny, a jawa. Na, Sabby, we a penny with fear. 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
2: 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Can then also be
1: abandoned?
2: And can also they will be abandoned because it is justifiable for us to at least the PUSU to put some that increment in the Kakra. It is very justifiable because now we have more books. It doesn't show positive signs.
1: So former mayor, as a worshipable, what is very very attentive part to come out with you? Are they only happy now?
3: My name is Mitchia, it's for Nigeria 4. Now, you're not trade on passes, so I didn't so a chain. Now, as someone will be sano, and say, you baby, me can say, NDC, a scammers.
2: Obaye.
3: You can say, be a scammer.
1: Party
2: scammer.
3: I repeat, ne ya mamuo fun mo ka je se ya hwa mani ye e ma dollar kosoro inflation wosoro nti ama nkane abo ani nsu bo kosoro ene mo si nkane a mo si dollar bo e wo form inflation e wo form enso ma tu nkane am na won na da nipa won fa nyansa na da nipa no a A dear baby in a seca. There a yammy three a yammy nicker cry and say. So more can't some no man quite MPP and more Muntibinka. There are two about mamma, based on the gun of what sexy MPP say. And based on the assessment, you know, and it dear more catcher a woman. Me kaipan separate the Mahama or catcher a yang. Say blaster crano, ya the local players na bebo.
2: Ewa hefa.
3: Uze ewa hefa. Na the President Mahama Kruben.
2: President Mahama and Kansa asem no baby.
3: Ah, what the videos?
2: Aye.
3: What the videos?
2: So what the videos? So what the videos?
3: Mr. Mr. Eya me kikasa asem
1: wese. He was encouraging local teams.
2: Say ya the blaster anu kwa ne bebo.
1: He was encouraging.
3: What the local boys?
1: Local boys.
3: Say do a bebo blaster.
2: Na ya kwa local boy kan. Keep an on your local boy.
3: Asa, we come and say, "Dear Dean, Mam, come and say." You are too abba, Amam. Mubaye, my Danny Bibia, or can't say some of them. A debit, my dream say, "Oh, Mukraminia Kumaya, or Bo Kotoko. Do Bo has,
2: or my Asama, or
3: you will say,
2: 'One chance, I want no president,
3: the Bema,
2: there's no way,
3: the Bema, or
2: my blood,
3: your blood,
2: your
3: support to Kotwaba,
2: the Mandrakan,
4: and the other place, Bakako.
2: And I say, 'Your Bema, your
3: honorable, or my
2: Yaka,
3: or my Hina, or my Hina,
2: or Kasasa, or
3: Kasasa, or Kasasa, or Kasasa,
4: or Kasasa,
3: or Kasasa,
4: or
3: Kasasa, or Kasasa, or
1: Kasasa, or Kasasa, or
3: Kasasa, or Kasasa,
4: or Kasasa, or
3: and yet, Mama, or justify, say, in fact, I say, and this is for a magana for which they
1: are
2: some pine can wood.
3: Or see,
1: money to me,
3: or fat, I say, and this is for honorable Zuma, a crew from MP, no fascino. Or see, a ye send this be magana for which they hang.
1: Wakasa,
3: or justify your two
1: can walk here, say, oh, San Tumui, Ebeba.
3: Oh, my name, you have basic things. One, or can name factors and me a day adjustment, you know. One, or see,
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3: Inflation.

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3: See the number here, 1917-18. Kuntumpusem we say, you know, wabekane ha. It is so CD no about 9 CDs I copy the same across rock at grand when we can say do 12 CDs. Oh, it is a name we say in our but for more. What is the justification? Say a because for a catch say, there is something wrong. Bibi, I draw a baby, no crab or high and country and no, and it's coming, you know. If you say Adentra, wouldn't effect on. Utilities, you know, yeah, productivity and a production, a because the boy because wrong. They will use some cania at the yens you a tongue, no boy because wrong. Mufia, me can fear her, me can multimedia. Will you soon cania chain? And you might be brain crop any more. If you say Fidiane Guhano, if you didn't know you, I can say, electricity into more. My cost of production to show yeah ni nay. Enu first July said ne one day and now 1 hour ya de traha kasa and amboka 200,000 mo be bo 6.4% to 200,000.
4: Advertisement
5: 6.6. And ya must say someone to so the idea to so and this. The idea to so
3: I said, production cost, you know, and yet the end user, no, any tier.
4: Consumer.
3: It's a consumer, no, any bit here. And unty, some men, my mere crana, so. Or to her, and I know, or my friend, me, a fear barcoon, a crassy, me croom, I mean, my mini, my sister, me, noonim crab, ya, one moon, you sue, ye, senior, she, you know. Almost 4,000, 1 month.
4: Hey! Chitre!
3: Aye. 4,000. That's what I'm saying. And I'm saying,
4: I'm saying,
3: I'm saying, I'm saying, I'm saying, I'm saying, I'm saying, I'm saying, I'm saying, I'm saying, I'm saying, I'm saying,
6: I'm saying, I'm saying, I'm saying, I'm saying, I'm saying, I'm saying, I'm saying,
3: I'm saying, I'm saying, I'm saying, I'm saying, I'm saying, I'm saying, I'm saying, I'm saying, I'm
6: 4,000.
3: Yeah, 3,600. For 1 month.
4: I'm not going to be able to do it.
3: Me use Ghana water sio me pumping sio me pumping sio a net failure e no 10 cedis
4: wet me use be boso me
3: me ko hwe me me verse be use no week kra no a 10 cedis a e no o pumping na because me be pump a me ko check meter no ye me wi a no ma san check amount na e ti ye no
5: wo be to nsio bi akohwe meter
3: me nsio me to nsio a
5: fie wo be pumping sio
3: akohwe of course. Because of me a chinigi for me come as a bianso, me cano cre womu, me person my cousin no be back as a me boa.
6: Then I'm going to you wanna.
3: Is it?
5: And you imagine we are incorporated and a brunip to my young one. Oh, say, oh, you
4: need
5: to
4: be a
5: now.
4: What's
5: my meter? And yet,
3: and you're a man, and you're a man, and you're a man, and you're a man, and you're a man, and you're a man, and you're a man, and you're a man, and you're a man, and you're a man, and you're a man, and you're a man, and you're a man, and you're a man, and you're a man, and you're a man, and you're a man, and you're a man, and you're a man, and you're a man, and you're a man, and you're a man, and you're a man, and you're a man, and you're a man, and you're a man, and you're a man, and you're a man, and you're a man, and you're a man, and you're a man, and you're a man, and you're a man, and you're a man, and you're a man, and you're a man, and you're a man, and you're a man, and you're a man, and you're a man, and you're a man, and you're a man, and you're a man, and you're a man, and you're a man, and you're a man, and you're a man, and you're a man, and you're a man, and you're a man, and you're a man, and you're a man, and you're a man, and you're a man, and you're a man, and you're a man, and you're a man, and you're a man, and you're a man, and you're a man, and you're a man, and you're a man, and you're a man, and

0: Muba bami. 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Insure and about 16%. Insure crown will be a pipe will be ma. The baby so a na nkonko ne ne wom
1: kala me say
0: what you say na wo bie na betra ha na be ka che Ghana for say e fatasi etumu wa bra factors na wo di gina ho e di chere say wenti na me eto ade mu no wo say sa factors na bafom nyame adom Trump a relaxing him mum oni Iran for diesel I bad them for say crude na kodru 110 say say be crane nam 77 and nano pam hwe Texas there no and ewo 80
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0: 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what they said was wrong in the past about Iraq Iraq So goalkeeper prayer, the tifu
1: bemusa.
0: Inti player prayer, the tifu. Yeah, change. Yeah, substitute.
2: Now
0: we make any rano. 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

0: 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Run the mammy say 5 minutes. And then what? And you call water break.
1: Me mammo.
0: Fa bo bo na.
2: And don't draw water. She say. Somebody does it.
1: Back pass.
3: Made a PURC for.
2: Yeah.
3: And they propose us are increment. You're a mama. Brem, namu munyai. Se PURC focus on any increment. 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
1: Umba esra sika na ke betua heritage debt no. Entimi MPP for abes kwandes ka no. It is said one city to every letter so. Ghana for agia to my etua. Me kura me kasa papa. 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Service providers institutions in mu eti bien kra yenya house cleaning na ba bia rot no wo no yen kra sana wo ba jiska bia kwoshe ma wa ji akwoshe mu ni nyira ntenta be si ne wo mu mu us ko di en yo e be si ne yen ti electricity ne water
2: wo ma yesu si wo mu us ka wo ma be evidence so be us ka ntwa ma yesi to the canister and will be and for uncle court or be do cocoa.
3: But it's good to draw in attention because we can't make me up in my theater.
1: Until yes, say, Mr. Mamma, yes, I'm fine. All it is serious. Be both India, me more be it was alleged by MP and this is a Umbebe Bushuno MP before the last at the past administration. I mess up, I'm a cabin. Perpetrators, the inflow be a and fine uncle court. This is what I'm saying.
3: When I can say, I'm a book runner, interview for Bianco and Sandibia.
1: Yes, but you are training a couple of them outside the additional levy. I had to acquire the Aquatria Sakan. In fact, my kind of times with our numbers, say MPP and this, the same template you use. Woman can afford to read your rocket. Oh, my name. Umba, after. One letter almost had 15% increment equal electricity. And so the dear man can cry and say, Oh, mamma, we are say your water bodies, you know. Ah, and the source of supply, Emma, friends, Ghana water. And already the turbidity of our water bodies are a clear indication, say, MPP and DC, Omo bore my way because Omo Pumuan Tem.
2: And can MPP? No, what? What? What? What? What? What? What? What?

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1: Master, what do you want to do in China? Ordinary worker, what do you want 21 cedis as minimum wage? It is a way you want 21 cedis. Now, what the Bible says, tariffs here. Now, cost of living, I want to do the same. 21 cedis, and I'm a minimum wage. Obi a twi trotro say sika onya no odibi e kokam no ja kutu ala bi di one ya trotro bo kra be kosoro cost of production e yo ma e dem tidie ye adwuma

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1: Bank of Ghana pay you know, what 10,000 cedis a day. And a minimum wage in you at
2: 20 million.
1: What 100 million?
2: Why are you minimum
1: wage?
3: My money.
1: Who got trade union congress for Mitchell? Oh, my name. So, I want you to work Ghana for so. Ah, most of it to sign your mawimu. Now, if you gold board, sika export to Waya. I'm a ne, Musi Sika Bebu Ghana. Nasa Sika, anything translated into changing the lives of Ghanaians for better. My brother, na you knew one yesterday. Because the social contractor, yen yenem wanna say, more baby better a life.
2: Yeah.
1: Yamamu kwam madi de mupebia. And it's still counting. It will be so done again. You will not so heading. Mon femme, mon toto, I need to be more for mon. Hey, massa. Oko campion. Now, ko be any part of any bit. And it's still, we walk around again. We need bida. To moment, I hear any pa, ne do campa mock or chicken scanner and go for to Obama. Says that you are now, you are draining the pulse, the pockets of Ghanaians. But by being a Ghana for your income, and one agent, the income still remains the same.
2: Into my own to
1: ah,
2: my own to be.
1: You know how to run a nation?
2: Yes, I we know.
1: So, what to turn your memoir, bread, dependent or two men, almost so a sicker same agent, the agent.
2: Almost can you
1: know? Oh, please, Azuma, I don't know, yes, sir. 21 cities, money be a account. May I'm speaking to on behalf of the voiceless. 21 cities, money be a account. Ghana for my mobile. I'm more chroma.
2: Yes, I can.
1: Now, I dare to any. Now, this is Muslim Baby Yama. I feel I'm going to be a second
2: top.
1: But before you be all, I'm going to say, I dare to many, na be ye, mammy. Would

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1: 1004. And 94 days. Me try 4 takes. Nanka no na me ko. Banana kokos. Ye besha, ye be meet.
2: Hey.
1: And I me me dear no. Me yes and no. And hang me kon ne.
2: And am I? Am I? Am I?
1: Awa.
2: Azuma, please.
1: Oh, my dear.
2: Am I not taking advantage, sir? Any baby brain on perform for?
1: I no current TFX. Yeah, yes, press road. Won't go for.
2: Ama, woman, airlines now in Canada say, "Yeah, you can." It you won't go for charging.
3: Woman, you mean airlines in Canada?
2: Aye, me na me come asem.
1: When I come asem,
2: I'm
1: talking about Asamoah.
2: No, you are Canada. Because you are Canada.
1: Content and language.
2: Sir, you are not busy. You check one mobile number, different contractors. Munye shishi amwa.
3: Mbaya wisi.
2: But ne Saturday mi fuku maseba. Sunday no. Now she, Burkina cars.
3: No, the case what do I for Sunday? Pekro who traffic.
2: At the greatest the power.
3: You cook maseba 12-15 hours.
2: 12-15 hours. Look at the economic economic adversity.
3: 12-15 hours.
2: What you say? Saska Airlines is charging. It may found Oko New York landing. Ah, a year 8 hours journey. Oko Kumasi is just 25.
1: It's very expensive. Any day, Obi are just.
2: Me patcho mama kama sem. Unim.
1: But anya ne.
2: Ana. 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
1: Yetuwa yenti minka.
2: Nadia mwangu pa ni se. Said the landing rate ni jumeni ne timi abafom. Translate into changing the lives of the people for better. No, I don't get it.
1: Your life has changed.
2: Oh,
1: we spent a show cry. What toy indeed 3 weeks?
2: What are your concert?
1: And your concert, who will watch a full for ocean expense? Who from a catch? Your life has to change. Your life has changed.
2: Now, I'm a muswasm. We are hearing this now. Mude ebo mo samna asa for
1: him. Yama o business.
2: Oh,
1: who your businessman?
2: Me say
1: no.
2: And this one am we dey dey no.

0: money and pipi from pen for a muddy dinner. See, you partner Mudom Fua, Namunio Biao.
1: Oh, men can.
0: Yen Nimunia, we saw you people. Yes, men, call me call,
1: men call, men call, men call, men call,
0: men call, men call,
1: men call, men call, men call, men call, men call, men call, men call, men call, men
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1: men call, men call, men call, men
0: call, men call, men call, men call,
2: men call,
0: men call, men call, men call, men call, men call, men call, men call, men call,
2: men call,
0: men call, men call, men call, men call, men call, men call, men call, men call,
2: men call, men call, men call,
1: men call, men call, men call, men call, men call,
2: men call,
1: men call, men call, men call,
0: men call, men call, men call, men call, men call,
2: Odike
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1: obi anya o
0: don't do that
1: men ka obi
2: anya men ye sweeping statements sir
0: o sa me ye
2: da be sa
0: ah ye nim bebre o ma bra bo bo mu de ti a bench a mu ba ba mu so
2: o
0: ma
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2: ba wo ye sweeping sir
0: me se mo pa ni fo bi this was the statement
1: o ma hin o ma
0: cha se ya gan es ka mo mu be fire mu yi
3: Seka Akra Kumasi Roda.
2: Yeah.
3: A banya or two one a moya one juma pa, we and Pippi.
0: Moya Yaka,
1: and then the crap.
0: Moya Yaka, Moya Yaka, say, not Yaka, Moya Yaka, say,
3: not Yaka, say,
0: not Yaka,
3: say,
0: not Yaka, say, not Yaka, say,
2: not Yaka, uti no se waka asem na ochwa jesus ye ka kra kumase kwalia aban a wet me a harer no kakra e o kwano so in terms of only be two as
3: well me se e fi that e fi so
0: me ne nya agre
3: mahine
0: de cha
3: be ya cha be do agre o mahine
0: de cha me ne nya agre
3: se be e fi cycle
1: o mai
3: cycle
1: me ma
3: e fi cycle
1: 2 minutes
3: If you cycle, but the person who did the major rehabilitation.
0: Masa, I don't know who I'm
3: going to come
2: here, or draw attention.
3: Yeah, yeah, by me
0: say. So,
1: What about them? Good year. Your check,

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1: Ah, the woman is here.
0: Yeah.
1: Ghana sam me present pipi for baba kabi.
2: Mama kabi.
1: Ya ka Ghana sam. 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
3: Akwa de nyana che. Be the

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0: best guest be ever. 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
0: Expensive ladies say, and we have a funny sister's skin, Papa BC. You're better to my mocha.
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9: 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Asa hama pa. 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
11: Me mkwa da ano sen tuntum ne rio omu wa college ho. 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
1: 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Now, and that me words of motivation, you know. May the be free Black Star Camp. And now, Edia break Ghana for you. Baby, I'm not here. Oh, yes. Oh, yes. Hey, simple. And now, when you say, Nipa bebre, ewe jumum, eye juma. 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A winning team. A winning teams are built on unity, hard work, determination. 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

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Adia ye ya bomo no. Se se diya wo brada. They said you are busy and four, so teamwork is not there. Thank you, Betty. I can hum yum abomwa. And I say, oof, feel any party, shen yoma who do I echoes where we are here. Abrofuni and common person Africa cry, Gebeka boom. Because Africa, if we come together, and your mind, Gebeti Miayano, and your bini, turn into training to TSI, one more can French, one more can wait, just a problem, sir. It's a mummy reason. Nien kan humom na se kan humbom a abrofo no kra na omuntimi yen ene wo hwe match a ye bo nkrofo a ye bo bo match ni bi represent other countries. They are Africans. American krofo otuo, they are Africans. A titro fo a ye nyoma wo wiase bebre no a Elon Musk ofinfa Africa anti unity and kambom winning team mom ye nsua saade. If you want to work with me, I'm ever ready to work with you. Wouldn't be best, I'm in Ubersu. So I'm best, so I'm no best trick. And I say, so much time is the idea. It's a nano, my words of motivation, and I'm media maono. Many are just so much, say, Black Star, and nah, you need England, match, I a boy, now we share Ghana for, said you almost see a call, yeah, uncle for call you. And now crowd here when I say ticket no crowd there for do $1,000 na no din na na in fact many gie Ghana for any gie mo me fa say any gie no a emfa nko meda wase asede bi so enko emfa ma last hour catering service Samsung and DBS Industries Limited Duffy's Health and Beauty range of products one more and so my cinema made the words of motivation and come mu there winning team solid one made the ebrewo.

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1: 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Ancestry Chief Executive Officer. Good morning, going out to you. 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

near dear Subari Nachi, a can chance, no. 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I said, Quasianians, I was in Huyanka. 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
1: 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Any. Yeah, bono don't come me. Once we're team here to be crazy good shop. No, I got on because minimum said yes, it turn on. I know she, but we know ya tete so. Ko na so ko kwajibi. Yentie eye sister Sandy Asare. Or say eye rade. And you're for fraud about 2026.

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Now, we share yang kopon akwa Reverend Bernard Owusu and Sam. 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FTPP Radi Ayewie. 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DJ Forever. 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

Peja Wate, brother. And you may be cause for Ghana, a bureau, our own name, being an essay, a Ghana Baconoa, who share electronics companies, I hope will be Brinois Dosso, the Brinois Casa, among milky Ghanaians. But Electroland Ghana Limited, some infant to a name say a name because of match, no air cosono, World Cup, no, who pay a year 50 inches, TCL, Samsung, Nasco, Smart TV, our Electroland answer, your authorized dealer, Bia and Chaya. And young fan auto TV no we as an so kwakoto DSTV decoder. As an kwakosha o match debi. 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Ne amount free DSTV decoder. Ne as an so tria 1 month subscription at the amount way a free. And it for any chemu, ewa Electroland as we bia or Ghana. Nasu ko ne kwa kwajo de. Yeah, can see a bit me as several kwampaso. Betimini Atrichin Command Number 050-315-9739. Electroland Ghana was it bring home the World Cup. Bring in the World Cup home. Mr. Kill, was it be a real man? How can you be a real man? Abra wo she o bana fe don say bo ataso. Ba se won saka Mr. Q nko ade a. Sale. And you ma be koyie. Premature ejaculation ni na to betwa. 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Na fe asanso strength e ye waste. E bia wo ni. Immune system no e kon kan kama abra wo no Mr. Q anase o fever bie. No atimi Adi sa adie isu ye. Adie bay. 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De nyawi ansie de de good every fetsa. 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Kulun Ghana Limited na ko fa nu pay dia ba Ghana dwa so. Na or the Hunchun capsules so at the aba. Wow, Junso, Junso, yeah. 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

0: as we say, intimidate a boani bini a quine. 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

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I'm waiting me a sorry, a ye waka. Ebia would then acquire burning sensation. Ebia now then acquire numbness. Ebia now then acquire a nervous shake. And I say, Akuma ebo peri peri went to me and Nana G. No, was him in some fun too. And him say, a free scan and no a coso, a ye prostrate won't check it that. And I say, we kidney won't check it that. Won't check it fertility issues, especially a ma. But more than so, be free Endpoint Homeopathic Clinic and no pay. And now, beba, yet me abwa wo. Na yet to ya deno assay, edia free ho, kama edi ama wo. And then, Krufo bebre, yare stroke, be bia, be a fre opi. And me papa stroke, no, me mami stroke, no. Me bano, say, when you stroke, a hat, pinny, would do any chemo, Dr. Boatia. Endpoint Homeopathic Clinic stroke, de, or tene tekra. 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

0: 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Herbal medicine. 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What won't mean to be near loss of appetite, kakrabi now of fe weak joint fever, ning nano. You two are seer come at the amount, a bra wonum agbeve typha be open noibia. When each remo it was so to him last stop, a cra, repass ventures or can she drag lane on Sabe Kabi. 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Ye titititi. 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Say, Bianca, me be two coins, say, Nam de Mira, ya titi, say, Titi me qua by her made so mammy. Titi, one idiot. Do you require now if you were him reading a true and a condo? No, I can't confirm. Now, Crawford didn't Crawford. Where did Titi make the cancer, Mr. Why? Maybe I'm going to wait, you know. Why don't we have a back, ma? Oh, more. But you can't jump for the audio, yeah?
1: Ah, Jim F.
0: Hey, Jimmy. We never found more techniques in the room. So, my more techniques than I said, me, sorry, no. Me, more techniques. What about me, we know that? And you will not penny no bone walk off fire, no. Oh, we'll be crowd, back crowd to me, the Nukuja, not Avi. But, and Kofwa, yeah. So, what day? Oh, can't. Ne, who can ye and I, yeah. And your man who do be a year soon we ask, it's me come.
2: Oh, yeah.
0: Sad, you know. Hey, say, I'm going to say, you are a war. A war pa. Na a coso. And to win him, say, Oko PMO, I be mamma. And then pass the real I before no. Who bet me a fat? And as who bet me a funny kunechi. Debbie, what kind of because, every day. If you are creating me a dumbo. Mebacho bra adum 106.3 FM Facebook wall. 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
0: E wo se edi nukura ma ye ho awarefo. I will say yes, yes, yes, yes, yes, yes, yes, because yes, yes, yes, yes, yes, yes, fashion bi. Yes, yes, yes, yes, yes, yes, yes, yes, yes, yes, yes, yes, yes, yes, yes, yes, yes, yes, yes, yes, yes, yes, yes, yes, yes, yes, yes, yes, yes, yes, yes, yes, yes, yes, yes, yes, yes, yes, yes, yes, yes, yes, yes, yes, yes, yes, yes, yes,
1: yes, yes, yes, yes, yes, yes, yes, yes, yes, yes, yes, yes, yes, yes, yes, yes, yes,
0: yes, yes, yes, yes, yes, yes, yes, yes, yes, yes, Obedi boni awia kwasere boni fache Bible so se boni ani da woni da ho na wudin won fa nche etemu ni na ho se medi boni we kwasere boni fache na 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
1: Hey, I had you. 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
0: I was just running a ten sooner, sir, need you any fear? Assume you any fear, eh? So, what do we are PD? A beggar didn't saw Befanetti. Anna, so what do we couldn't bear didn't saw Befanetti? Because a beer, and need you out quite bonty obeying your banner de Mawfi. And young Passon Quan said the mood demo groffa. Said the mutim comofa, said the mummy and moonanti together. Eh? And my order some baku free back on check on any.
1: So, mammy, wouldn't him say a mania ewoho, nipper to me to my name? Woo, dear Beba, would you need thee? No, mean me about recently no court in America. They get a crown a file ever found, no, no, no, no, a juma or court name, or ye a jumano, manager or hot to the nearest a branch ye so. Any lovely love, just a message. 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
2: 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Mama, who's a mama? Mama, who's a mama? Mama, who's a mama? Mama, who's a mama? 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Mama, who's a mama? Mama, who's a mama? Mama, who's a mama? 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Mama, who's a mama? 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Mama, who's a mama? 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Mama, who's a mama? 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Mama, who's a mama? Mama, who's a mama? 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Mama, who's a mama? Mama, who's a mama? Mama, who's a mama? Mama, who's a mama? Mama, who's a mama? Mama, who's a mama? Mama, who's a mama? Mama, who's a mama? Mama, who's a mama? M

0: Jemwo no from one to a higher dum 106.3 FM. So Ghana Madishye. 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
0: 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Ye resen yo musi ye nomra.
2: Oh, my say, and I'm gonna say a bit. Yanni Panama crash, a bre, Nangland, who plays the Brena or Europe. Lendia, Jordan, and I, Samuel Ope, then the Viantic cry, Lewis, a five. It's an optional.

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1: Ghana be winning by 2-1. Bet me upon first half, you bubble 1-1. On your call, 85 minutes. One bang, yes, a draw in Munafi. Because in front of us, yes, watch it. I was a woman's appointment for GM from here, but this is the time I was here. See a GM who flew.
2: Yeah, we have one good project in the money. We see here, Connor. If it's much, I won't go. I want to be anti. Lady, we need to move him past if it's me.
3: Oh, born there, we say, Yan Fala.
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7: sm
6: babu be
8: already did well. Harry Kane for England. And Asare, such a clean piece of goalkeeping there. Saka looking to let one go. Oh, what a save that is by Asare. Surely the best of the day.
9: Erodi! Another corner.
10: Oh, my God, I'm so. Erodi, we don't sing. Oh, my God, I'm shaking. I'm literally
11: relaxed. It's okay.
10: Adlo is a win. Adlo is a win.
12: That's our best. Oh,
4: Abusia yenye ni ananu adie pa woni num da na Hamilton enya dwom ko no oto a draw is a win ampa ye de draw no kura na nya win kekeo ya winia ni oni hode enura che se what you ka she ni nikate na fidie hu na che ayem hyehye do enura ye wu ben predu ye wu ye nya ne ye wu nu anya no wu
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3: O'Reilly
4: did well. Harry Kane for England. And Asare, such a clean piece of goalkeeping there. Saka looking to let one go. Oh, what a save that is by Asare. Surely the best of the day.
5: Erodi! Another corner.
6: Hamilton. And your drum couldn't water. A draw is a win. A draw is a mammy. A draw is a win. Ampa. Yet your draw no crown and your ring echo. Yarinia, rinia, rinia, and you only what dear. And Ratcher say, what you cash and in the cut in a video, Natchez, I am shared and right ye woo ben predu. Ye woo yen yan, ye woo yen yan woo.
7: Hey, and not, hey, is that not dear, not dear, not
6: dear. Natchez say, a drew baby never say, oh, that crama pleasure no coffin. No one said to any one no crema.
7: That was an extra time, the baby no cry, who couldn't be almost saying, yeah, cry, and they just say, it's yet.
6: Oh, see, so young country. Now coaching Boma. Coach Mboma, who said, "Me a so a park and no so no." Any blasters performance or mode to form any players na kukuduro ye and ro mode ball no. Coach Mboma ni beti match le imu.
8: But one for ball park and a four. Hey, no managers. Next month, but say you win it. Pepe, mama, mado, you ain't show. You play 3 and 2.
9: Emra, I am show. And I know.
8: I don't mean show, Papa. Emra. 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
9: ninye okay with yes ni patre ko block one shot se onyanya nsa bi na obiti obi a not any a very problem e be bo nyina ba so what like jan yes this is how the blasters play. This is how confident we want to see them. This is how versatile we want. This is how aggressive jan yes and more tactical. Everybody came to the party with more energy on delivery tactical approach and the diano. They listen to the coach.
6: Ebusia coach Mboma ene dia to ho no se wo player sa o mutie coach na wo coacha wono soso no wanyi kakra eti asa wo no obi a emfa boga enye so an
7: David
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3: For the first time, 2026 FIFA World Cup, African country, first two matches on conceded, history has been made. Carlos Queiroz, Enzo Abe, the first Ghanaian coach, really the Black Stars, first two matches in the group stage are on conceded, and that's also a positive result. And then, we showed excitement, not our players, Nini, so they are determined to achieve something for Ghana. They are determined to go all out. They are determined to make the nation proud. Even though England will be a TPOMA's favorite, we share the Harry Kane, Jude Bellingham, Nani Mo. We share they had a good squad, but we share a young team. No, the blend of Benjamin Asare from the Ghana Premier League, experience Jordan Ayew leading the attack for the team. It me MRP strategy at 85 points. Now the focus is on the Croatia match. And then as you see, attention has been moved from the game. It means sure Sandra the celebrity, but the achievement celebrations now. Once the Croatia game is just Saturday, and then Wednesday, Thursday, Friday. Until just 3 days to prepare for the game. Until America in New York from watching 2 days, then the last day. This is the period that with the Diagra will be no problem. And so per se.
7: And Timo Sabana says, I watch the monument. I did you want to my be pa Nadia Uber Facebook in YouTuber. No more have Benjamin Chen watching the moon. Just like I keep to have been Kenya what the moot was it that you also met him on my Ghana. Then you will be, you know, and not just a Nigiano Gusua will chrome near the idea. You have a call, Masako Bonkobo, the maestro, Auntie Quakubin, Wajinum. Erno ayekeka yesite se maso nya kred ni tiesi fom onya ni tiesi fom
6: ne voice ye clear die
7: ah ye baby sano
6: bi sana mi hese ni baba
7: the maestro hey
5: ameni
7: ah edam na feeling it is saying ah the maestro feeling no ah je pio ha
5: wa mi cha no pa.
7: I feel it to send one potem when I'm not sorry, you know, players and no money nano and your mecca saying, oh,
5: well, Toma, my main chair with you for it. I do 106.3 and pay in Mencha Ghana for fans in for the massive supporter. Omodiama, the Black Stars of Ghana, Abepim in the year. Far Boston, far Rhode Island, far Connecticut, far Worcester, baby, and Niger, Minya, Shorter, if it's many words, I debate describe it. Any general, I didn't send me, but Enra. After the final whistle, no, now oh, the Gillespie Sports said you were going to be Ghana for yet doing Black Stars, and papa. Now no, be also at the Tanta Hooks, so I'm trying to give the baby, you know, see, and to me and share England, and yeah, England, so it beat me. I share Sapa Pepe and it's me a cool now. Carlos Cruz or your head coach in my team, no, may you sure say, and command now with the Eddie, and a year crown or she said, and I'm not telling you, I did the PFA. The near brace this particular tournament

World Cup no where they air blast at the team no eh dia e be bonya no kwa wasan ma Ghana fo binuma na ni gidi e wo yem blast at no over the years e binuma ka say team we na the worst team ever ah blast at yenya e binuma ka say and say in group stage no kwa yenya 1 point impo in film because Croatia or Panama or no man at England so e wo no be sure say Carlos Queiroz e ni wetin e prove obi a wrong e no sign danger about techno tactical discipline. I will give mu the players, yen chiro mo the tactics ebebo, yen defend yen manage game no. What she said and yen yin team say in the golden generation of coaching, where one of the top notch coaches, you know, what done it depefi and I'm saying emitia why a big team no mano. What done it team nanny I'm a next team no I very difficult to be beaten. So we team be an on the Ghana bar. The Ghana and share were bedding and say over 70. Toma who be some idea and any general the principal street of Rhode Island, Effa, Worcester, Effa, yeah, Connecticut, but Pia Besedia and Ghana for a barbantry in their bulk majority. In fact, then run your darn, and I'm saying, now I'm in the Mr. Catam and Nicola, one damn Pumai, and I'm so far the principal street. Oko African restaurant, African joint, but be a Ghana for we now. Ya tua petty, ya. Ubia, enye GBS so unko, ewo the Black Stars nimwa. Ene ya menuka se unko fwa, ewo e petty kid for the Philadelphia game no, e ya dea e doso pa. Iran camp no so, emirante yon so, e de DPC, e kachile e se, they are committed to the cause of the Black Stars. Se yun kunye hupa hadye, ene yi, umu enebe the new generation of our Black Stars up. Omiyan kodane so many a dance a quick be Arsenal we are England we are Croatia we are Portugal we are Brazil team be we are biano ombetime jem eno abono if I don't write no more edidi in common omo family members say baron am am phone mu twa mfoni say the hotel horum there na ni je no we are ho hwea na che say enye enti a good news.

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3: Energy.

0: mu na yɛ convict no yɛ mu na fo na 10 players of your squad tell you the ebechia no na onko aka say on chiare bia yɛ new sem edema be feel say I'm taking anything away from performance of a Thomas Tepati that be say nka on chiare mpo dia nka onya ball kura nko no so nkota akene de ko kona do ngwa kana tell say dia wachia na ara let me tell you say yɛ nimguase on his part as a player or yɛ professional player we nim the ethics and the year of football said discipline, respect, fair play, and fairness. And to me, Abasubona, the 10 players of England, Womu Inyaku could do a Chiano, a Hageno, and any Dean Komono. Na the other Espans, I want to know your one channel here. A who, Nediman, and any new Chiano, one Chiano, Yabu Pepe, one
1: Pepe,
0: Yeah, to me, no, your best friend there in Yako Vancouver or Canada, and Yako stay near to us about your games. Ye di kind so are your better now a year US of A, Atlanta, and your boy a year other games. They qualify with the third best place team, your Tosumi and Sir, and also your better US here. But the air temptations are different because Tosumi and Sir, and Sir now the cook group K, not you di kind of what to say, be a Portugal. No, Abishia. These are the dynamics. I mean, yes, we are playing for better naturally. Now, we more a calculated. Who say? You need third. You need to Portugal group. No, and I see you need second. Now, you call Canada because when you say you did second, you call Canada. Thomas, you have only opportunity to go to Canada. And the idea be quite here. Team you play. And the I think say we are in a very a dicey dilemma. I mean, yes, we say the head coach and the Black Stars management committee. I mean, Atlanta say. Baby, baby, I don't know. Mummy, me, first. Me and Tina Atlanta, maybe at Thomas Patina, the opportunity to play. They said, you know, yeah, you know. And now I said, she could pray, you only could second year. That's just the Ecobo, the round of 32 without Thomas Tepati. They did tell this. So these dynamics, you know, how to play. But yet, me, I bought two games, in Lucy and the I. She said, the last game, yeah, boy, against Croatia, or Philadelphia. Minya, she said, coach, why not? You said, Obey Lucy, game back, Kukra. Oh, so let's see how a new man at the corner of the training and think about the baby and be assured that this no air choir, the baby and the team might get here for so a timidity.
1: Matthias, your maestro, oh, say Black Stars, what say, and that's what
2: we're Boston.
1: Boston, we don't know, maybe a normal ball match, you know, just a jubilation, then ya de ketwa, jubilation. 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
0: KMG, share. Why are Facebook or YouTube? No, Benjamin Asare na nana te ho no.
1: Na why? Why? Why? Why? Why? Why? Why? Why? Why? Why? Why? Why? Why? Why? Why? Why? Why? Why? Why? Why? Why? Why? Why? Why? Why? Why? Why? Why? Why? Why? Why? Why? Why? Why? Why? Why? Why? Why? Why? Why? Why? Why? Why? Why? Why? Why? Why? Why? Why? Why? Why? Why? Why? Why? Why? Why? Why? Why? Why? Why? Why? Why? Why? Why? Why? Why? Why? Why? Why? Why? Why? Why? Why? Why? Why? Why? Why? Why? Why? Why? Why? Why? Why? Why? Why? Why? Why? Why? Why? Why? Why? Why? Why? Why? Why? Why? Why? Why? Why? Why? Why? Why? Why? Why? Why? Why? Why? Why? Why? Why? Why? Why? Why? Why? Why? Why? Why? Why? Why? Why?

0: Welcome back to Yeah, That's a Pepper Thing. First up, we've got Harrison wrapping his Dr. Pepper in a tiny quilt so it feels at home. Oh, how tender. That's a Pepper Thing! And over to Becca, who's whispering affirmations to her can.
1: You're sweet. You're unique. You're the best thing I ever poured over ice.
0: She swears it makes it taste better. It's not a science thing, but it's a Pepper Thing! Why do they all do it? All for that sweet, delicious, truly one-of-a-kind taste of Dr. Pepper. It's a Pepper Thing!
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5: 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Oh, yes, in normal business.
6: Oh, tell me, I share work up as long. Not Yaman Sharan Kuyi, sir. I say, share work up as long. Photo Yaman, because when I say, we'll be better. No, they are sure born. They're my business. It costs me.
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7: Work up no the enthusiasm na your members no e woma game no ama e hunsa no so e koso but it depend because usha say anytime be a Ghana e woma na your money born kwen him ya e ma at the turn e koso kakra but say your Ghana match na ye any other African country sir me mean say if you not to na ma amount point time pi e konum and sane adade no sane ti ama face in there for the past roughly 1 month in and also 1.5 month in are for akofom but work up in SRC, you know, a page like a but especially the Ghana, a born homebody, and we are the draw game, you know, since they recorded high because bad, we are one to at least the smaller ones, they say, we are more table talks, you know, we are more 500,000, you know, but the bigger part, you know, so far, or more a big crane, you know, that, you know, so still, you know, a cost.
2: Since need your cost, you know, I see, I know what Paba, and I say, you're blue, you're a TV boho. That's what motor no more hanging and not Miss Obit me have bought none more and never ban also. No, Naka, what you know, who are in your cacatoa? Oh, shit, and I don't need the aquaso, JP. I am obiatisica, your tone Jesse J, your tone Saint J, your tone Gianni, Genius Spargo for Najona Jonadi Jai, or Tessa Fonso, Gia Wamo Gianna de Ketua. Oh, and your radio 4J. Oh, news of what no more J.
8: The news is
2: oh, driver 4J.
8: Who are you, Jesse? For
2: Maka
8: or more, my discapa, Jesse.
2: And no one, a moment, church, you know, customization. No, that's what be a jay. Do you have any amen?
8: Nan, and I knew for one more, your mom, quite anyway.
2: Oh, they ain't kind.
8: And auntie, auntie, auntie, you man, I say.
9: Jim, I'm afraid,
8: dear, I'm afraid. Where's your dear? We're in your payola, and then yet, Jesse. I wish you and Nigeria for so I come on who so I'm a dear. I'm just a Ghana 4 year BBI one pem Jenny. What would you a more baby Jim? I say, I'm a num for 4 no masher than we are brothers, we are sisters, we are cousins. Yes, so you are you and who cousins near any more and say, yeah, no, yeah, well, do it. Yeah, you go back. Yeah, you go back. Yeah, no more tenacity from you. And reward why you boy send now or more, your more, you know. Masirmani mmemuna mitim ese na ji yafo no wo mtiti tv no ho de Ghana fo yenko Ghana fo yenyiye Ghana fo yenyiyen wo mukura e wo Ghana ha sokura bi bompa ye musumote ye ne monete ya se my magic say you go back dear

0: aman foforo mu Ghana wonim ntia okohe na nije si ofri Ghana na Nigeria fo no wo Ghana ha bi no wo mso so mo die nie.
1: The match is the Ghanaians are going group, and we, the outsiders, we know that on a normal day, Ghana should not see draw against England. But these things are football. Football, you understand? So for now, I'll not clap for them. Yeah, I'll not clap for Black Stars. I'm a Nigerian, so you know the competition between us. It's not that I hate Ghana, but I can't support Black Stars.
2: But I don't really think it's a nice thing, because we Nigerians and Ghanaians, we are like one. We are Africans. We are the same. We are not different. So it should be Nigerians supporting Ghanaians yesterday, not the other way around. And I don't see any reason why Nigerians will be against Ghanaians yesterday.
1: They were trying. I do not even believe that they will play like that yesterday. I do not believe, but they try. They play very well, yes, they play very well. Because England is a very big team. All of us, even me, I thought that. But yesterday, and then they proved us in our, we thought we, that we are thinking wrong. That's what they proved to us yesterday.
0: Yes, so cry there, must support to near and share any musa. Yes, all better, yet you, so untie yet you, eh, higher.
3: Fire,
0: higher, yet the moa.
3: Yeah,
0: yeah, yeah, yeah, man, you say muka crabna.
3: And yeah, now you're quite man, you're semua, me do qua to send ya is to about one persiana so. Cause what an important as a send this, your man, you could get the mo. A jet the mo will be aged and con, a chairman crop forging a woman con, and pinsun crop forging a woman con, and crop for crack, can say. Say, say, yeah, yeah, cause a chairman, the passport at the MP. Office, oh, said if you were the ho. What was said the ho? Now, as some men come running, none is the same. Champagne by NDC more honor, nature say. What was a branch of a quay friend who could Jordan? I add what on Wakasa, Emma now call you? You're here, I would to say, is about some persuaso. Emma Sima General, yeah, NDC. Now, on one casampo, what's your campaign? Yeah, yeah, and you are quenya crow, nyabay, my Sima Genia. Tell my dear Mua Cotin and Yaa Cotin a Ketua, Tamofo Sojare. Now, and on a branty, a quaco gena radio swa, a quaca say. Tell my crampos, they say, yeah, I do a mumma, what ne MP notice one, so no tell my nepers what it now call your warren, who yan a second wife. And na call you on a swan, yes, yes, and yes, what time the checker home. What to me, Yaku could draw quarter radio station, a quaca, as some no. Now, as some number two, John, one, and yet just a pussu, chairman, and on Susanian, your Mosumonia ready, dear by your modia. Now, partly mote, a bigina, tell me a tea, and a bigina or more emerald subjaninity. Yenny can't see in some uncle Jordan day, what they call to your mother's FM swa, and no number swa, a disa, and titamu we, about party in work as so on.
4: Chairman Stephen Kusogari, and I make a good time. My make a sound platform is that, but because I'm a super nipper, Nipa, and Mija, a woman, I'm a warrior, and my platform is to be a good massy, yes, and I'm a good massy, yes, and I'm a good massy. But now call you inclusive. I also see the accounts, for I, or platform is a currency in India, with the Pacono, Yen, so you did the title, the Codons or kinds of platform is so. Now that the good massy, and I'm a say, and I'm a deep participant, and I'm a say, Charlie, my name is Carida. 2016, you lose your lesson, a whole year, and I'm going to position in the picture of my ID. It pays, and I'm going to be a bad partner. I'm a bad partner, so I'm going to be a good partner. In 2017, I'm going to be a good partner. 2018, June, I'm going to be a good election, and I'm going to be a good partner. Now, I'm going to be a good partner. No gain, see me. I will campaign my chairman Habib by a year, you know, or by an inch of a parmacho, and I'm going to be a fine. We catch a matty. Now, I'm going to be a girlfriend. We can't win a man. We can't tell that. We can't book. We can't move. We can't be a more person. We can't be videos. We can't be a radio station. We can't be a live. Actually, I say yes, now call me girlfriend. Now, a deeper head, a yaw, and a cassa. No, you could tell the radio station, you so, Kikaki cancer.
3: Auntie Penny Otiswaka say, dear, a ye chairman, Stephen, of a swagare. Now, oh, ye ne huano, ama a ye party four, no man for worker, so when you mat any natias, yes, say. Dear Quadradan, dear Quatina radio station, be so quacayano, and yeno cre, and nina swore. Now, a dean put a man, chairman, be ye ne huano, Quadradan did your quacaye, and only.
5: Amadi Visiwe Abaka Siapa one or your nagging obeware on office na koyu. Similar see a claim near coming pimpy. I see the yellow chairman Stephen of Sojari. It's my mino catch the place and yard obey. Mosi ah, and until I'm in a boa ma obey candidate. In this own yas at a madam one, you must have so one very journey. Meaning is eh, oh bomb ye campaign, chairman Stephen of Sojari, Tokuchiano, and the Rochian is opposite contesting, and declaring intent so opposite contesting parliamentary elections. No.
3: And to go to a dandy and to win the chairman, no, so they buy.

0: Ebeka se World Cup mu omo da pool mu a omo concede goal. O se bi mu omo a ni team ni be wini. But bo se na ball ba ku bi ato na tenem. Benjamin Asare any three other goalkeepers pe. E na goalkeepers wo your friends say World Cup mu nyina no. Omo en concede goal. O se the last time oba second half one concede goal. E na this time there ono a share here. And I coach the man in Shasie, our demo 90 minutes. Oham Rantia Nisia Kandema, England. Your Cassie and Tontina, Hurricane, and no Borier, or say, ah, with your ma bre, I fed your ma pim. It's Benjamin Abeka, Rahul Rangel, or no, our Mexico, Wabekanaho, and I fed Emiliano Martinez, or no, so Argentina, goalkeeper Wabekanaho, and Unai Simon, or no, so Spain, Womu goalkeeper Antino Nese, four goalkeepers. And I so far, and say, Kose ya, after you could do finance, say, yeah, say, you be do finance now. Now, Benjamin Krasaji, best goalkeeper of the tournament.
1: Enra so ye sign etwa so a yending cho. Obekaya ye second game of 2006 against Czech. Omo ye show mo a ye mienu omo intimi antibi. Afe 2010 so ne yene Australia and a wo group mo second game. And also your ball 1-1. Germany to 2014 the eno so no Ghana ne Germany and also a ball 2-2 ewa second game. And a 2022 Ghana ne South Korea. Omo kwade ye show om 3-2 ewa start stage way. And enra so no yene England no. And also, your team a boss 0-0. Ubiya entimi anshibi. Eno amanfo diska o.
2: Chese.
1: Eno amanfo diska.
2: Chese.
1: Go on, say. Betting

0: companies in Nina, Suez, Canada, ma, Ghana.
1: Mm-hmm.
0: Before I ever say game national, mm-hmm. not Ghana win 18 cities. 18 cities in each I said, I'll be Trebia times 18.
1: Mm-hmm.
0: And a Ghana, say Ghana, be bought draw now, be winning, you know, no, no, eight cities.
1: Mm-hmm.
0: 8 cities, chess, and no, Uchana, 1,000 Ghana, or 8,000 Ghana.
1: Hey!
0: Oh, I know, I'm out for this car.
1: Hey!
0: And then, no, we don't draw all that. Day.
2: Oh, Nibia,
0: I'm not betano for us.
1: I'm
0: not betano for us. Nah, oh, my dear, and no, this can in the Magana, Sevia Ghana, be this car. Betano, Yadamas, Savannah Water, Azar Paint, Biko Energy, UMB Bank, Pepsodent, Rush Energy Drink, Sports Water, and Rans, you could PM War, Electroland Ghana. Limited
1: mm-hmm.
0: now sports water no more chichel chewo which is a month for edge no my pa Vim energy drink Alive soap Sigma appliances Fortune spread Lawson Heber Focus technology Tabia Takum Rand lotteries and a year case condoms and strawberry gel Quans Estate Electroland Ghana Limited Ebuy and Abna Mumamina Electroland Fuasi
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0: and was Pintes
1: mm-hmm.
0: Omubi Mu Freed Mobia Oba no Watsinasi Nini Passe Jin Jina Ho
2: Bebre
0: Bebre Yanomas Om TV Nesson It's Electroland Yadamasi and a Star Cement Limited Sanso and a Woo Lucky There's a new Ucha Star 288 Hash Nuecha Woo Lucky now so no Watch me at this car.
1: Come on,
0: and then walk up minutes in my face here.
2: Come on, Munia.
0: Nah, Emuade, it's a Chromadu.
2: Chromade,
0: if we are Chromade,
2: baby,
0: I'm a baby.
2: Munia, you
0: are more for Cheska.
2: Comment, you know, so I'm more running so and so sweaty dumb.
0: And the dumb,
2: it's a Mamunia, you might hear that. Yeah, that's a young year to acquire Hanessa. Now, and you say, young time with your phone near the phone, you know, I say, we'll send this camera with Bushia. Now we'll talk credit a good phone so now we're bundling, no bundle. Nyina bundling ni free mu e ba ne se achede kese de chire ya se se ye de ba wo jire wo na ya ene brand new Toyota Land Cruiser betimi awene se ye Prado ni bio ana 10 million Ghana cedis de hia ne so be dialle *530# *530# wo bo ya MTN app no so betimi e do ho ahye me breso na di nkuni mu a wo na nie Thanks to you, Computer Clinic, and ye bra, near your screening, no, and mount, ye via, ye dear 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
3: do not a friend of Mamma, ya, and then I would die in your bed, Mark Abnagisi, do not friend Buju, yo, and then wedge Momano, and you don't know. 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
1: Free sickle cell screening, and a year come from where we say I was so no with genotype. If we so bit me, you'll be unnanty and fear be bray, ya, muni with genotype, and I dear back with me see, sebi, more a do acquaint to a motuno. Sonono. HS said Ruba Binas and Nipediano, and you're compatible, not Emma, Emma Mungo, and Coda, one more Pumudia, and there's a one, was a modemodono, is if he say. Some more domo one, Paddy, and yes, I would donoa, and a best sunny, a concorda, more bewo one monum. Now, Muntiminia so brachre, and sign sunny, a mammy, but when I'm genotype ye, moon san, whom Casamodom, Modom, number what ye be, Nasabia, for, and a more warm. Or don't know betting money to say wine, HS. Sickle cell, ya dear no, a ye, a boatempa, we can ye, a brunisi, a very expensive. And to Miss Row, Sir Quenya, but some of the coyer screening, no more genotype and tema, any an assembly ya, any a day, mamma. Now, ne born so our shroka crawl, ye screening, wa. And my woo ye testing, why 350 Ghana's residue cool. And to Sir Quenya, but say be any free, any out of war, ye den word of war. And to free sickle cell screening. Exercise a basso nyamia drumwa a yawada watchina 25th June. 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Jumedia no ya sheshesu ewa Ghana Institute of Clinical Genetics. Aya sickle cell clinic kolibu. 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Or see, know your status today, it could shape your tomorrow.
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0: 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Ho, and I'm doing any etre. Ho, and I'm doing the crons with San says, oh, could do say Kim. Ya dear, how do I how? I am mounting me now, nine swan. Eh, omo de fidiano etre, adiana, nafi omo de asa. Udi a typhoid ana asthma. Bosmi be our bauco fichere, oh, no more, ya now brepa. Yes, so kidding, how about home? Nina, who has some faculty thanks to you, Computer Clinic. Quia no su whom quantum ponuas were all the quas a mankes and ho, and I asabia you were. Na man for a crook crack on us and get to a woo. It is to be can answer for a nature honor called you. I have it. Yes, answer dear Frey 0545 252880 and a 0205 961 109. On by Jesus, see ya. 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
1: MTN aye nhyehye ye. 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
1: change your story. I said God will change your story. My kololabosa. Your test is going to change your testimony. God is refining you, preparing you, adoring you, cutting off the excess.
2: Thank you, Jesus. We bless you. Savior and the soon coming King.

0: We thank you for sending your son, Jesus. We know, Lord, that you care about all our problems and all our hurts and every disease. And Jesus, we know that as we release ourselves in faith, trusting only in you, that the power of the Holy Spirit will be released, healing and wiping away all doubt, disappointment and fear. Father, let the power of your Spirit move upon every man, every woman, and every child, from every tribe and in every nation, as we await the coming of Jesus Christ, our Lord and Savior. Let your living water flow.
1: God will change your story.
2: I said God will change your story. Your test is going to change to testimony. God is refining you, preparing you, adoring you, cutting off the excess.
1: God will change your story.
2: 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God is refining you,
1: preparing you, adoring you, cutting off the

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1: 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I'll pray.

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blesses me so much, I prefer to listen to it than to sing it. Most of the songs that probably have really blessed my life, I don't know how to sing them. Because normally I just like soaking in. But this was one of those songs I didn't tell Kiki. 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And then he sends the song and say, there's a song we need to do. Truthfully, I told him I couldn't have the time to open it yet. So a few days, like Thursday, I decided to open it. 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It carries, if you've read Psalm 34,

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Promo nisha say free 15th April, cause 15th July 2026. Kao ho, emanem pao ho, ishishay kakao ho, FDA aji a JDN kratso yatum.

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7: 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By an ultra concentrate bottle for Fronim. Ni Hamni and Pendu do one night. At show, Hochapa. Impa one mercy was senior, maybe. And Hama at show on Sadia with the morning in na. Yabusian champ for bottle, Nima was the castle faso. Na a sign so chey. 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Cranny will be a yam of front to me for one sanka.
8: 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Miss Shaw, who bet me up bow account number. Some bow username, no password ni mammy. Ni and Shenny and see no more any mini ya, ninja quine for accounts ni digima. Annie, who username, and no password. Me per se, me shall say, ye noana.
9: Sheye wo fraud for ho. 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
4: Charlie, you know you. 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

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And this is Ofie Kwanso. Monday to Friday, 3 p.m. to 6 p.m. And Jume.

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And so can say yen two for then a bay so bit two and more ye. Yameka what it Yamene one air corner no ba. Ah oh ya ho bajo men to tumri gan ye radio. Or no nam crowns ba into tubrika in your radio. The White House room. All right, Adam, 106.3 FM, yeah, from your mic, too. Baby, I was here behind me, because we are Emma Wakwa, Bapa, and I'm say, Eurade Adam, oh, yeah, that's right, I'm so me, oh, yeah, pa. 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Oh, and say we are now the beer far found south in the bay. Gems are who do be any bacteria. So now it was here at the amount of soap, no, and the washing powder and a bois, ma usinia, a co ye pa. 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I was specific soap. I was a woody a good machine, madam for the account. Aha, auntie, who you see washing machine, washing powder, a bois, now washing machine, a crown, and for how be a man. My daddy and the county I used to be. Now, fee, M. Wow, pass in the bayah. 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

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One more TC, one more NASCO. One more Samsung. 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

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Eddie will worry it me to say Sanya ma we koso football any emu predictions elections any moon somewhere and ebobano a drubre I was a security national security Ehwesa ade we nyina the national 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All right, Adam 106.3 FM. Now, sa segment, videos of our time. King Kamio, King Kami. 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Sundays,

0: and Amadumpe. 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Yamin Shao, na onye okese, we free Amadumpe and chain. I'm done.
1: Amadumpe.
0: Yeah.
1: Amadumpe. Mm. My two.
0: Yes.
1: Who's a woman? Pebia. Or send me French and I make an Indian. Aye,
0: aye. Evelyn, the unbreakable. Our friends.
1: Ah, okay. Okay. Who's on for Unia Grocra?
0: Debbie. She's one of my girls.
1: And you know, dear Oka family will be our
0: tea. Say, phone, dear.
1: Debbie. Oka, what tea?
0: What tea? Then we can be our tea. But I mean, you are blushing for me and Timoga. Then why are
1: you here? Who do you tell? Edano. Obi send me message. I know say me French now me make an. A elective one and I say a call one.
0: Where the bitch I know you bruni. Now where you call?
1: Ask Ojiji.
0: Kokoa na Ojiji.
1: Ojiji. Sana.
0: Ode amanone number the test table.
1: Say a. TikTok ibi.
0: Ah, it's TikTok.
1: Me nam,
0: okay.
1: Yeah. But minim say you're not there.
0: A bit my own.
1: But ni dinin su nye Evelino. And I be a nye no di register on TikTok. No.
0: Ah.
1: Oh, okay. Evelino de...
0: Unbreakable. Oh, Evelino de unbreakable.
1: Nice one. Mechiano. Mechiano.
0: And I was in the mekafa who be a ya omote.
1: Oh, my two
0: churchy. Who ni di ane di emaka... Churchy. Minim ni esi wo krumu ho. Debi yin churchy.
1: JT.
0: Yee.
1: But how tough ni emefe?
0: What
1: up for name of it? So, one are we?
0: One more shop on crowd.
1: I'm saying spin for you because designer need you know.
0: Yeah.
1: Okay. My name is African Day. You know, I bet to swam a man.
0: Okay.
1: My two are worried for me anyway. Say Papa Ne, especially. Or say Wawale. 12 years in me. On any hearing your problem that African Day better so.
0: You can't problem, I know.
1: David, who they hey? Now, we'll be sitting in your problem.
0: Husband goes Vara after saying he and his wife haven't had a single argument in 12 years.
1: Now, Shobane, I have your body in here. Now, we'll be sitting in any argument. Oh, but David,
0: Obama should be there. Obama
1: should be there in a good argument. African, that's a mauki.
0: Wow.
1: But my
0: na beti no tu de bije jire mu ba o wa bo o
1: hwe yan ganjiro
0: we han e biceps right biceps ai hona bo pa
1: open in here I know nim buku
0: huma pa e mu akra so tra Nigeria Oni made o.
1: I tell you a couple of been here there. Say we no. Oya nwum tuni o.
0: Oh yeah.
1: Oya nwum tuni. Na oni. A come do bebla talent e ko.
0: Da be come do wa talent ne ba. O ze tema na come do no. Na talent ne wudim ze na expose ba.
1: Talent na come do bebla ma.
0: Oh David. No me no anya dwen.
1: O me na talent
0: ba. David. A come do wa. David.
1: Na o me na dwen e ko si.
0: David. I come with the
1: one. My talent in the other day, eh?
0: Right. I come with the one. What to me, dream you? Sure. I come with the one, dream you.
1: 80 Cronfone, I come on at dinner now. What call you be at dinner?
0: No. I was so damn oh yeah, burglar proof. Won't ye? Oh, buy a. Why you cramp over baby?
1: Not debut. Fanny say to send a boy, yeah, boy. Nag, yeah, Fanny say, Nagani lose. Nayasin at your crumb for.
0: And then go,
1: I say, yeah, the frustration in
0: your mouth.
1: Naja. Oberbowensome.
0: Now, and Razu come here, do.
1: Drawing pony, as a money, I just
0: said. And ye, two dry draws wrong. okay. And then I want
1: draw. But when the amount for Adrian goes, say ye this second, we have a baby, Dana. Say ye da one, ye qualify ya. Unim to me, Mugosian. Portugal. Anna. Colombia. Ebubako.
0: Near Pobui.
1: 32. No. 32. There is Saturday, the Muni Croatian. But me, say, mu qualify ye,

0: on 32. And I may just say, no, no, dear. Say, you got that second point, one idea. You be sure, Portugal.
1: Not on who you are. Is it in Srobia?
0: My defense is solid.
1: Ah, what's that? England of Okra, you who?
0: Okay.
1: England of Okra, you who? That's why I'm crying. You better march in the Ghana. I'm going to go for the big crack. No, Musro, Utumzo, England for Musro Ghana. I'm going to say Ghana, yeah, defensive idea, you boy.
0: What's that?
1: I'm going to Ghana. Coach, you're going to Ghana. Ghana, Black Star with him. But the history of Black Star.
0: Matthew.
1: Yes.
0: Did you know, sir?
1: Mm-hmm.
0: Ben Bia, Neni type rules will be on him no for no. I'm telling you, it's a research, not an argument.
1: Don't say ah. Who say ah?
0: Ah, who said ya?
1: Ah, say.
0: You relate, right? Yeah.
1: Now the one who proves who I would be
0: no no for no.
1: I did ya.
0: Yeah, we're funny. No, we're the one you. I'm telling you. Many of my boy, I'm a
1: cat. And then, did I mean to me no for you?
0: But would I be? What are you trying? We are the one.
1: Why say?
0: Say.
1: Why say?
0: Yet, my two, I'm telling you. When it type proves, I wouldn't know.
1: Unimono.
0: Okay. Unimono. Unimono. So, Oba say, I will think about it. What is it?
1: Sometimes.
0: Debbie.
1: I will think about it. No. In fact, a improvement in the right direction.
0: My two tea. Yeah, the 2 weeks in research. Me see. So, what is it? Sir. No, catch you say, I will think about it.
1: Afa.
0: What is it?
1: Afa.
0: There's what is it?
1: Afa.
0: Ampia and vow.
1: And I'll go to the house.
0: I am a Mr. Ebi and Obi.

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3: Think about it. What you say? Oba san e radia ye ma.
4: Na wa me. Oka so onko o nwi ho ai.
3: O se.
4: Wa nka so I would think about it.
3: Enfa. O se oba on pa on. Ono oka san oba kasi na. Na. You know I'm not ready. Mm-hmm. O oba ma what you say?
4: I'm not interested.
3: But oya na ono oka san was you know what? Let's be friends. I will think about it afa.
4: Okay.
3: Afa. Omo ya we.
4: Okay.
3: Afa. Afa.
4: Okay, Ubia can be a chimney afar.
3: Oh, that. Oh, and you have as well. Yanin Tim.
4: Afar.
3: Afar. AFE. Afar.
4: Afar.
3: Afar. Afar. Afar. Afar. Ladies with gap teeth always have space for another relationship.
4: What kind of moon?
3: No, I am too a man for. Me too a man for. I am on fat.
4: Ubia and the Simu Dajeren.
3: Our space, it was a or they be an over space for another relationship. Metis will be the matemo baby. As a mea me can eat cake. Metemo me with him.
4: And also, I tell him today, when the bemo,
3: when yamipa, when yamipa.
4: A man's almost more gems, they are now MFA. That's space in our case, I know more one.
3: My two,
4: yea,
3: and bemo motibo watcher and your papa. When chewumpem.
4: And your papa is a nyaduma.
3: A nyaduma. When chewumpem. And I mean, mom. Practical.
4: But your time, I was saying.

0: because the time will watch so.
1: Then you will buy it.
0: But for life.
1: No. And so we watch in the year, Juma. Eti, for the same phone, she will go to my. Maybe I try boss and your finna.
0: Oh, my phone. Yeah, your phone.
1: Now the nimpa no, on no good phone.
0: Yeah, your phone.
1: On no good phone. Me see. A tire sana, 1 yard. A your research, not an argument.
0: Okay, yes, I'm sir.
1: 1 yard.
0: Yes, I'm sir.
1: 1 yard. If you know the number of girls using your boyfriend's towel, Kabe who said the pimples on your face is not ordinary. Oh yeah, me too for a member. Why? Kabe who said pimples never win him. And you mujim. A towel now, yeah, also kwasana. Would you win him? Abrabo. Abrabo.
0: Abrabo. Yeah, born and in me.
1: When him so be in my money be a woman for say Ghana, we need keke because Umu, we need be a set in my home.
2: Oh, yes.
1: A set.
0: But then I got win bar.
1: Free.
0: Win bar.
1: Free.
0: Win bar to me say,
1: Emuye.
0: Emuotro. Come on.
1: Baby, okay. It's Obi or born. Or per se Ghana, we need keke now chrome yet because I afa. Obenyebi. Obenyebi. Obenyebi.
0: Hey.
1: Mike too.
0: Hey.
1: So when you were back ya, now say all town are there. And can't change the unja idea no town.
0: No coin.
1: So who upgrade na obey jao? Oba mpesa.
0: Oh,
1: I'm telling you.
0: How
1: mpesa?
0: Enti, enti, mpesa obey upgrade o girlfriend.
1: So no can't change wa menye.
0: And so on, so oh, my phone goes here. Oh, my phone goes
1: on one kind of menu. Oba mpesa. Oba mpesa. Oba mpesa. Menu be the can, as
0: I say.
1: Or say, yes, I saw for my me and you, yeah. Nanke, him says,
0: oh, I all wrong.
1: Oh, demay, oh, demay, oh, demay, oh, demay. Medina says,
0: but what is that? What is that? A nincense was supposed to power.
1: I said, Sabia and a power a real ye, you know ye,
0: even a man in your
2: me.
1: I think that metal me was
0: a tina and a tina. Mimiwa, a bibi say, yes, sir, or bar, nim, baby and a budget free, and yet a beyond an okra, and yanokra. Because, say, and ne bosom women, I'm a roy, and I'll call roy, and African call roy the same.

0: ene bosumi we mu na me roye ene akwa roye ene african akwa roye the same month na no dey week na mu pa obede ehunu
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0: o was african dia
1: as my two wo dia fa no dia so me dey say score
0: and that's what I want to say pa
1: na dia ne dia be fo a
0: I will say the ifo say can't say dia ne ntimi na
1: Wouldn't say yes,
0: say. Is it the IFO?
1: Wouldn't say my two yes, DNA in a crowd.
0: And okay, 100%.
1: And 100% because yes, say. A today be a DNA beat me mini be. It's me mini be. Yes, say a minute. A be mini be in Tiabanasana. Papa, no, I won't call any DM, but any mammy, dear beat me a fan, don't chase a mammy for which.
0: Are you?
1: Ye be so wa hospital na di din sisa.
0: Charlie. Iti. 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
1: Na wo de hwe ni sa. 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
0: No are ni pe bia ye di.
1: 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Afi bi pa. 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
0: Ba first bo bia so eh questionable.
1: Oh yeah.
2: Majority
0: first bo dia. Oh yeah first bo.
1: O se.
0: Oh yeah first bo.
1: I mean I'm the first and me ma me wa ngu me chi bi. Ti me nko ha.
0: Ndi we do bakro.
1: Ye di me
0: bakro. Bakro for no so mo wododo pa o.
1: Omo ye dey.
0: Omo amo ye bakro pe no. Omo wododo.
1: Dodo ah o debi. Debi made by the special grace of God.
0: Okay. What you say dia?
1: What you say?
0: Think about that.
1: Debi. Raising enye ize o. Raising enye ize. Week bi e bi ko. Me din say Scott. Who could tell Regina if I could be KJB? Not just what you can.
0: Now
1: what you be? French in your catch you
0: say.
1: Javel Capella. Not just what the 30 tested them, Grana.
0: Evelyn or Nubiasim.
1: Catch Evelyn who say. Me, Sally.
0: In the back,
1: catch and say, Umo ni Edma. Na in a
0: year. Dalia, Dalia,
1: set Dalia. Aha, Dalia, tia. Set Dalia, Father's Dino. Always shave me. And I'm here, I'm you. Dalia.
0: No, oh, yeah, Papa.
1: Oh, there be, oh, me, my Papa, my do. Oh, me, Papa, I forget my dream in the mirror. Me, Papa.
0: Oh, your father. So I'm not
1: saying. Yeah, I'm a father. No, wish him, I'm catching you. Nadalia. So Father's Day, Nidia, what do you? We a woman with action. Send then Nadalia, baby, be. What's up? Reply now. Intimate chain. No, be reply.
0: Comment. What's up? Be a bear fight. And then, so the talk with you. It's real talk. All right, Adam. 106.3 FM by the kindness courtesy of Sasso Mosquito Spray and Quail. And your day around the world in 5 minutes with Sir Scott. Now, your boss is here. And I feel you have a
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0: Abustrinye. Charlie. Eto yen che crow.
1: Nyabotche.
0: That's all Samsung Care Plus. Anna. 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I cover full screen. 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Utsias ka kitty be pet. Let's see phone number sharp. Eh. And girl has S25 and also come home.
1: S25 for A series, so Z flip, Z fold.
0: Ding now more. 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

a tear for moment here with my main fan check, I say, and come Prophet Samuel Nana Amwatin, Blessed Hand of God Ministries International, Tema Community 5. Na so for se muntie, nyame adoma Friday or the all night chinchinchi, and eba mwakwam enunti, or ton side ya fre, ubi bia, ah, ope o Jeffrey, but didn't go point him, say, offer the honcher, sir, all night timu, is answer, sir, all night team, the big gathering. 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Mr. White ewo Canada. 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God bless you, Mr. White.

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Now, Fisicasamo and Shay. Any more, Chedding.

can't say diesel. Trying to walk Star Oil. Star Oil. They say Star Oil. One more engine at 13.85. 13.85. 1 liter. F power. So come on. Okay, now Ebraso. Sir, you're the irrigator sports. Ebro, but ne, a jumwe, and a yede, a chassis.

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1: Observation of the problem, you know, problem, no, you know, problem, no, but my solve, oh, my, my, my, my, my, my, my, my, my, my, my, my, my, my, my, my, my, my, my, my, my, my, my, my, my, my, 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
1: No, man, no,
2: Zoom meeting, be any cabinet meeting, any Zoom meeting.
1: 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Nasamo, Debeco, or Debeboy,
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2: Oh, eyi.
0: Ah.
2: Evo.
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2: Sa.
0: Oh.
2: Oh, but someone corners, someone one crop for Momusu.
0: Oh, yes, over the grove,
2: someone one a coy, the
0: animal, almost comedy boof, a man of men in our coy.
2: But most of Marco go,
0: papa.
2: Woman by Queasy Mouse or
0: I,
2: your own rabbit.
0: And I could go, oh no.
2: Is I,
0: would you not even see what you know, Miss Goku? Because I go with you, Waku.
2: Is
0: I, oh, Hoshe.
2: Ah,
0: aye.
2: Tundra.
0: Aye. Ojire mo se ne ne se. Am fa go go.
2: And say you as the dabre ho nya, di so mo de
0: mo susu. 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
0: Yeah, yeah, yeah, yeah. 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
1: You have to explore.
0: Why is that high end target? Na me ba idin ya me de, Mr. Boyson ba no. 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Ne wife de vida danso and na Mr. Isaac Boyson. Opening na
2: Hoje,
0: you know. And now we odi sister. Special man.
2: Oni nnia.
0: Special man. Baby,
1: Somebody say close to the one where they.
0: It's my true. Moon is saying na, eh man fa nyensem keka. Na ese twedi apo nyam po se. On to nsem. Se be ya. Baby a hold the bia, no wait by day. Akobie. And I know say Aaron Kill. We say, I don't know what to do. And I'm here, sir. My men checking where Sibia.
1: When that's all
0: her. I call you a woman, be a bit man. Now, me shame, and I'm there. Because a flight, no, in and out.
1: You say, Drew Bay, a quarter 25.
0: Yeah, and a wood drew so in Chahon. A bit more called America, but when to mean Chahon. Over judging, I want to think I
2: can't. What's that? What's that?
0: A yezu, there be a horno, Boston horno. So when you move here, oh, wow! Any member didn't kakra ma, because until Saturday, so kutabe $2,000 be oh, wow! Opes all the year rounds. Until Saturday, I was so busy.
1: $2,000, you go, oh, wrong! It came to 20,000.
0: Any easy, oh? Any easy? Where 22,000? Say now, what you say?
1: Asana, every day, see, I watch you after we buy.
0: Any better? Now, assembly see, minim say, Ghana hanum se ni bia esi ya bia kibetima ye hu bibia ana nse nka manfo betwea se de yase ya no a ye de train blasters yi abanti a ye fre no eye Emmanuel Toku odi dingi Emmanuel ana
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2: Doku na oka. Jeremy Doku.
0: Yes, Doku. Sorry.
2: Doku. Jeremy Doku.
0: Doku.
2: Jeremy Doku.
0: Yeah. Me that's it. No, I catch him penny for saying here, but won't he? I was so coffee.
1: No,
0: go ahead. Now, situation any year woman owned to me. And Cassette or Tnaho, I will walk up a brand here ever won the first born.
2: Yeah.
1: Say, we could have
0: known him, say. Born who he had, but in a year, in the family, in who he up, and was straight crime on a jan of crime man, a coy. Near now, a fan ba, and there was side the bag of bonnet
2: cheap
0: as back. Ah, what ba bedroom for camp or better was over bonnet bowl. And a mebis saying, take a coy, say, to say, be I were not draw down you. Accra, our camp, say, near any more, or be won't you know. O baba be hwe no na
2: uwia
0: se uwi na ekwan bam dia obesa babaka ofo senka omen
1: wen beti ase
0: anka ye beti ase
2: ke beka sa
1: example ba ko ye MC owo oda na no ya na mse select committee no na ye so ko fisu om
0: anya
1: 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Oh, a cheer as I share, no, sir.
2: Chinchin,
1: I saw two cars, ba, and no bedroom or crampon. When she named him Cacas, I didn't
0: any video, no, send it.
2: Yeah, and I say, yeah, a year serious, no. Yeah, and you put a trivia issue, oh, yeah.

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0: 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That match no we lose ye.
2: Ene ko mo anka.
0: Me honestly say pa of your current team no. Ono ni player o.
1: All form pa.
0: Wo je omo ko e.
2: Yama opani akonwa hu.
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2: 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Yesi eh enjo kakubu. 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
1: Oh, that is it. Yes, once then you regret no. Ba ni se. 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Eh ba bu e wo ho.
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1: 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Yesi. Ele open you with the other room. Manu kokotua. Ana to one more dress up.
3: I did it to be a home license.
2: To be frank
1: with you, me no more yard
2: myself.
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2: no ordinary
1: etu ni do di traffic won so do achi a wo to pan no si no be patch
2: what's my
1: home oh shit
2: what's my home
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0: zaira
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1: eti ma directive say
2: na gese no anu no
1: minim say un say ministries nangasa no eya to the bia yetimi eje convention ahodo bitum what I say but emremu no e wo ho kwan se obi obekutatu obi a udi niema ba ko mienu miensa bi so
2: yeah
1: and if we understand and I say it happens so say e ade a yebu ani eguso for a while no so activity a any different but e ya de foforo and o de ba the other one e be hia parliamentary
2: eh because ordinary no fafa no kan ya nge say wo okita bibia wo kwa
1: re so mama say bo so me miensa
2: wo register wo de unya license say nra kra mpo a che say e revoked
1: abani de wo ho say say kra na mo license say no e boda ho e boda ho a wutua ansa ne be license am on license am e bia criteria no ade a nti wo pese okita tuo no ene ho ho ni nyina a chi no e boda ho a so tuia
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2: Ade be chin
1: na ti ama. 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
0: obitimi e gai be ma bi na eno ana fa ni. What do you say? Hey, you know, I want some kind of so some way.
1: And the evidence and Rayan and Onya Alliances and the ministers who are casting tea and yet you may be now be our banosso. Now, so to me defending the home. Pay Mara and Uncle Bon Hobama to me to defending the home. Is it one to me, you?
0: And to your crown for a coin. Oh, I could tell you.
3: Jim FM!
0: Abani, walk up here. In fact, Ghana, your boy, home wedding. Anybody be brave? Any of you?
1: They say you were 4 points.
0: Yes. Anybody be brave? Any of you? Because in some way, yeah, yeah, yeah, yeah. If I eat me, you home. Any a modern more boy is nabo.
1: You.
0: In fact, I surprise you be brave. But in your meeting, you know, unzeb blasters team no. So meaning say among full follow ni ya, mbribia ne be say. Team Ninja down
2: Gidianimo. Ni mu
0: Sabrano, Omo Yensen, Chen,
2: Omo Shom, who
0: can be look time 2010. So,
1: yeah,
0: I think
2: 2010 South Africa
0: is it 2015 now? Aye, Stevanovic, so the Anna, a David, Abraham Grant.
2: Ah, you call
0: finals. You say team no na say just
1: for
2: chance. We go say any keeper papa bi akwa no ko so be try am poaro.
0: Go shape players England kita. I know ya yiro mo pampi say we to one of boss. Ah England team a ayi anor dan ko bi. Cooper man ko bi.
1: Mhm.
0: Feel for them.
2: Yes
0: say bi o mo pira o.
1: Mhm.
0: Yes so omo am make squad no. Mhm. Nenno wo yi e bia free mo no hwe players ni free chiri ba. Saka ni Rashford. Now where you play see?
1: Yeah.
0: But how much they say yes?
1: Say, as soon as we match the crowd, our coach the crowd also through Ghana for because of our defensive
2: tactics. I know. Yeah, defend the
0: other counter. But you know, say, I'm Papa because you coach Yami who say, when you in there, but a human not here.
2: But
0: me no. I mean, we football be and person. I'm the man who want to change you know. So walk up, you answer that monche. Just you know, my but
1: now you know,
0: I say, Omo, a trap, and Oman be ya, because Ghana 50 say, Omo, yeah, I didn't be a cow. I'm here, Ghana, Oman, Jabu, say, Omo, you know, I'm there. Omo, you're so sad.
1: Just under you, back off with the buyer. Hey, nose maxi. Omo, you're so,
0: baby, you're chilling, and
2: I'm
0: happy. I'm happy. I'm happy. I'm happy. I'm happy. I'm happy. I'm happy. I'm happy. I'm happy. I'm happy. I'm happy. I'm 99 to 10, 2200 cities, and the same card. It's more moon train, Emmanuel Koyay, Nababo, so I feel it. Of Kofani Manan is Sikanako local, not Ubi Traba and a palm. Share a Ubri, Ubrini Pebby Tombio, Casa,
2: all these sports ventures.
0: Only the NMZ, and nay a
1: embroidery is one.
0: Your friend is
2: Brandon,
0: or customize the amount. I think 160 cities. Baby, no more 200.
1: To be 250.
0: No, 300.
1: But could be what I was
0: saying. 2 years, so, Sana, chairman. Say, yes, you're going to be on my boom now, the buyer of Uncle Side or not. Yanto. It was a sense, and also I knew for 2 months.
1: It came with
0: Pop Boy, you say, Kim. Obian to be in Vango, maybe. Disabri, why then? Omun Titus Ronancophone to be. Over here, I didn't know. On first saw 2050 be crying, that's what now.
1: When you say before match, you cry before 6 match. Now, yes, you will be near 70 cities. 6 match, never now.
2: If you're a man for toy, papa,
1: and the moment they call 120.
2: Man for toy,
1: near 70 cities.
0: In the other is your my years,
1: sir. 6 match, never
0: mind. I'm going to tell
1: you, I'm going to toss a crime, got to be 100.
0: Go, yeah, cry, yeah, queen. I mean, a dear, I'm going to Patrice King. Yen ka bon die ba nya petit c'est que majesté bi antobiem et toi mon yana c'est say na c'est die ni je wo mon
2: na c'est quoi c'est ça qualifies bi bo after walk up yem say
0: qualifies the advantages in
2: September. Black Stars, special bitching.
0: Qualifies the advantages. Your tournament, no, na a bona, a
1: good
2: Black Stars, Coco Drew, actually, baby, granny, if you near Bakra.

0: so old dream who quit shake a cra. I mean, you're in call, it should be but too much is any friendlies back one, and I mean, you know, boy, what's your performance? No, no, share senior players. I won't watch me at Danny team, no,
1: yeah.
0: I'm not say I be very competitive now. I think I the be woman was say is which is that I told be a and yet say resources no new hope. Nemo may near or between me at Danny resources near me be papa. So because me name say say a coach yaman and Danny team ni say ah.
2: The players can come in.
0: Me name say they were players, bisa.
1: Yeah.
0: Omotesa.
2: When we crown players, me open him into an omo ho so.
1: Yeah, famo mumpo.
2: Tikiti say ni.
0: Yeah. So I mean, me name say you were players, ah.
2: Baku crown wa ye fufra oba ye mu afre na afre mu. Omo ni na amai.
0: Good.
2: Ah, na mu.
0: Enti me point na ne say. Then I yesu ya film. Wangu say. Most times, no. Baby, I a warning, near maybe a year, and yes, sir. You need
1: a new man,
0: Cadia, Cadena, you between me, I
2: hear
0: your management, no,
2: uh-huh.
0: Son of my uncle, or by a young man to say, be a coffer, please, beefy baby, and
2: Papa, no, no, preppy.
0: Oh, and then he is swinging a few because it was from every level of. Sir, near my yen, you see a BBC.
1: Yeah, I see a memoria, a tumia,
0: a quiet year, you win, you win,
2: you know, a man of the match, yeah. Only at the coach, man of the match, be on me.
0: And I'm going to say, yes, that's not what you're saying.
2: Whatever, man of the match, be your first match.
1: That's what I'm going to do. That's it. I'm going to win him.
0: Your first match, what's the man?
1: Seven, okay.
2: And so, that match in the crowd, I said that I'm going to say, and not the old boy,
0: and Ras, official pa.
2: And Ras, you keep pay. And I say defenders no move in and
1: now the defenders no na boy
2: the defenders na say me so nti omo me wan yin so omo fa bi bi
0: say say apartheid dey just say Sebiota Frache
2: omo bua no
0: for crime no
2: you dey

0: Say beauty of fresh.
1: Penalty.
2: Oh yeah.
1: Yes, yeah, striker nankasa no.

0: wardrobe ni we say kim ye de beto abeto ye nso ne duro say ye bopana design ye tu pupu
1: na na abrofo no nso no omma fairness mra game ni
0: you go know say nya
1: enro say omo hwe biara opening key nya penalty
2: oh yeah.
1: Yes, say ye try ye strike ananka sa no.
2: Oh yeah.
1: O ya da pa
2: so me di referee a chepa.
1: Oh sa.
2: Oh yeah.
1: Omo bo open.
2: Oh Debbie.
1: Oh when ye ye ye onye referee but referee bo biya abono.
3: Debbie ya be di biya.
1: Referee bo biya abono.
2: Your time no to me dey do to be different room.
1: Eh, ani ayi. 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No o be pon ha. No akwagina touchline on. O ba be ni wea no timika. No fata ni. Someone what did he hear? So England best team wo group num ya
0: no match tan
1: ti ewi
0: opening
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3: I have to say,
1: amount for her.
2: Oh, my God.
1: Le Wayne say, Onunqua display code display on what you put on
0: Palea double.
2: Oh, my God.
1: Now, I commented on say, yeah, that way up. I was what you say.
0: Do you know?
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2: what can they be kind of my bottom top fan? I want to say, Mom, one for pressure beyond two boys.
1: No, no, no, no, no, no, no, no, no, pressure harme.
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2: Harme, why?
0: Benjamin, sorry,
1: that's a German fan.
0: My man,
1: I can't say until you man go for
0: any. I hear quite the answer. Open it, Thompson, Udru. One on our OD Sports Ventures, Yanidia. One in Nihonkani, Mrs. Kudru yechia omo anwumri ene love ne Eugenia ene ajuma ifoni nyina yechia omo omo nkoso ansom Ghana for some ope jesus papa dia en omo a odi sports ventures jesus no ene papa jesus ene bo nso from kama ti ene omo a won share atade fe fe my two
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1: 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I was so cooped bit talk, son said, Wedia, Yatin Yaman Sopa, Buchu, Juju to Mechanical Power, dear. 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

0: 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Now, what's a good out? 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
0: what's we do birthday? 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We free, O Papa Ho, Selassie, Badago, and Chain. 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Na oye juma ewo Ghana Water Company Limited is Legon District. 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
1: Samsung Galaxy A17 wide. And my content yet to say, Sini are any cha. And what you cry, any daho.
2: Naiwa AI. My brainy abibri sanu.
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3: 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AI no AI pan the phone miso. Camera pack pibia, then phone in Nikabia. Phone ya yama wa wadi moses wombo. E bobra koini. Request Kabe 3000 Ghana cedis in Boa. Wasabe ka Samsung Galaxy A07 and A17 phone be.
2: Hey, it's like 1000 to pay.
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4: When I say Absa, you say yes. Absa Bank Ginty, we go say yes. 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

kese edebu kitwa. 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
5: I was a manichi. If it's my friend, Mr. Kill, I a bear man casa.
6: Well, for me, me draw Mr. Kill, I a bear memoir. And you're afraid now, obey your debates.
5: Tell him, tell him.
4: Hey, now I don't know if I'm World Cup, sir.
5: That's all, moi. Missy, Mr. Kill, yeah, my friend. My bear memoir. Case closed.
4: Miss me, person, me a bear man casa. And he, no, Mr. Kill, you want to.
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6: FDA, AG, AJD, and Kratu Yatum.

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Finally, Compu Ghana. I'm the name of the Gumus Echobo. 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

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I don't see my money answer what do any better. Compute Ghana. Then a power money abano. What to me, the Huashi movie now? What to Toby? The attitude was on my Honya. Any man who's here, papa. A brand new tier rubber now saying on teachers. Yes, sir. When they compute Ghana for ABD in guitar one, compute Ghana go rush season. I don't know, yeah, they man football experience, you know, and they man be brave. Bumwa, a man, they man here for a grown idea to furnish your neck or baby, copy, copy, copy, copy, copy, copy, copy, copy, copy, copy, copy, copy, copy, copy, copy, copy, copy, copy, copy, copy, copy, 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copy, cop

a honey demo see that moon you know say I'm a demo watch you know see a best time I bet to us this is Mike 2 baby Shazami. Papa Bills African says court and you did show Abriel Eden Ozia Cassieba and a better Mamanchia Kela B Cantaman to offer K. Special one to you, NFA, ACP Anita Brokwa, Tessano Divisional Police Commander.

Yonsia Bowa Dom 106.3 in Shaw 104.5. 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
1: 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I broke off no ye could come via a shade aboso mention no assay. There opinion, your fellow William Jensen. 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I don't know if I know Quetty Manson. 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If I know maintain one sick a clear beer. 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I want a court here, sir. I was say assembly. Omodeko court kesim. Aye, circuit court. 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
1: Mr. Femi, I pick just the first person. It means that I'm setting clues. I'm not any other person. So for now, certain things will not be said. But I can tell you, sir, since I'm casting the net now, the investigation is the BM case. In the end, you never acquire your family. I'm not open and I'm not busting. But as I said, no, not me, Mukura, not dear. If I say, do me a trade here. In Kosiada, near Pico. Your BM net, you're casting as I have investigation net in your BM power. And obi bia won bia no obenye no afedi obi bia no won mu a oka ho bia obenye no afedi ani aje se bia wa anye bi but sa wo boa wo kwen fufuro bia so na sa kwen ne sa bia so get ready because you're going to pick him. They said okay and then kwa ye ma group no bi ye invite wo so wo mu appear ne but as at now ani aje na ha ye no mu appear ti by midday or at most by 1 p.m. we pick them up and now ye pick the lead agent and I said okay no ya pick no or ba ya pick no or dem si ya ye kesei and applying the lawyers, baby. And then me, yeah, interrogation. By 48 hours time, you know, we put her before court.
0: Na penny. We, lawyer Alexander Chimbema, deputy, and I grant for penny a bed yachiri, a demand, a court's control commission. Nene, and I tell you, now, Casa, we are penna, we're in Pasio Dunankas and Casancasa, Director General Anoman, a court's control commission, Brigadier General Maxwell Obuba Mante. I did two just say, say, make us say, Central University. Wanoma kwa chile adisuyanfu wabi waho. 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Na wama chile nipa numuno.
2: The substances being destroyed this morning were lawfully seized through the dedicated efforts of NACOC and our partner security agencies, and I've gone through the requisite legal processes to get the permission to destroy them. This exercise represents the final stage of our enforcement efforts and ensures that these dangerous substances never find their way back into our communities. For this morning, we had 9.6 tons of cannabis, 46.89 kilograms of cocaine, 2,734 bottles of cannabis-laced drinks, 130 boxes of hemp-related products, and others that the court permitted us to destroy. Collectively, these substances represent thousands of doses that could have fueled addiction, destroyed families, and endangered young people, as well as strengthened criminal networks.
0: We are concerned for Penny, Emma Narcotics Control Commission, Brigadier General Maxwell Obuba Mante, Nene NLT.
3: Yan to a cassia one of Sanche, a becon somewhat two four say to Toby Bio, dear to German Nansan and Ubi, Okai, a year superintendent, Irene Sewa upon.
0: Iron upon yeah.
3: Or a central region PR, Makana Police Service.
0: Yeah.
3: See, Gumwa Dominance, on a district commander.
0: Yet Naba Dominance.
3: Gumwa Dominance, on a district commander, Makana Police Service. Na ne papa, Chief Superintendent, Kodjo upon retired, ni papa Frimo.
0: Oh.
3: Ni papa Frimo, and Yami Aduma, July 3rd. And ye, you know, a city in Hopewa, Santiachim, Chichibiasi.
0: Chichibiasi.
3: Yeah, a bank on, yeah. And the Memenida.

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0: 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Oh, this is a farm man. You know, it's a nature man.
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2: OD Sports Ventures. OD Sports Ventures.
1: What time here? Spider, no? Black and white.
2: Black and white.
1: Spider, no?
2: Away anymore.
1: Tiny way anymore.
2: Okay.
1: What time here? No, back.
2: Mr. Pamisino Drew.
1: Just to be here.
2: Be here, be brave.
1: What you say? Now, my mom phones, or only the NFO.
2: And the NFO, papa.
1: It's a quality.
2: It's a bonus.
1: Why you stay Ghana?
2: It's a bonus form.
1: Ah.
2: It's a bonus form.
1: FO, papa.
2: And the Oko Cantaman say, OD Sports Ventures. Mr. Pamisino Drew, or any boy, my pa. Now, I wouldn't say Master Adam broke out last week. Mikan asked him, say, oh, yeah, you can tell what break. No, man, on a ton. Coffer free channel, the brave mayor to Papa Nefrimoa. What's any baby now? What you do?
1: Oh, you promise.
2: Aye. And to your best, we'll be beer. We need Master Adam broke a beer. We'll be our unicante beer. For nature, suffering if you
1: are
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2: a big teams yeah
1: o to second akwa ko share big team
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1: And now you must any anna.
0: Debbie, and then I know you any, but also a pabene power sentiment
1: point.
0: No, no, no, what you answer about so a sentiment point. 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Yeah, bima. 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
2: If you're just sending MTN bag, Ghana, a hot nebby BS sign.

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1: Oh, Mr. Entry, eh, also, also, ya rea titi be ben fipi, now so, ni yamun yonoda, semi so, no, who draw matta, me, no, she, ebe young mama.
2: Meaning, he said, what to osa time for Haxa capsules, any Haxa mixture, Yanumbom kutia osa nubia mano anum, and can want on da da da, osa drodi, and one Haxa capsules, any Haxa mixture,
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4: Yeah, Star Cement! 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Na what dinner, hey, son, kokra. Concrete, you may be. Sell two foundation, columns, beams, and answer slabs. Star Cement, make a once me bag beer and my papa won't be a gumuno. 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

0: 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Still! 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
2: Was a few fresh and then simple no ubefili fresh kama pa body no and so ebetosu. 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needs to be the quality and no I don't know sounds to and a tabia takum the key to male vitality and run lottery or see anytime biano run lottery there Nancy will put you first and no I don't know kiss condom and strawberry gel or see start with kiss condom and go smooth with the strawberry gel sounds to and a quant estate and Sasia Hu to Mansu and Hu, a day I wish I fought it to Suno, Niniano Kotita Mantin and Abuami, or say we build your home, we build your dream home, and no, Electronan Ghana Limited, home of electronics and affordable lodging, and a fee Star Cement Limited, Star Cement, dear, and no and able to your stronger nation, no Beyonce to my conkain, and a fee will lucky, or see Tranikitua, Nedica, so Madaroma, and now you comment to the Ebro on a sample 94.7 FM, maybe I'll say Timako Samson at 106.3. Nancy Bibia edit them. Coach Akwaba na Bibia Bokodia. Game will now start Switzerland against Canada.
3: Oma Bibia Boko, Bibia Boko, Bibia da Ding.
2: Okay. Now, when you may not go say, oh, Mwana, Nancy, where the ABA, a year third run into ABA, where the Nancy, when you so be a bit me up on a Nimini identity goes in a baby.
3: Oh, Yabena. Alicia and your gravity on your three. Maybe 2-1 B. 2-1 be better than PMO in favor of Switzerland. And I think say game where the Switzerland war, upper hand war, game where we see. Go Baba. Like you said, yes, one of three, but be at a position. Anyway, you are better. I only say you are better, but ever 13, you have a ball next game.
2: Yes.
3: And also count to share into a particular place. And so for a particular place. It is team you have time at the third position. Now I need a particular place to cover the room. We just made that second. Now I need a position. It has effect on the game.
2: 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My name is Anissa Bebia. Ube die ewa lead table no so. Anase group table no so. Ebe timi afekti Bebia. 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Si ya tosu mienuwe yu group ha. Don't forget to say. Ebe sansu ako. Eye Canada bium. Ako bo nti say. Ene si eti. Ye tosu second. Eye ko Canada bium.
3: 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Pati eti bium ko.
2: Ye. Asemu. Ana ebe fight bium. Asempa 94.7 FM Sunday Sunday. And yes, Switzerland against Canada game now started 1 minute today. We'll be on TV for about until the young quarter. We'll call Switzerland Australia. We have a 4-2-3-1 formation. No, and a year, Juma. Then it's a goalkeeper. And it's a Grigo Aye Gobel. We know it's not kind of a document. And a we know and a year. But no, there's a goalkeeper. What them Edema Switzerland Samsung and Luca Jacques. And I said, Luca. Hackers, who call a yes spinner, or more M money jackets, who unborn hackers, and to or no answer a genomodin in the Nico Evadi, El Hosanson and Manuela Kanji, which is not kind of in Tamilan Bobokonum, or no so agent Ricardo Rodriguez, there's one also genomodin in the and a year Remo Frella, or no so for my emponess Bologna, or no Susia Kane, a yard Vantid Echo, Eddie Ama Omanity, and so Eddie Aya Canada, and Ghana Saka, and so agent Sansu. And a Johan Manzubi and so Jibriso and a Rubin Vakes and a Fia Brantality and the Imbol winning Rantaginum and the Mount Switzerland as 94.7 FM Atom 106.3 and your free card advantage and a Nese Echo Eddie Amas with a Tilco Yonasu Abbey. What Pimbon won Antimianco Asan Echo di Nifaso Asan Parenti 4.7 from Abdom 106.3. I can't have to one the one at war. Eddie Ama Swiss. Eneno Tennessee Empire Aja. Switzerland Omo S. Topono. There's a red down a red. Hosino and also a red. And some Omo and Ebohum. Pass Nakubo Kunsan Sadabi. Refi Ojina Kensen Finfi. Way Refi Brazil Memo and Wofi. 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Nabofano. Eye Danilo Manes and Afi Rafael Avales. Womu Engine Edgem Edema Aye officiating of his arsenal. Inti Refi Ramon Ono Energy and Finfi pass knock-up. Nansunabi. Ene Akwakwe advantage Diama. Advantage Kordima. Switzerland. Asempere 94.7 FM. Atom 106.3. So they say FIFA World Cup commented in the day. Get April. Matches no MWD. A banner say third matches now. And they dedicate any assets now. A year Bosnia and Herzegovina. Wamusu and a Qatar. And they are burning in India. And they and also be a Amphabo and to the young continental coach. They say the third place matches no.
3: Embedi, embedi, because who's on the catch the position effect of the Bioko Koda, you know, who's only gonna deny how he's going to go.
2: Yeah,
3: who's in this particular game? I draw who keep Canada at Omube's home.
2: Yeah, because someone that's top with 4 points,
3: but who lose who? Ube Fifi,
2: Ube Fifi Canada, huh? Asampa 94.7 FM Atom 106.3 and Nelson is in your comment in Nkwa. Third place in the baby of the Majesty and Ninano. Court Vincent Abiu Ninano or the Emma Kamakamapa. Pass now court to in advantage of Cardima Canada. Senesene Canada Aye Omaya Ebanese walk up and now. One appearance of a Piemono, the Atosimi and Seni. First time was 1986. Ewo Mexico Abantesu and 2022 Qatar. And Afe the year boy 2026. Pass Nakumun Kumso to Kodi and Oma Bright Bakwa. A Banese Yenina Nasu or Canada and Potemwa. Nesu Jan Nasupa. 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Asempere 94.7 Matum 106.3. Yes, I can see Asima Marco Marco. A year in Sierra NA, Canada in Sebi Sanso, and Switzerland in Sebi. Betano Adaroma was he NA signing up and tantum. A son said, walk up no. A Brenno Kwan Eco Madison and Nuan Ekoi. In Tibabone, sir, Uber signing up. Ewo Betano. Na o sani up. 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E yadia wankasa uji dia. Ebem, ebem, ebem, ebem sunko kra. Asempa 94.7 Matum 106.3. 8 minutes. Martin Way a court number, Way court number. Will be any abri. Senese a Switzerland on home match. Inti Anibrano, Enya Anibra Ketua Sanso, and Canada Fonso, any abri par coach.
3: Yeah, I think, sir, on person maintaining the position of the league table. No? And I will share before on Bedouin, no, that Switzerland have bought 5 matches across all competition. Now on Lucy, a very strong defense on Mukita and Obeka Musha Bosnia 4-1. They also have Canada for the first time all leading on the table. So I think say Canada also share Qatar 6-0. And a draw will advance the two of them to the top. But question is one and a better top, one a better second. So if it's me, yes, see, I say. Me na me da top na, and I like you rightly said. Usha possession na, 51 Canada, 49 Switzerland. But over passing now, Croatia, can Switzerland ever 88% and we were 57%. So it tell you how close the game is.
2: 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So the Sunday 10 minutes. Ewo. Bosnia and Afe Kata game no monso Ubian to be for bon to Nyon Kwatna. Bonikuta Switzerland, ye challenge away fawa kodima. Aye Switzerland Sanisene. The Red Devils Switzerland against Canada. Inti eno. Asampa 94.7 FM Atom 106.3. Ijanu etia twade nende anya for the agro. So they say Vena Mineral Water. Vena Mineral Water. Vena Mineral Water. Pass Nekuta Switzerland. And so that be Canada club on the Bonifio. Na Vena Mineral Water no. Aye in Surukoti. In Suya. Emu Ede. In Suya. To say one number one say yes. In Supa and one no me. In Suya Jinen Nasu. In Surukoti. Vena Mineral Water. It's a set nipa abrabo. Changing people's life. Vena Mineral Water. Ensu papa pa. A pass na kwako dia chide. Switzerland advantage na sudabi. Atia faso coach. Opportunity kasi apa.
3: Yeah, that was a good pass, but won't take credit there from the goalkeeper. He said, "Who watch goalkeeper now? Now I'm moving from the line so and I waba enim kaka so I think say time I play in the presentation, now I intercept the ball in that. So the position of the goalkeeper was very important with the build-up of the pass. No? Talk about picky ball, no? There was a little bit of stretching.
2: Yeah.
3: And I keep an energy
2: keep in the
3: ball. And I want energy in the body.
2: Okay. 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

0: 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A Biko energy drink. 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
1: Mi wuse Canada player, not that in you. 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Antimia Breshu. So I think say the player got it, the decision was right. You're ruling the offside.
0: 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Canada in Sebi Sansu, and Switzerland in Sebi. Personal Abedibon Kumsu, and Sene Richie, and Lai Wajai Diamani goalkeeper. Mazimi, Ababachine Kama, Sir Yankoyanim, Personal Ko. Nanswene Rafi Ramon se aye Fringmente ko editia Switzerland. Chenese Lawson Herber Center, the Virgin Doctor. In Lawson Herber Center, the Virgin Doctor. Otia se aye Lawson Delay Man Capsus no. 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Menstrual pain. It was a DFL general body pain. 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A performance BR. Heba Sofibiansu Ubenyabi. A war a year. Lawson Heba Misa. Then the Lord Kenafi. A year ni Dili Man Capsus. No. Ninina Ensu Edidem Kama Kama Pa Edimau. Ebi answer to me a conkai. And the Super OT OT OT La Heba. Announcing Lawson Heba Center. Omina Kutem. And then yet was Sampa 94.7 FM Sedese. Asat now, Bosnia and Herzegovina Omonso, Obian Timi Fabon Tony Yon Kwatina coach. Se say de Asa Obian a third match ni into any bre or hopa.
1: Any bre or especially on set our third position of a shim. Obia Felisa minya particular pointer. I can make to that particular position. Oman Muda first, no air protective baby. On the bomb game. Obisua hold that first.

0: Nia Najegu, Dabi, Lawson, Dile Man Cutters, Abetuni Nasi, the Lord Kennedy, Senese Eno, and Obano Betide, Esono Su Empono, Libido No, Ninano, Oba, and Su Inyatinka, and no Ayan, the Lord Kemista, Kama Kama Pa, the Heba Missani, the Malaria No, Ninina, Netuase, Eddie Efio, menstrual pain, Etuase, Eddie Efio, general body pain. 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
1: any bre ho especially on set at third position abe shemu obian felisa mi nya particular point I can make to that particular position omo amuda first no air protect be bia on be bom game obi so ho da first on yanke na e be pon aba be da second na what change the position so these are the few things I'm gonna give my head there. Then who come boss the sound like who can Obusu, a 3 point for somebody can give the person a lifeline to the next level of the round of 32 the veteran of lifeline.
0: 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We're there, and yes, I'm here. Sorry. Sorry, cry. Now, the outboard was here. And you know, any ADHD. Into year 12 game, this was Sempa 94.7 FM. Atom 106.3. Sunday, Sunday. Message is in Yana. Wadaroma. 0245001749. Menyan intiase ukopiem ewo aguna swedro ai nese nafko honmo a ene nese Benjamin Dancy Furniture Works nese ne one in the workers ni nyina wo ekutam de ne a enye fedi agro pass ne kodi bonkum so nanso da bi enibre super forward kodi tia A firework audit here, Switzerland. Essence Canada force Om Emma Quine. As a crumb one more Omotna. Nafe, Omobo run of 32. No, because Omosu Air Partners a host and win. Because and they say medical for M. Fanche check.
1: David.
0: Ombe so much 3 points in Aqua 9 points in Indiana.
1: Also, Ombe so stay home as well.
0: Oh, yes. I'm a so baby. And a home no crano. 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A whole your home. But to send him be a woofy a cra. Now come over Takrade.
1: Now shifty.
0: Now Tamale.
1: Shifty be big a cra.
0: Yes. Asempa 94.7 FM. So they say UMB Bank. UMB Bank. UMB Bank. Was it a no more endiga? U business in the conkaya. Now no more Afia boom. The account ewo maso ye nenom enfimbom essence of ba Ghana since 1972 UMB Bank almost 34 branches and omo ebie ewo kodium ha enti eba ne se banking padia UMB Bank track record no ekutomo eye free kick ko edema Canada nanso obo na ntimi anko ba bia Obo free kren timi anko ba bia ema ene 19 minutes of action eye advantage the court dema Switzerland Asempa 94.7 FM I want to coach edema Switzerland enibere no ewo soro coach Yakin Murat Yakin from Switzerland. Onyo obetopu group no ene Canada France yem makwan

0: court with him, sir. The other match, no, so be a sir, and a 4-4. Bosnia, any Escovina, any Kata, a home to say, be a better honor, and so be quick with your four.
1: And to
0: say, I'm a match, and to be a becker, 5-5-4. There's a three teams in Indiana Abba.
1: Yes, yes, yes. Very close, very close, and very important. But I think that so far, so good. Everybody's living up to expectation. Obiasu bugging, but Obiasu side care for each other. Musa conserving energy, kakra. So I think that it tells you how interesting the World Cup has been so far. But them with their them eliminations, yeah, try settlement and not go on by. Yeah, yeah, you, but go.
0: Asampa 94.7 FM match where the idea is go no ewom. Go ewom papa. Essence will be any abre. Bode Kuta, Canada. Jonathan David. Ya dear finish him to an adventure according to Jonathan. Two teams will be any abre. Coach Edema. Aye, Canada. Jesse Mas Neni Abrese Kwembiasu Enso Timinya win or top group no Sanso Anna Morant Yakin Enso Eni Abrese group no Ene Eonua Edia Manuel Akanji Akanji Ene Kutabono or the Bona Betre APPA pass near the comma Ricardo Rodriguez Ekodi Animo Switzerland, Omine Kutabon answered Abbey. Assistant Refi 1. Danilo Manets was a offside co-editor. Offside co-editor. Switzerland, Inti, and they acquire advantage in Canada. Assemble 94.7 FM. Switzerland, Johan Manzumbi. Was not kind of man, Freiburg. Hydrosin break, and the Edro. And it's a day. 22 minutes of action, and the Yabo. Will be in team for ball, and to the young Quartana. Yentua game, and also. Ewo, commercial position, dia, and the. And the semi boy, Jumakaka. Ewo, Sika Semo. Ewo, and the Ebay Sika. And any Pep student was it do the two the Pep student air canning in an essay and you may walk a day to two say and no pa no a chichi and t and then bacono over you chin me and ya anopa any and you may and no no na would you two say anopa any and you may dear tiny a ball sent home by a defender because so your team now person win the game, who win the trophy, and one is a defender's never solid. And the Pep sudden to say, one or your defender or your solid, and the man one can say, and to do the two, and one on an apa, any enumerate what you can come up, and they so them Rush energy drink, or see me bold, Rush in here. Why a Jumano Abre Ninyan Uhia Raj Energy Drink? Essence Trillium Industry Womu and Aqua Kofa Edi Abba. Na Raj Energy Drink Edie Eda Sunkukra, Eye Bakupe Energy Drink Awunuma. Womu say yes. Bra Wabre Ninyano. Nese Abomania Ama Unsu Watimi Ejina Nansu. Inti Raj Energy Drink no, and Nuna may come for Ed Amount. Alive soap. Was it emphasis me and via a Nariu? Alive soap, dear. And one seminar, Udi Garia. There's a one time. One Casabo who say yes. Obadi na atosu. And Sansa be a woman, Nani Biadi, and a cop. Alive soap. Nidia Oyeno. Obama body na Ayason Kokra. And to Udi Alive soap, Igaria. And Nambufonu Hua, Oman say yes. Alive and our dear Jareno. Sigma Appliances. A big creative possibility. Who do so far? Walk up, Sigma, see. Or person walk up, and yes,

0: Tonko. And to do a Utibia Okakoto, Ufrida Okotono, Ublana Okakotono, and one is a Sigma. Sigma Appliances. O create possibility. Edemam. 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And I do every year, O bread no toy and wakacheno. 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Yasin Ababak Biem. And they a brand and a day. David only could have one Canada. Answer what they're quite today. Asampa 94.7 FM, Atom 106.3. Pass 90 me anchor. Rubin. Oye pass no enti mi anko ye. 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Ba wuko Canada aso edia. Richie Lai. Enei. Wujna omu left back wano musa. Enibide sopa enwade eye juma. 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Bode ekuta Manuel Akanji. True pass nako. Nansu dabi wabo mse utumudi atremu. Etiko biem Canada Premier Fred today. Ebedi Akanji biem. Ba clear for A. Oma crash. Wom emie no dia bani. Refi Raymond Nanko person yabo game no coach. Nanko. As a World Cup refi si. Minim I ya catch the place ni sada na today.
1: Na na refi adan for now.
0: Ai.
1: It you say
0: was it Amin Omar Mohammed? Egyptian referee, no?
1: Egyptian referee, no?
0: Yeah, Chobi will cross your mouth.
1: No, I think, sir, if they want to keep the spirit of the game must flow. But Amunya also, as I intense, so they make sure, sir, they turn over to make sure, sir, they attend to all the athletes. And we see a very important. And only me be, only me say, football has never played 90 minutes before.
0: You're more than 90 minutes in here.
1: The team be unborn 90 minutes. Team be and you are saying unborn 90 minutes. International World Cup, we're crafting, I have about 59 minutes. 59 minutes in this particular World Cup. And see, if a footballer, when you pick it in the sub-region, we don't say, West Africa play one of the lowest in 90 minutes. Then North Africa before Europe. And see, this year, tournaments, no, because of our control stoppages, no. Okay. I think I have about 59 minutes in 90 minutes. 59 minutes in 90 minutes. It's a Ghana Premier League mostly. You about 30 minutes in 90 minutes.
0: 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Refi Raymond say play must continue. Manuel Akanji. Wane Buchanan. We enter the Wansi, we enter the Wansi. And no ending in a Jano, Edel Denene, also from Wofake, New Plan Station Circle, Canada 2, Switzerland 1. 28 minutes as at now. Canada NCB, Sanso Enna, Switzerland Ensu Entimi NCB, we a Group B match. Emu ISA as at now, pass Nako Manuel Akanji Saka back to Rodriguez on it to be to me. Aquana Asempa 94.7 FM Atom 106.3 Raymond Fola. But the pass na Abanan Sudabi and say Mazumbi Yajefi in Sem Canada and they call the pass na toward Akakoma Larin. From Sunderland, Masanji Mone come out. Ebebium, David, Nansu Dabi, a welcome goalkeeper, Kouadema, Switzerland. My name is Gordon Nana Pento. Listen to you live from a year, Spintes, and now simple no, Pinta, Ewo, Central Region. And now, Anonsu, Wadinedi, Eddie Abba. Okay. Bod Ekuta, Switzerland. Asempa 94.7 FM Sima Ediono Enkron Enna Yabo Sese Sede Jese Obie Eni Abre Se qualification no Ebaba ewo group B essence enya dia group B wono mo no wo bi eyi ne ho so we die wono ewini ne match group B wono mo no obi ewini e enti afani ehwe se kwan bia so enkunim die ebeko ade amaba ko ana sesen ene si etie Asempa 94.7 FM Coach Sesedie Adani akasakasa wa park ni so Ene ayi ntakwa Hey Saka
1: Ete the Canadian player should be yellow card
0: because two of both freaking on ananas and it's here
2: Asempa from commentary it went the
0: whole world but now referee so ho say na
1: And then you know, so then the rules say you are supposed to do 10 meters away from the ball.
0: And you can't obey home.
1: That means it's all 10 meters. Whether your ball bear or ball, meant to be in carbon. You understand? So I think that was, it was unsporting. It was unsporting. And it should definitely attract a card. But I was feeling, say, the card should have gone to lead a white player.
0: Can I say, card in the court?
1: Back at the Larinho. Because that way, not the ball now, too.
0: Yeah. And all of them. But so, the American ref, and I say, ref, and I was so.
1: And
0: so now, I come back on here, I will come to be.
1: And I'll be at the card.
0: Okay. Asempa 94.7 FM. Atom 1063 Group B matches no and Ekosi 31 minutes as at now Menu Ekasei Nancy Coach Group no Asasa Essence Bosnia Aquase Bosnia and Herzegovina Om Ase into Omonsu Abenya 4 points into Omaba Abenya 4 points Omone Canada and so Ebo draw. Entini amonso abebenya fo. Nti 4 4 e ba na sa 3 teams ni na be qualify.
1: Na be Canada or 5.
0: Canada or 5. Okay, nti amonso abebenya
1: fo. Canada or 5. Nti amonso abebenya 4.
0: Yeah.
1: Nti se
0: o. Nti se kata e ko fi.
1: Nti abe show ni go the goals no.
0: Okay.
1: Neman is grinding for the last 8 of
0: best train.
1: Best train. And
0: better place team.
1: Ah, because you say all minus 2. Nti na akobeya social about 2. Now there is zero.
0: Yes, so did we come.
1: So did we come. So did we come.
0: 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A pass na kwa kodi Switzerland cross ni betimi abana cross na banana sudabi. Baby a striker no edible on the fire no. Na enya di betimi abwa. Ruben Vakes. Baby, or the pass in the final, not in Bolo, coach, not our channel will go upon him.
1: Yes, no channel, no channel. I think so.
0: But you see, you're not being said, KBA, Obe Pia to Mna, Masimi, Ebi Obeso may call the other side.
1: No, that man, or they're saying,
0: first. That's what I said, first pool.
1: And also, Kanfa. But Kanfa, Santa, you must play combined and collectively. And your player behind it, pick his angle, no? On him, say Mbappe, moi. Maybe I'll join us on your best or first one of us.
0: 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And here I'm going to say, Ofa Edike, 33 minutes. And Yabo, Canada NCB, Sansu, and Switzerland, so NTB NCB. 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And no 34 minutes and yabo so far Switzerland wam ene kutabo no ewo Canada fam Saka or the person ato asa ebedi atire Manuel Akanji Akanji ede akwakoma Luis DeForges Baltu Akanji biem or the person 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again. Asampa 94.7 FM. Apprentice Eddie Imbolo Ohadwin pa. Ewo Canada defense wo. Hey. Wani Richie Lai. Asampa Lai. 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Richie Lai. Imbolo epimbono ana Richie niti ekoko pemono nti Africa koditia Richie Lai of Canada aye Africa kodima Switzerland wom eni abrisa kwambia so osi Canada fo na munda bena mko walk up yen walk up no ya kwa 13 times ni Yabo woke up 1930 and Kobe. 4 years time 1934. Yakobi. It's a free kick called him Switzerland. Saka. Now see baby or Bobo on the final coach. Bobo Mbieniho and Fama Canada crowd.
1: David, I think say Wabwa Canada. Now you see Saka crowd.
0: But
1: born in Yakoya no more. So at least am I really far from the pool. I'm very poor, you cry, but it tells you when the competition keep on growing, you see such mistakes more in the competition. Only if you work up, you cry, they're back one boy, and they say, Unya 5 days and someone will next game.
0: Oh, yes.
1: Until the previous workouts were difficult than this.
0: Previous ones, no, it's difficult.
1: I said 3 days, then you play your next game.
0: And of course, when so, a Monday, Kaka, because so we have been fun, son, I'll bet you work up, you know. Now so I'm here.
1: And but we rest this and as sports you know tournament say no rest the high. Rest the high coaches and the recovery you know.
0: Oh, okay.
1: Because who said we don't mind the next game Friday.
0: Because then Tuesday but we about Thursday Saturday.
1: Yeah, but Saturday. But I say last format now, I can remember 3 days later.
0: And last one then so I coach Kasame who qualified from the group around of 16. No?
1: Around of 16.
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1: San clearance no anywhere and never hinder from
0: omo e yi free okra
1: so you free na onya plus crack account
0: okay
1: now I control red card new yellow card because kwaya equala e be use un say na say the under 17 for no Morocco
0: yeah e do baby e crowd here yeah yeah talk
1: e want to talk
0: fine here talk here Asampa 94.7 FM Atom 106.3 Kiss Condom and Strawberry Gel. And they was it start with Kiss Condom and go smooth with Kiss Strawberry Gel. And Sanse, and your chairman be any chairman. Chairman and India Okotre, Noaba, Noasai Abatre, not the Ohobia Noaba catch day. Chairman and so any chairman would you not super and a case condom say and corner quantum crop and a Nimia Nunanso, a

0: 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Switzerland 0, Canada 0. And Bosnia and Herzegovina 2. Qatar 0. 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Wamine Kuta pass no. Wadi Atuo, Jonathan David. Pass Nako. Advantage now Sudabi. Down to Sota. Ali Ahmed Eboyeno. And your baby shot to cry. But goalkeeper Grigo Gobert, former Borussia Dortmund, went to me and some to MNA a corner kicker called Edema Canada. Corner kick advantage called Edema Canada. Matthias Energy next day. Canada. Asempa 94.7 FM. 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Sedesa Kuas Estate. Kwans Estate. Kwans Estate. Professor Kofi Anochi, a.k.a. Fabregas. Kwans Estate. 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Adaya Wesi Ohonina. Wasi Anam Waka Pinti. Watete Buonaso. Ah, Wadi Eche. Enkane Diotone 100,000. Ene Wadiaba. $35,000. 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And you have 43 minutes of vaccine so far. Switzerland 0, Canada 0. Switzerland 0, Canada 0. We PNT me for born to New York. Bosnia and Herzegovina. Omu two goals, omu lidia no. Kata atimu baku coach. 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Bade kuta Canada batso, nansa nabi, etimi anko.
1: Yes, Kata so 1 point, right?
0: Yeah.
1: Kata so 1 point.
0: Anu so one.
1: Ito anu so nya winner. Obe nya four. Ma anu ni goals no doors.
0: Wajibibri.
1: It's a bit only Bosnia. No, Bosnia was slight advantage, but no matter when I gave me a game here straight forward, I need it. Also, upset is Anya Mama Mana Ede. The 2-1, I be a game, Mama. We are likely to see maybe another equalizer, a Honuma, sister second for Mama Ede. At least, Amuya didn't know about to do her. They keep on going on. They've all maintained their shape very well. The shape of the team is very good, but. So far, going and by. When you see the way Canada is playing, I think Canada, our plan, say they want a win But once the win is not coming, therefore say a draw will keep them in Canada. They want to remain in Canada.
0: And a draw will keep them in Canada. Asempa 94.7 FM Atom 106.3 Sunday Sunday messages no baby. Yet a sman nine and atosu. Sima and nine and not yet atosu. Also listen to you live from center of Ghana, Kintampo. I am really enjoying the commentary part. Keep up the good work. So Canada has qualified already because of what they did to Thomas Partey. I want them to be removed from the tournament soon. Master Planner Junior, I policy analyst Kintampo, and Master Planner Oni Aba. And to we, Asempa 94.7 FM, also the Aba, also we are listening to you live, and we're going to show Drew. Juana Dazi, Bernard Dazi, that is the Dazi family of Aguna Sodru, Benjamin Dazi, Omunyine Kutem, Sansu, and a message Sao Dono Messi, especially text messages. No, but a corner kick advantage, according to Switzerland, corner kick advantage, we're lucky, and a Switzerland. I'm locking it every banner. Corner kick according to my Switzerland. They take away him. Answer that be. But Pim won the benefit today. No problem at all for goalkeeper Mazimi of Canada. I'm going to say to him. Eddie Achim. Answer Ney. Bantimianko. Rodriguez Amanokwain. We're lucky. Osi Chaketua. Chaketua. Nedikasie. Essence and a lucky no ewa baby. O lucky no or simba money so be chaketwa. No one di kasia and no an ede. Essence o lucky. Walk up sikapudo. Walk up sikapudo. Walk up sikapudo. Ubet me echa from Tengana City and above. Umpe we na pedi. Inipa makumaku 20. Aye yo masuo. So Obia Bedi 1,000 Ghana cedis each from 11th of June, Eko City 31st of July 2026. No, that one so Akwako Kahu. And that's Obebo Star 288 hash. No one follow prompt. No, na Eja Umomo no, and no one the Odi channel. Na Wabo Pino Edi Asim. And now Obe visit www.wulucky.com. And now Obe get it closer to your agent. I would be a and a. From Ewa Ghana, Udu Kios Num, not over money at me a sticky, no making sauce. One number no, and a capture Kamakama pa. Nothing, what you lot of tickets, and one no. O lucky, walk up Sikapudo, one man no top. Asempa 94.7 FM, Bonekuta, Switzerland. What a pass no, true no bet me a kwana. Answer that be Saka, Manuela Kanji, the Atuanamo Kama, Ekwananim. 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
2: Your papa, that was senior for Kenya. Can see us watch your tear phony. I heard from social media platforms and listening, you know, and then you may, yeah, my year Juma Hatche, the Binumatim in Cabebre, Obi so how one tear one can't that, and then you may obi tear me, Papa, or how be done or so. I a yare, obi how a ya worrisome, obi how a ya worsome, now I worsome near worrisome no moody a chinny. Obi horse allergy, doctor said me dear for washer, my one ho quine, or Miss Shane, Hamishin, Hamikunus, so I warm ma, Papa. If you are soon, and if you are more soon, my friend, you probably bring money, probably bring a young pie bonnie, a quench, there will be a while while you are seen at work home with soon soon. And I mean, your medical doctor now washing away in Mdieni, but all in Mdieni on your soon soon, Majuma. And you might be brave, El Kuntieni, pa, I will soon soon, on your soul moon to an amon, or more to an amon, sir, but a ye ma womo, when young who quino, and then Daniel Maria would see me catch it when young coupon said. Na kuwa biya ba Adom FM, ababe kasa, alaji vision, inti radini ya kupo ma uwa hukwa ya esino. 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
3: Mexico
2: yes
3: USA
2: for number no WhatsApp number wo haw ne amane bi a won tia se a ha wo ipacho so number num 0242
3: 0242
2: 812
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1: How near money be that so the frame ne catch me? Inshallah, we channel permit nasi. May tenasi a year juma. It in patch of fan number now frame ya. Sebi, we are penny been a wet ye me. Ye say uncle who ne
2: did
1: ye and cassabe pray. No
2: crap.
1: Fan number in a frame. Namino to you come in your coupon.
3: Canada, what pinball the bona fetch day? Emmanuel Aqua Quay to an advantage of the Cordima, Switzerland. A branch energy and Imbolo. Rodriguez Ababefa. Wafabone Kama. 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Nanso Richie Lai. Wajibone Kama wa pass na team. Nanso Dabi. Bo Bueno. Jonathan David Ontimi Nkonkofa. Ente Tuina Kordima. Switzerland. Ewo Canada for Afem Watubani Bonatim. Eli Apim. Etuine ko Editia Canada. Etuine advantage de Kordima. Canada advantage. Ewo Switzerland for Afem. Ese press Abba. Canada for bench war. Kulti se de press Abba. There was one in the yard. Otosumie no anasa otosumie nsa opponent abeta kwisi anu no
4: enu se
3: ejagro
4: enu se
3: yes e ye hate pa
4: enu se a different thing enti Canada ya hu se unwa share na we yen eba run of 60 year it se e ya e di fie because at least you want to get a first position of any way but between the two teams the strongest side yes, Switzerland. Switzerland had the strongest side. But they should give more mobile. They should the type of build up Switzerland here. So it tells yourself with the Swiss, they want to maintain their record and they want a particular a good position. Now maybe I must have come from another country.
3: Asempa 94.7 FM and this is Samre Enka Yajinamua. And no aye scores pay two. Enti say pay two dia. And yeah, MTN Adaroma. What do you say? MTN say everywhere you go. MTN. Everywhere you go. And they umomono all the time. And no NSO make you so say. What download do happen? Our Play Store. Nafei business in air coso into MTN there everywhere you go network papa pa. Sanso and a pep student or see do the two pep student do the two and a do and afe anopa and so you choose it anopa any enumere a pep student say do the two now you choose kama kama pa and no and an a Yeah, come for Eddie Amon. Electroland Ghana Limited. Electroland Ghana Limited. Electroland, I say. 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A year 50 inches. And I say, Bono, a year so bigger. El soon. A buy a tray. And now, pay Samsung, TCL, Nasco, Smart TV, Ninjinandia, co Electroland Ghana. Womu asoye anas authorize eye dealer bi asoye adese dey wukonya enyoma eye free DSTV decoder and 1 month free subscription umbe na apade en electronic Ghana say eno any idea se wuto 50 inches Samsung TCL any nasco nubia ah ye de amount kama kama pa Eti bomo ne so bewura na so ye. Now so akwa akwaje wo de. Ana so be frano e won 050-3159-739. Electroland Ghana Limited. Was bringing ana so bring the World Cup home. There's a World Cup no. E so bomo de an. Enso e de ba fie. Na bibia e koyie. E de ma. 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
1: 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Ah, yet the air mount come a come up. It's the money so be run away. Now, so aquadio, and now so be friend of 050-3159-739. 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Or bringing an answer, bring the World Cup home. There's a World Cup, no, and so be and so edible fee, let me be a equi edema. Asampa 94.7 FM. So they say, and they are menu cast idea. Canada for a bread, your mu e brebi. Press idea, Edomoso. Essence, Manzumbi. What the second go now, peso. Emma coach, they say, they acquire two. They say, acquire 2-0. Canada for Ayaka. And there's Umbe Free Toronto. Thomas Mumma Visa. There's Umbe Free.
2: Mamma, you're
1: and the coach, oh yeah. They say, Bosnia and Herzegovina, so I said 2-1. Meaning, why we in Canada, baby, did Tedu?
2: David, say Canada or 5, Dada.
1: Canada.
2: Canada or 5.
1: David, coach, and then he's down by 2-0. So they have 4-4 points in NA. Canada 4, Switzerland 4, Bosnia 1, Qatar 1.
2: Canada 4.
1: And the Bosnia, I say, in 24. So,
2: yes.
1: And the Canada and Sudan, so 4. They say, Sudan and near 7.
2: Sudan
1: and
2: near 7.
1: And the Canada, and you go, so no, do.
2: And the Canada 4. And the Bosnia 4.
1: And the say, what you go, so no, do.
2: But Bosnia here goes with me.
1: Coach said, Yakoine said, Canada was 7. Switzerland was 7. Canada was 4. Plus of 1.
2: Plus of 1.
1: So, we need to know. Because we are. And Bosnia and so. A war, a year minus 2.
2: Minus 2.
1: And then the Abedi.
2: Abedi.
1: Abedi.
2: This is a Canada.
1: If you are second, one hour, better. Second, one hour. A war, and a year. Asampa 94.7 FM Atom 106.3 in TF Debeco. Because the boss here is a ghost in the Duana. Head to head, the Omi and Nina Baku.
2: Omi Baku. It's a goal difference.
1: Goal difference, no.
2: Goal difference, no.
1: And now, Edibaba. In the coach, Kewe Omonye. No one caught us bears a ten. No one caught PMO or bears a Mayuku. Nama yu konsu by mabrante bako yu suye mamvisa njimoto.
2: No, anami po. 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
1: Aha, no monsu enya diwe etitie. O monsu ati diwe etitie. 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And now I'm going to talk Canada for you.

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1: Abba, my name is Joseph Akoto. Greetings to my brother Emmanuel Akoto. And also Eddie NNRC. And they, Ebeka Koye, 2-1 against Susan Anansu. And they, Attorney Kra. Coach, Alfonso David. Our the main captain. Walk up on Omobiu.
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1: 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Canada, Wom and Eba. And they can walk from Westland Junction. And my prediction tonight goes to Switzerland, who win all the game. I like your commentary, and also what need the Eddie Abba pass na kweko di HD Dabi and a Ritchie Lai, yeah, Pierre Ritchie Lai, yeah, Kwakoshi baby Ritchie Lai, yeah, piano and Akwakotu baby, and he Akwakoye go kick Eddie Ama Canada Akwaye go kick advantage according to Canada, Asempa 94.7 FM, Atom 106.3, and they, Chanese, and Nibre Abba, Asat now, and Yafedia Gro, other resource I would don't know, and the young room, Nafi Yehwe, and Honamonso Press Abba, Sulan Abrante Bako Edafom, and so Revise play must continue. Dabi was top game in the sunset. 66 minutes. Abranted the Hokeja. On the Hodi Omrimri. Inti Ehu Pa. Switzerland. Johan Manzubi. Ono Enenya second goal. Edema, Canada. Inti second goal nya Edema Canada no. And ama pressa Abba. Pressa Abba Canada Foso Essence Manzubi. Onese second goal Edema Switzerland. As a Rastaman no. As a 94.7 FM Atom 106.3. We also have Sempa Sports Canada win by a long goal to New Chicago from Somenya. Chicago, that's a name. I led to crash. Two goals and a magia. Switzerland 2, Canada 1. Listen to you live. Asaman, Washington, I am Prince Weezy Jr. And the Prince in the air. But then the message in the Bible about the best 40 minutes ago. And there's a Sweden answer and answer. Switzerland, I saw two goals no. Yes, Canada, Ebetimi, Atiana, Ebre, and Ebetle. Was it greetings to you and the coach for the fantastic commentary? I am someone listening to you from Medina. And someone, and so Eddie Abba. Message is in there, Ba and Eba. We from Kobe, East Legon, and Kobe, so Eddie Abba. Canada, Bakuminesa. About sort nothing else, Dabi. Sort of Oboeno. 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

0: Vim energy thing. 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Crossing Abba. Now to Nabi. NTB Anko. Asampa 94.7 FM. And a 2-0 against Canada. Pressure upon pressure. Pressure no ever slow. Pressure no ever slow. Now pressure no ever slow there. And here. SS Canada 4. Emma Press and ever from Wetcher Pass Natim. Etekovim. Coach and now Canada 4 Sefufuno. A massive fitter from Kunimdiano. After half a home.
1: And here, color. Here, color.
0: Here, color.
1: Here, color. Only one house.
0: What's your white? I'm
1: well, Lusu. It's here, color.
0: Okay.
1: Obesha Blacks are very, very weedy.
0: Okay. Asampa 94.7 FM coach Vincent Abiu. And I'm in no AD Jumain. It's a fee, some air quantity. It's named the name 69 minutes. And then your rim, it was 70 minutes so far. Sima Marco Marco Ebioson, Switzerland 2, Canada 0. Points, you know, acquire 7-4-4. Our group in him. Acquire 7-4-4. Our group in him. Inti, eno, no. Asampa 94.7, Matum 106.3. Mr. Frank Asari. The Super Frank Asari. Ewo Francia Tars. Frank Asari. Fantastic. Good evening, no. There's any Enko Enfamau. Switzerland 2. Canada 0. And no and air cost was Asampa 94.7 FM. Atom 106.3. Pressano. Messi. Ye caught hydrating break. But pressano. Edda Canada for so pa put. Press on the press a kitu. Put if you pani about two.
1: Hey. So between the two teams though, the strongest physically, mentally, and experience from Switzerland. Even though Canada is a host now, with the summer records, no, the number of appearances are Switzerland are young.
0: Yeah, 13 times.
1: 13 times.
0: 1934.
1: They understand what the sports, what it takes to play the sports.

process me a conkain into upper fridge, upper air condition, upper freezers, upper TV, any appliance I would be a washing machines, some bars, Nina de Kahono, a Sigma. It opened the door to a cotton visit a Platinum Impress, it was Spentes Road, right behind Oka Deco. A ho and a nay, the doso ponankasa, a war. 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Ope Bibia dia from it was 0302801555. Now you almost so etimi akasa. 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In Lawson

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1: No, you didn't hear walk up, no. As I say, you walk up, no, no. Now, Lawson, delay man beat us in Sudia. Ensa papa pa. In Yanihini. And a virgin doctor, what the IA. In Nubra, and in Yanihini. Papa pa. Unuma ah. Jack, bear my boy, you might now so come on. Lawson, delay man beat us. And no, and a, and sir, may come for the amount. Engagement wedding, a ye, upon to be a day. A Lawson, delay man beat us. And no, and no. The virgin doctor, oh, ye brutal. Asempa 94.7 FM, 74 minutes. Enna Yabo, Switzerland 2, Canada 0, pass Nako, Nansu, Achim, far side, goal! Canada, and they caught Promise Abba. What do you say? Promise, no. Who's a promise in the game? Not to say Aristide Banzi or Burkina Faso and the wire rust and sukaka. Ain't he promise a name? Wababe Yajumano.
2: I never give my head.
1: Who can say that I say Biabenya 8-0 and 9-2-1 near the end? Coach. Coach Vincent Abiu.
2: This is how we start checking on the blocks now. They are likely to produce one more.
1: Canada and Switzerland.
2: Amunina. They are likely to
1: produce. I say Canada bet me at Sebium. Switzerland 2 bet me at Sebium. And Tibenya 3-1 and 3-2 or 2-2.
2: 2-2.
1: Okay. 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Asempa 94.7 FM. Yeah, go back one, Canada 4 say no. From Empen in front of the moon, Samsa. Coach, walk up in India. Namian Nuka, there back one, and when say. And into the FIFA for any Casano. There was World Cup, a man would do an Indian for World Cup in Yagro.
2: That will be a.
1: Ready, Ecos or Ghana. Ready, Ecos or Canada. Ready, Ecos or Bebia. World Cup, be a project, get you.
2: Oh, Bebia said, the biggest
1: for the Greasy Kappa.
2: And from Mutia.
1: And from Mutia countries, no snow.
2: And our hydration break, no?
1: Yeah.
2: Technically, I have a ball. It was for the safety
1: more business
2: of the players, uh-huh. Right? Scientifically.
1: Okay.
2: Also, club World Cup number boy, you know, now where than yes.
1: Yeah.
2: It also was where than yes. But this time, where than I said, and yes, she said. But once she said 3 minutes, no. Eddie Young, when you
1: have. And I said, this is our 3 minutes in the
2: air. And I do quarter finals, as Cadivers is out.
1: It's
2: a commercial aspect, not any.
1: 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Press up on presser. A free kick according to Canada. Free kick advantage according to Canada. Minadao. March no MYSE. Second half no Ayade. Second half no Enibre Abba. Second half no MYSE. A free kick according to Canada. Canada. The Reds. Bakumir Miansa. Cross Naba. It's a Korean. Aye. Canada.
3: Some bad from commentary. It went to home.
1: A counter. Anchor. Second goal no Abaye. Emmanuel Tutu. Coach.
2: Yeah.
1: A second goal nebo. Derek. Cornelius, for the bone of Twatna.
2: Like a girl, you might be a boy.
1: Like a more beer, a more da ho. A more ada ho. But who said two teams in Indiana? Switzerland, a Red Devils. And Canada, so a Red, the Red. Into a moon in our cocono, Omo Pepa.
2: A Yadia.
1: Cocono,
2: a woman flag. Says our flag.
1: Oh, yeah.

0: confrontational flag, man.
1: So Canada elbow home or say red. And Sudan and elbow home or say red.
0: And then Sudan elbow home. Even though you're ball Canada.
1: Yeah. But Switzerland and the elbow home. As 94.7 FM. And they enjoy Abba. And Oba Bessia Kain. Senese. Run lottery. Or Sebo Money. Run lottery. See. And one is a day. Ucha. Run lottery. Essence a ye anopa. A year. Any enumerate any air draw no. Intimate friend Niagro. Bomadi is sent 10 times so. What the best also? What the best him? Now also. When ya odie. When ya ochefa. Essence a run low to see. Who any do any kind. And one is all buster 806 hash. No one yet sent. And as was sending. No follow prompt no. Na wetcha I feel when you take it can one say umomo pino and one those udia momo no one yet the usika never form momo near the amount I feel your lotto kiosk I would know your website name so www.runlottery.com and now say the agent I would know one ever and me I would do it in a and to bet me about the hope. Now, so walk or echo cha, grand lottery no, na won't sweat him Eddie. Na anopa, a year enumere, ye draw no, ain't a bus, and no one out of moi, there's a pie at the amount. As I'm 94.7 FM, a year go kick advantage a coidema, Canada. Go kick advantage a coidema, Canada. Kate condom. Was in not every chairman is a chairman. Any chairman be an chairman no. Chairman any dia okotre ebatre a obesie de eye edemao. Enti bomodin sa obes tati game no. And the match ye ekosi. Won't me money sa coach and money sa sa win se go. And the so bobo nonsense go. And una kiss condom say. It starts with kiss condom and goes smooth with the strawberry gel. Former CBR, Herbert of Biano. There's a Yabutuo. 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And so Eddie in South Swap no aqua you dear. A live soup, a live soup. A live soup, messi herbal soap bia ukwa a live soap ewoho essence eye sopa one kasan udi jaria obodi no skin no eye kama essence e fight against James and na emma body no so eye mre eye kama enya fe na ko UK kwa America antan ya kaso obodi no atoso wodi a live soap e jaria body no ebetoso di amount. Passing Akonans no promoter Edema Canada goalkeeper Masimi Crippen Wabubon say to Edibon Achim Canada Sambe Jiboni Bim or the pass natural promise me to me Akwana Wabubon say to me the bonnet fret today as 94.7 FM fortune spread and eight and it's a Muamoto bread Muamoton bread. And afe T sellers nina subs out on nina fortune spread and don't make them for any amount a year perfect choice smooth creamy and afe a ma just energy ever essence fortune spread no unya and out the fat bread in the moa ah and then you say a yummy delicious.

0: always on point. And then Okwem Kamakamapa and so at the mount. Changes air coso. And now Brantani Teddy eating on album. Canada on Besser. Om Enya win no. Win no. Om Enya. And now from our top group. No. Etekoyim pass Nako. Now Sudabi. Born and say, yeah. Canada, we both sort in a team, man. We play at the ball, not announced that be coach went to me uncle. Coach and Yembiano, I said, baby, I do Canada for you. Susan, I'm a defender, no more 3 points in Anna.
1: I'm only desperate, sir. I'm only desperate, sir. So they would rather like to play an open game than defend. Who's all city or something? Who bring you more energy? And now you are likely to consider guilty. Anything that Omaya playing in game normal body to watch here, they want to play the ball around the middle. So they want to defend in the middle, not sitting back to defend. Omunya go on message you with a share type of game on Canada, but Omunya go on message you.
0: 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Coach 3-1 Nabu. And Oma making a 3-1. 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Scoreline now. Canada Edema Katano. And no end Amene Abuamunu and Yesa. Enka Pressapa.
1: Akabadis on the third.
0: Yeah.
1: Akabadis on
0: the third. On the third, man.
1: That's why. Sassis goes in Abuamu. Because Sassis is good in money. On first, I'm only plus six.
0: Yeah.
1: And I was like, I'm going to go 1-1. I think, sir, that is why in football, such tournament is an opportunity.
0: Who did they say, come on, I am plus five. Uh-huh.
1: Yeah, plus five.
0: Yeah. Plus five. Go put down 6 goals now. That's only one pay. Yeah. 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
2: Asampa from commentary.
0: But, any coach of a sort taker. And Kwate Canada and he goes never to Mamanakoda top. Canada. Well, lucky Canada locking Ebeba Konaki Kiana. Well, lucky walk up Sikapudo. 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And Timianko. 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Yellow card Akwatia. Canada with a jersey number 11. Aye. Mila caught chip playing out to baby. Coach, an incident be say, ABA TV so play at him. Near China Sabon, me mamma, and no, and is ever record on
1: her. Yellow. This was your last man.
0: No, and no way there's almost a sandwich. Because Obi the born Nico, Nippon and your born no coffin. Or so at him, say my two assign. Born the member and Van Cobium.
1: Maybe that she bought in the version, but she's here yellow.
0: And they need to look at it.
1: But your last one, they're red.
0: I said, no, no, mama yellow. No. Nipa or the boy, you call. Who saw what you're born in the air? Who person on the book? What's on that? They watch this one time. There's an intense, what's that?
1: I watch that.
0: Who's be all last man, but on said that?
1: Yes,
0: and I'm a boy.
1: But what's that?
0: As I'm 94.7.

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1: Canada 1. Wapimbo na chidem. Aye, 2 in advantage according to Canada. 2 in advantage according to Canada. Pressure upon pressure. Pressure no eso. Watuba na chidem. One ever and say Canada beam about cross no Rodriguez a pinball the ball and say it about new Switzerland a twin the cordema Canada beam attacking twin the cordema Canada it is mentioned after so Zoo MB Bank. And they also your name blasters in Asia boom. Your name Ghana football association in Asia boom. Over 35 branches, and now 35 branches across Ghana. For your website, www.myumbbank.com, and also download the UMB Speed app. If you place to announce Apple Store. Not open account and the manu ya and turn them so with Wagana card. There's an one with them for more details there. And one assembly or contact you as well as 0302633988. Now the UMB Bank heading come on as I'm 94.7 FM Cement and the other so Cement and the other still. 2-1 advantage Switzerland. And you 2-1 advantage according to Switzerland. Ref is a yen to throw, you know, Dabi. Was a foul, mum. Yen more foul, you know. Azar Paint. Number one. Azar Paint to say since 1925 and Wabua Ghana for and then who do I yes he and no NNA you did painting the kama na ne quality no I was going to the paint here if he bought a car now the desktop bones you now the paper Azar Paint. Oh, Pedudua to Akotoa visited Azar Chemical Industry. A walk plot 88, Spinters Road, Manette. A 1 year walk. Met me a friend 0555 333 888. What to train at Yemo? Wapim, now Sudabi, Coach Akanda, and Canada for the Coco that top
2: war.
1: I promise you.
2: I promise.
1: Promise.
2: And they were promising him
1: on the fire. And they were promising almost as all your BB.
2: And the goalkeeper had denied
1: it. Also, I starting the first match against Bosnia, Amfa. But second half, we've been a good.
2: Yeah, we've been a good. I think so. It's been a good game, you know.
1: As I'm 94.7 FM, Switzerland, Roman Echo, Red Devils. We're 18 in cross number. Canada Premier Fetch today. Ebedi center circle. Wabom save tum. Eddie Achim and say it. Ravi say it twin according to Canada. Defensive twin. Watuba the camera. Now, Sudabi. So

0: For more details, there. And one of them contact you on my 0302633988. Now, the UMB Bank, Edding, come on. 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And you 2-1 advantage, according to Switzerland. Refi sir, yen to throw you know, Dabi. Was say a foul mum, yen mo foul you know. Azar paint, Azar paint, Azar paint, number one. Azar paint to say, since 1925. And now, wabua Ghana for. And then, who do I, yes, he. And no NNA, you did painting the kama kama. Na ne quality no. I was not who the paintia. If he bow cra, now the desk bones you, now the paper. Azar paint. Oh, Pedudua to Akotoa, visit Azar Chemical Industry. Ewo plot 88, Spinters Road, Manette. Ewo ni ewo, umet me afraye 0555. 333-888. What to in that chemo? Wapim, now Coach Canada and Canada for the Cocoda top
1: war.
0: I promise you.
1: I promise.
0: Promise.
1: And they were promising
0: him. And they were promising almost as all you be.
1: And the goalkeeper had denied it.
0: Also, I starting the first match against Bosnia, Amfa. But second half, Wabenya Gulu.
1: Yeah, Wabenya Gulu. I think so. It's been a good game, you know.

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1: Thunder after Simeon with 4 points. And Bosnia. And so after Simeon with 4 points. Canada Enya plus 5. Bosnia Ewo minus 1 coach.
2: The Bosnia can hear about Quakam.
1: Unyamba Quaka
2: home. 0.
1: Yeah.
2: Yes, I
1: know. Because ABA 4 minus 1. Obi Betimania 4. Ewo best 8 na year for now. But on your minus, maybe a bear plus.
2: Plus, and
1: a better 0.
2: Another 0. So, no one else in a better was
1: worse.
2: Yes,
1: I don't know. Coach, me name dear, sir, where Susan and gave me a boy with this group. You've been ABA 2 teams, sir, or make me a call bear run of 16. Because you're a couple run of 32. Even you be a bit more a year 16.
2: Possible Switzerland.
1: Switzerland.
2: Possible Switzerland.
1: Canada there.
2: Canada there now. The fish one.
1: The 32 now.
2: The 32 now.
1: Wow.
2: No one been here.
1: Okay. And no one been here.
2: The journey. The baby.
1: Ibi Emma Mekahu.
2: Davi. Ebedi. Yes, I can hear Rami Rakim. But when they gave me two of flats, when I say about game me there, I think say, I'm a holding try. Round of 32. This one can your opponent be. And as I say, I send a corner. Opponent near the film. I want you for the cabibri.
1: I want you for the cabibri. And yes, sir.
2: And you're sure say Canada. And I want them to bet him their call. Round of 16.
1: Canada, who are you known to be in front of?
2: No.
1: Round of 16.
2: This is your opponent. We know you're used to be extended.
1: Ubekistan is on to me. Because our group, no, a DR Congo, Colombia,
2: Portugal.
1: And Portugal. But I'm here, a new town, Zongo Rice. Now, I'm going to Abasu, Angola. Udu new town, opposite Total Filling Station. No? New town, Zongo Rice, Angola, a ho and no. Walk up here, Onua, and Edu, and you may, and Ajua. There's Ophidian. Na uye social card in BIA say BFT and na ABA executive clubs ya udu ya bani adi aduane bia mu hia bia boys and then there's edu enumre mu pebe bia edidia mu ko new town Total Filling Station no e won mo and Angola new town Zongo Rice there's Angola obutu mode se obekọ ho and na say bia engagement wedding da uye bia wo pese uhia order udu won mo a any Angola, any insults, or be also intim and conkind. Anti new town zone arise. Yes, Abdullah is out. Abdullah is out. And they one it, the wife. I omu Abu Juma. Angola, let me answer one it, wifey. Essence, Angola, new town zone arise. Mua and the Mukutemo, I be also equi. Into coach, Gemna and the expectation, what it took your group with you. One more nominees I was qualifying, especially first two, no, and one, no,
2: and one, no, and one, no. I think it's a Osha Hondi now. And one, no, said those two teams will be able to qualify. And I think said the strongest in that group was Switzerland. Oba Bob, one, any experience, one, the strongest was Switzerland. And Canada, and host advantage. And all the non group Sana, and we are climbing to run off 32. No. But I think say. We are posting Bosnia position on Yaya, we are Canada on Yaya, and we are Switzerland. So the strongest in the group prior to the World Cup, now my TP Switzerland said they will definitely come out of the group. Maybe I'm with daddy and no, no. Since I'm with train, they probably back round of 32. Then you'll find a way to the round of 16. So far, Mohamed Kacho is a good game.
1: Good game, good game. As I'm 94.7 of Atom 1 and 06.3. Emmanuel said, you say, Gomua, there's a no one, no, Switzerland, Canada, a group of my qualifying idea. There's a no one, and no more. I am Emmanuel Sedu from Kaswa Opekuma, and a new one, so a day, Nedia, Abbe Pimo, under message Saudua, Nina, and also a by on Asempa 94.7 FM, and also a bibri. Now, may we also good evening. Listen to you live, boss. My name is

Zanudin ena ono nso wade ne de enso eba other message sa wodo bebre a eba no eno eni ofa ke I am Vaki with the enemy kind. Sounds so say good evening, my boss Kobe from East Legon. And I Kobe. And so adding the message in there. Good evening, my name is Sam. I say long life. I am listening to you live. Canada. 2 and Switzerland 0 and I know so what need the Eddie LP Moha other messages baby and what they buy. I see all the way Canada a big city from Ofenso and I know so what need the AP Mo and they hey me and Kasami Nipa Osenka for Ado Bobo Morty Osenka for Ado Purisa for Abati Davis or no happy I could see men say Capito Osenka for Ado. Fantastic, good evening, Enko, Enfa, Emmao. 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
4: Sansu ana kofke heba misha. 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Loss of appetite. 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Na one power specialist heba hospital in Nkomo. Electrolan Ghana Limited. A little land say, Kona say na koto unyoma. Essence walk up here ekosi. Say a smart TV, Samsung, TCL, Nasco. 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And the eko. And no fall into. A yet soka promo no ana sempo no a yet drone na e koso no achede kese rafo no e se wode mu ti Samsung TCL media nasco e ba ne se microwaves washing machines refrigerators and it set fridges and e de keka mu ni nyina de oto e wo nasco na oto e fi 69 Ghana cedis a yes, I tell the cashier no. Obeka hungi. Now that be our team Eddie. Adie cashier. Fare 030-3159-739. Now near Eddie Kumo. Electrolan Ghana Limited. Bringing the stadium home. Club beer. Club beer. Club beer. Chale. Club beer no. And I'm on and one you could tell blasters airbomb at the same kunim di airba walk up and a jina a club here na club here say before you enjoy that refreshing taste you know check it the crown no crown cock no crown cock no and so check it say a club here a brand new club here JC. Absolutely free. It's a club beer. Or see, Charlie. Boys. There's a club beer in here. And one you could tell. And one did this celebration at Bianco Air Cosmo. A year engagement wedding in a club beer. It's all responsible. And num mkunku. It's a club beer. Unifidum or chair. And cock. Club beer, Charlie. FD Ajatu.

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And your big piece.

idi nti eno and remember say siko sika aye powered by Radio Entertainment Limited, the licenses and regulated by NLA from Caritas Rotary Platform ne so siko sika osi cha nedi cha nedi go mo jama and this is a dazini ye dey see ai ye dey see but they say walk up here ekosi walk up here ekosi Adum TV, FIFA World Cup here, Kosi. Matches ni yine live. Hey, ye wo DTT, that is a Decatur, DTT so, and DSTV, Go TV,

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1972 and they are the official banking partner for the GFN Ghana Black Stars Pep Student do the two Pep Student ayano pane numre uchuchi na wadi fe na wosin aye din pa aye kama pa Pep Student do the two Rush Energy Drink be port be you sports aye water don't just play dominate uche World Cup aye buya ama hudoni biwa huwa mubo keke they cannot just dominate even 30 seconds to moon to me a year and dominate. But I'll say, who to me a cool name a World Cup with ya na a so dominate na wo bono dominate na wo show goals. Senior Messi so far, Leo Messi. Wabo a year 5 goals are in my equi Eddie Emanonum. Vim energy drink, Vim dear inside. 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
0: Awuya, ube hiye juane. Aye, emu, ena opese biya, wadofu, omu omu ba program no edidye, aye New Town Zongo Rice. Nintriye pa, ye madia no, otumidi yes tiwa. Udiya unu say yes. Unko heaven okura na, unu say, ah, heaven ba yede. 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The idea is to mawa. Go more than one dance here, Philip Sujitum. Ache se New Town Zongo Rice. Wale. 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Obia di New Town Zongo Rice at Tumna Osede, or Mudia near the Pa. Bidia Ped Nego Kobensa, the Dot Mami, and Anna G. Miyamu commentator, Mudumbe to farm, Mudumbe to pa, Sanya Baya, Wanda, na and then swim with Philip Bruta, Sansa, what do I drink? Telefa 0542771092, 0542771092, what do you comment about 0542771092? Ya yeah, do a year final group stage matches, and tea, bonus simultaneously, and tea and the year for the agrocra before. Ken Reginald Ebert Nassano, Yen Filika Kra, San Sana Wadano, since ya wana ba pao, weni yedia, oto wa obedasa, Yen Filika Kra, na afi yen kajengu.

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0: All right, Dom 106.3 Asampa 94.7 FM. Morocco against Haiti, 2026 FIFA World Cup. And all Kosovo, Canada, Mexico, and also USA. We are your Group C gamer at Twitter. And yeah, Fedia Grokra. Two teams no Ebejina, Tenano, Ano, Migzonho, Omudi, Omusesi, Omusisi. Obiania Briya, Papa. Now we is a nay Morocco, Ebo Hetina, Scotland, Amusu, Ebo Priso, our same group. In two call group ASIWA, yes, Scotland against Brazil, Morocco versus Haiti. Omu group no, a very interesting. So far, Brazil, our 4 points plus 3 goals. Morocco, Tosumianu, 4 points plus 1. Scotland, a Tosumiansa, our 3 points. Haiti, any point to be a. Yebekwa kakra. Ronaldinho. Ene wu piemu okema. Scotland ne Brazil babona. Ewa Miami. Hard Rock Stadium wa. Ronaldinho. Wakwa kwa chia. Head coach Carlo Ancelotti. Ano waka chia Ancelotti se. Kwa biya sunu. On top group no. Ti Ronaldinho. Nenya bri echecha Brazil players no. We coach here Vinny Jr. In Tiabeco Scotland and Brazil. The woman here switch up a Morocco Haiti. Because 2 games in Nano. Yeah, but the same time. And yeah, Fedia Grokra. Refra Obedi. Scotland and Brazil game. No. A referee Cesar Arturo Ramos of Mexico. Oh no, anybody saw Gema Ebasi. A tough game. Fans no Astati. MMM flags no so. Osha pitch no so. Ya spread it to nations no more flags. And a place no, and I'm a tenua. Atum 106.3 Asempa 94.7 FM. What cap on the air? Yes, I'm Sakabiano. Yadrina, Emma, Ewa, Eha. I am some Ketuakra. And this is Ramekano. Sisi Adia. Groups no, yeah, preparatory. Yeah, call final group matches no more. Yeah, we're doing here in the park, Kevin Reginald. Scotland, Brazil, Morocco, Haiti, Nina, no, ever man call phone with the echo.
1: Sure. We're here, Gamer, Omo Bono, Abrafo, yeah, we're doing here in the final.
2: Simultaneously.
1: Yes,
2: sir.
1: Perfectly right. Simultaneously, and FIFA episode, making sure, say, everything is in order. And I yet to say, so I say, AD and Ajuja working scene. So I say, and yes, I was born a different time. Now we say we resort to say, yeah. So I say, you make me a cocoa, me a quacko shell, a book, almost somebody a bit near fever. So I say, good evening. I had a mighty for Mutia Sempa 94.7, undoubtedly the headquarters of Ghana Sports in general. Abednego. Before says our share sa group we are.
0: You see Brazil or 4, Morocco 4, Scotland 3, Haiti 0.
1: Yes, Haiti or Kofi, I don't know. So I say Scotland have to get a resource against Brazil at all costs. If they also want to be among the 8th best team Omugo group no more. Then in fact they have to make sure say, they get that needed resource against Brazil. And also Brazil squad. Oh, Modiba tournament we are led by Vinicius Junior, Real Madrid star Rafinha, Barcelona, Matheus Cunha of Manchester United. Now we have midfield also, Gomes of Newcastle, Casemiro of Manchester United, Paqueta, no, now they are on defense, on so mama sa edeba. It's the last time I catch us. Morocco did a yeoman job by getting that needed resource, picking up that point from Brazil. So I said, Scotland must do the same to at least also get the 4 points. So I said, no, much make me see road, say. Almost omit me a the third best team omit me a qualify out of omu group. Okay, squad Scotland at the bar tournament we are. I think I must say almost said that any exceptional talent be a we staff as McTominay, Scott McTominay. Yes, Manchester United former player Osia Kainema Napoli.
3: Napoli was here.
1: I was here. Anu enomane. One or two boys be our more premiership, you know, Robert and Robertson, Liverpool boy, no more. So, and Osher Crump on midfield, and there will be a Scott McTominay, bo as an attacking midfielder. No, Timmy Boabeshe goes, you know. Also, I'm lucky that kind of combative midfielder, and you're my Scott Abahon, and then I'm lucky, sir, firepower presence, you know. Up front, you know, so it's going to be a big game from that end. Barcelona, Morocco, ne Haiti, going to be a one-way traffic.
3: Okay.
1: So I say, I'm expecting Brahim Diaz to bang in. I'm expecting Saberi to also at least register his name on the goal-scoring sheet. Morocco, the last edition of Mobile World Cup 2022, the Catano. What's your performance? I'm performing here. Any of my position? Ah, no more can. The last four of Mobile competition. Any idea of more than a D? Our 2026 World Cup, we move. Our ongoing World Cup, we move. And he said that man, any of one. If Morocco, Omu Lodu, Haiti, more than 5 goals, because it's possible. They have the men. They have the quality. They have the technical bench. So what they are saying, what's your substitution? Any on first 11? Or the Gina Kuano, ABC Akanya. That's a Morocco man here. No more we are dressed. So what they are saying.
3: Okay.
1: In fact, Abednego, Morocco dear, or no, African-bited star. I will walk. No doubt about Ghana. Ghana, we are four.

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1: Keeper, on your modern goalkeeper, or what reflects, or what kicks, so I just say, but he's an orthodox goalkeeper, or you on the line, so I just say, on the line situation, a bit Richard Olele Kesten, one Richard Olele Kesten, on your modern goalkeeper, one Samir J, on your modern goalkeeper, Sani Mohammed, on your modern goalkeeper, so I just say, but modern goalkeepers, a bit Richard Atisigi,
2: dig it,
1: one Richard Atisigi, or your modern goalkeeper, but on also the star, they saw concede goals.
2: David Beckham, the number one.
1: Oh, yeah. But he, as I say, a friend is Sir David Beckham.
2: Into David Beckham.
1: Sir David Beckham. Yes, former Manchester United, England international.
2: Yes, Sir David Beckham. NIT VIP. Obono wine pa. Oh, who said the camera now to the swan or then a glass? A question I can you not say, but camera not picking it up. VIP, what your way and your bow? David Beckham. Sir David Beckham, Obono wine. Camera not to the swan or then a glass of that to form. Obeto Pega. And to know, Okos Kolana for more, 4411. Head coach Steve Clark. Gun and a demo, Osia Kadima, Nottingham Forest. Ubechiraiwa Peterson, Makana, Henry, Robinson, hey, Andrew Robinson, Jiremo, McGinn.
1: He's a skipper of the side,
2: yes, Andrew Robinson. Solid. Ferguson, Astarte, McGlynn, so Astarte, Anna,
1: McGinn.
2: Scott McTominay, Unipa.
1: Yeah, Scott McTominay.
2: And so Astarte,
1: Anna Sackland.
2: On
1: the leading line.
2: So
1: they come inside with four back, four central midfielders.
2: Yes.
1: But central midfielders, almost two laterals. And almost two central midfielders. And all but one top.
2: Yes.
1: One top is spearheady attack.
2: And
1: McTominay.
2: Adrian
1: Nechi has auxiliary number 10.
2: Yeah.
1: But anytime Ombe lose ball, no, I drop it.
2: Yeah.
1: Eddie about the center of the midfield.
2: Yeah.
1: Abba Bomba. Omu winning ball now. No, we're joining attack. No?
2: Yeah.
1: So I just say, only say he have eye for goal. Mm-hmm. And we know 4-4-1-1.
2: Yeah.
1: And Brazil also about with diamond information.
2: Brazil for no Carlo, four three.
1: But the way diamond information, you know. So what's your system when I know ball AC Milan? So and Gennaro Gattuso, Ricardo Kaká, then Clarence Seedorf. So I just say Kaká, Seedorf, Gattuso. So Gattuso on the right hand side of the midfield, Kaká as the schemer, then Andrei Pirlo, Onana, so what you say, or the anchor as the defensive midfielder. And the same information and system and all about Real Madrid, or the move we are about, we know. Or this system we are seeing, and before say he's getting the best out of it.
2: Okay.
1: If you watch their game against Morocco, they were solid. It's just that Morocco was also super. So I just say, so game on for Scotland and Brazil.
2: Game on, Ekoso. You see, I can't hear some enum entebuni obi anshebi. That Tom Mwanzo 7.3 asempa 94.7 FM. Brazil, Eda Kutabono, Di Salasao, Makayeza, Jabon Mudia Kwechre, and I come on Aquinas. And also, trust here, Brazil for the passable or more ashes war. Kepler Macaes, with Jemu Fafefe, Juan Eco, and Ney, and Sir Vinicius Junior, Eke Kanaho, Vini, Isa Casano, Aya Dosso, Betano, believing make it real. 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Short.

0: Athletic, Casemiro with that shot, and yeah, Brocky Bono. Hey, Scott McTominay. 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Sanya, Casemiro, a power Bono, Nanwati.
1: Medford action. And Scott McTominay on a Casemiro na bebo bon. Omo mi eni na omo ni mo mi pa. And Scott will make sure say omo peso mi nya point we ya. As I saw stop Casemiro from operating. Now Casemiro is the anchor of a Brazil team, you know. Ono no yet distribution, you know. And it's a brilliant goal.
0: Vinicius Junior,
1: a gifted one.
0: Sami kasa soki kano because Haaland mo she, Ronaldo she, Messi she, Mbappe gumsa, Obi abogumo.
1: But he's a talisman of the team.
0: Sami kasa so
1: he's a talisman of the team.
0: Vinicius Junior, and so the team is na boko poba ya four goals.
1: Omuni Morocco, ono no ye juma ni na.
0: Ye juma na bato ye mo goals.
1: Oh yeah, that is true. No doubt about that. But before say World Cup, the affair has started. See, this is the biggest football stage in the world, and it's for big boys. So what they are saying? On say any one one, Messi a share, Ronaldo a share, Mbappe a share, Haaland a share, Matos Kun a share, Vinicius a share. So what they are saying? On say they are big players. So Lautaro Martinez, no, Julian Alvarez, they are yet to respond. But as the tournament progress, you know, those big boys they will start. You will see their name on the goal scoring sheet. Plenty. On no mobile check character.
0: And look at the way of BT goalkeeper, no, or tricky panel.
1: He's a fantastic player.
0: Okay, keep on. Now, green or so. Keep on. Rebuy it. And I didn't know you saw the Beshia Vini. And a Vini Chikon in front. Keep on. Call left. And I'll tap on you. And look at Ancelotti. Ancelotti.
1: Carlo does not celebrate. Anytime you see Carlo celebrating, it means a gamer. So what's the deal? No, I should be pa. Or you need to be at Rigo Sachi. Na Italy wo coach bi ono na omu nyina omu sua no so wo hye Marcello Lippi Fabio Capello your friend says ne biasa kwa me ka Paolo Maldini papa Paolo Maldini ne papa nomu no they all learn from Arrigo Sacchi. Arrigo Sacchi days with the Italia AC Milan and Italian national team, it was solid brutal. I don't know, sister European ways of coaching in football, and I say for you now. So I just say, and Ancelotti, you know, they are student of Arrigo Sacchi. So I just say, almost the game, I say to the core level. And Ancelotti play football to the highest level. So I just say, and it was a quality number 10. Quality number 10, who can also play as attacking number 8. So I just say, so Ancelotti, there, he has seen it all as a footballer, and as a coach, he's blessed.
0: Coach, Yami. Eshirano ne sana djuma ye behwe ye kwe no no surprise o ebetubi aya wawade a yesi akanya sama edu entemnie Scotland the supporters against this Selassie and nay Scotland and for my kabako 7 minutes and Vinny Junior Eddie Tumu or Chikipa no papa papa papa. Born in deflectia, Tikipa de Pierre. So banner so or Tubaya. No, yes, what the Kobenkum. Ah, keep an out to no Kobenkum at the far right. Panyai. Now, Fedia, Brazil supporters, no more. Alpeja Flancano. Flagrin will William say, Papa, Baba, Baba, Baba. Atom 106.3. Asempa 94.7 FM. 0542-77-1092 0542-77-1092 2026 FIFA World Cup live coverage. Mexico, Canada, USA crossing us soon. And then to me and Remo Betano Nankaya Kwenya Dema Scotland Nansuya Club One Fruho Echila Wana Yetari Pumpy Betano, Betano believe in make it well. And passing us whoa, short now so that be Casemiro a power strong shot now so born into me Uremo and there's Colin Fono after set yes you first go no Omuhu Abamo so Oma very careful Vini Vini ko passe bono asatene German Vini Bion yeah the Vinicius Junior to form referee Asidabi Yantuaso, referee Cesar Atoro Ramos from Mexico. A chance for Brazil short now should be and then we baby cry. Bona Yahu Kuna Wamani and look at the man himself. Hey Pepe Netuano, Pepe.
1: Oh, Ghana, when I know make an answer match, maybe say France 98, you know, on an oil France striker. A ball match is mean as one say one goal. On an oil France number 9. Our France 98. Your friend Christian Karembo. On an oil dread, you know. On an oil not take last end of FIFA president. Yes. Your friend Christian Karembo.
0: Asimba FM. And Tia Sam Ketua. Mehusa. Ronaldo, when you're Cristiano Ronaldo, Brazil, you know, you say, why are you?
1: Yeah, Luis Ronaldo de Lima.
0: Oh, why are you do?
1: For me, he's my all-time best number 9.
0: Oshogu Pao.
1: Yes, my all-time. Hey,
0: Ube Timiaka. The guy who turned the suspect, the way you're here.
1: Ube Timiaka, Ube Timiaka, strike us up, but we are seeing now. I just say, yeah, it's my view, it's my destiny.
0: Opinion.
1: Yeah, yeah, he's the best number 9 in our generation now. Met Miyaka. So I just say, for me, he's my all-time best number 9.
0: Masi Ashobo Pao.
1: Hey, Luis Ronaldo.
0: Pa.
1: Only me, and he deals with Barcelona. He's deals with Inter Milan.
0: Inter Milan.
1: Cramp on the mommy who say, oye striker. Or no, your proper number 9, a typical goal merchant. And yet, number 9.
0: Chance for Brazil. Now, should I be when you want them? A goal kick. A goal kicker, yeah, but body at Brazil.
1: Gabriel Magalhães.
0: Yes, Gabriel Magalhães. Oh no, the team Cassia, papa, now so and to for born my born trash here. At 1:6.3, Asempa 94.7, and look at Neymar Jr. Neymar at a pinch.
1: Neymar de Santos.
0: Neymar
1: de Santos.
0: Neymar de Santos. Neymar de Santos. Neymar de Santos.
1: Neymar no one. Or injuries, one of so I just say,
0: of a defense,
1: yeah, injuries, you know,
0: because to be honest with you, Kaboya, baby, Bianca, Messi, Ronaldo, Medica, this is a Neymar, Corne Mapo, can be a Neymar crowd for best his goals for World Cup.
1: Neymar is ahead of Mbappe in terms of
0: yes, into the maker
1: time on Mr. Table.
0: But me, for some reason, can you say, yeah, now you're sure, I'll say generation,
1: yes,
0: yeah,

0: that me pass me chira say ken me say ye na ye hwa on say generation
1: yes
0: ne fi say bianca messi mo ne ronaldo mo kwa nema e ma pe mo what I say eba
1: Brazilians no mo pe ni jo
0: nema de no me diagro
1: ana nema so un so ohun scantem
0: o de no me diagro
1: ohun scantem the movement from Barcelona to Paris Saint Germain no made him the second highest paid player in the world. So I say, and Oko PSG, you know, who's a friendly one here, relaxed. So I say, I just saw more champions.
0: Crossing us, what should I be? King Reginald. Now I am long range. Who's just in a two born now, Mama Kai, Jabi Alonso, and then Vinny Jr. Nanya Brepa, papa. Four goals. In the last 5 matches for Brazil.
1: Yes.
0: Vinicius Junior.
1: Quality, technically solid. Vinicius, yeah, my problem I'm going on any discipline. Apart from saying on your discipline. So I just say, he's a quality player. On a day, any time. Vinicius Junior is a quality player. Memo Biana now. 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Or a Real Madrid player, he has been consistent for Real Madrid for the last 5 years. In the absence of Cristiano Ronaldo, no, I'm going to fight Eden Hazard. Somebody replace him. Hazard flop, and Vinny took over from Hazard. And he have one share in the team BME. Ebe pay me now. Match way cause no. Vinicius Junior, only player me penasim. Only me style of player, but he's a quality player by all standard.
0: Vinny Junior. Yeah, quality player by all standard. But you baby open complaints too much. Kakra bibia no kasa.
1: No, exaggerating so ne ball no. So I don't like players who exaggerate with the ball. It's in a man said that nyada name no. The players omye direct power. So I just say omye purposeful on the field of play quality no. So I just say and me man said that nyada name be breeze. I'm not saying he's a bad player, but he's not my type of player. My type of player is hard work players. Cristiano Ronaldo. So as you say, quality. Kelly Mbappe. And the Haaland, no? Quality. You show class, no? On the field of play. So as you say.
0: Me so the Vinicius Junior, me didn't have
1: a oh, yeah. He's not a bad player. He's a quality player. Even before that time, I'm going to

0: kasa kasa vini edube bi soa na ye bun bu monkey monkey aha tripa wa bra papa papa Vinicius Junior emrofo no tete no onye obia na kuma edu anke bia ba nisam kranka wa papa a chance na sudabi bono 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Junior Atom 107.3 Asempa 94.7 FM UMB Bank proudly serving Ghana with speed since 1972 and they are official banking partner for GFA and the Ghana Blasters. Corner kick in favor. Brazil, just a little. And this abridge, Triple S more, and so pushing across. So still, pressure is this call and force. What type of body born aquarium? Atia Faso, Betray Huana, Scotland for Betray Aquana, now so that be at the born as actually. Ah, okay, Reginald.
1: It was the only option. One take his option, I bet you born in the finishing. He's been surrounded by three Brazilian players. And I will use maybe a far ball, no? Any city a ball, no? For front, no? So I just say, he has no option, say, as I saw pass the ball in the back, no, he is safe.
0: SMU AS7, so Siciano, Vinny Aswish from left to right. Vinicius! Vinny Junior! And. Oh, Vinicius Junior!
1: Roberto Carlos.
0: Roberto Carlos, Natiwano.
1: And Rivaldo.
0: Rivaldo.

0: press and just a whole back studio, no place in the chest. What did he nash or come up? Ah, 20 minutes. I still score another for my Kabako with Tribune Sana Sudabi. Bono Etro. Etro and Tampaso Yabato. Brazil for Casemiro. Chassis of a fair for the Abem Free and Brazil for a dominating play. Vini, goalkeeper, Con. No, a Piabe Sobor Mr. Quim Adama. Scotland, the supporters. Vini, Enya Brie, Papa, Sene, Quabiasoro. Obeyan Quanya, Okoben Kumu, Abadi, Fanoa, Sako, Jama, Doho. Wafabono, Vinicius! Vinicius Junior, look at the dance and the celebrations. Look at the celebration. Vinicius Junior. Ah. Vinicius. Okwabankum. No abandoning fun. No abandoning free. A one mistake. A buyer. Defenders no hopo. Pa. P. Reginald. Brazil 2, Scotland 0.
1: The biggest stage in the world. And Vinicius Junior is showing the stuff of player he's made of. Quality, all round, fantastic. Apart from so, oh yeah, technically sounding. Okita presence. So as I say, oh yeah, flamboyant. And also with a presence.
0: Oh, ball keep for the
1: school. Without ball cramp, no, no field, no, so or bright. Long. It's players who have presence. Well, not Ghana near was a big pele. So I just say, Tony Aboy a striker. No, he's huge. On him board, on him go, say. But Tony Aboy does not come with presence. When a big pele will fail the soa, on find a nine car board, the crampoya, Okitasa or no, that one on the field. That is a big pele for you. When Steven appear, not Steven appear was the same thing. When Andre the day are you? No, no, so the same thing. So I say, Vinicius Junior show the same thing. So I say, those players, omo ye, unyo mu bebre, omo ye 1-1-1-1. So I say, ebeni Kylian Mbappe, ewo France.
0: Omo she.
1: As a VAR.
0: Omo VAR no review goal.
1: Yes, yes.
0: Yen she there VAR no.
1: As a Vinicius Junior, cause you mini ball no or ye foul kakra.
0: Aha. And a player no so che Vinio no oso mu. Vini far ball, no?
1: It was a ball, it's a referee in the back of the bear fair power ball, or it's all just his own goal, no? Because there was a foul before the goal.
0: A foul before the goal?
1: Yes, yes. Yeah, there was foul.
0: Brazil for no dear Monte Asama, so more corner, so referee, Ekasa, air announcement, no? Since I did the Abarano, of course, I'm very a bit. Referee,
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1: What kind of woman been are we?
2: Sana we are senetie. Enya ni open na obenya. So I say the world in general is not fair.
1: Enya fair o.
2: Yeah, so you have to be strong.
1: Ah, why you strong power there?
2: Yes.
1: Because in same way she say ya na ebu papa. Yan to adwumare nso ha ya to 107.3.
2: Hydration
1: break. Omo kwani musio. 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

0: Rose, Ti Rose Latif, Owo Twasaku, Oswaldo Bruta, Omo Hydration Break, Ebosio. Also, Latif said, the lovely girlfriend, friend Rose. And I wouldn't Rose, and
1: I'll be my son, but
0: I can't pray. I dear Latif with Baba, I was seeing you alone. 27 minutes. Good evening, my boss. I see a friend. Good evening, my boss. Network is my name from Ablekuma, Brazil, too. So, no, the network. Network. That's how we your network issues be a die, but from a best switch off and our problem by network. Delicious all the way. This is from Kwame Nyako from Achim Akukwaso. Achim Akukwaso. Yencha Achim Foina Mosiaso for Achim Mosiaso. Ehinamu for Yechiamo Papa Papa. Titru Mosiaso for Achim Mosiaso. Wudu aye ehinamua. On your left, and I'm more sense war. Tia Chumfo in Amutiano, Michemo Papa Papa Papa. As some passports, you are good. That is why you are number one. Keep it up. I'm Eric Donas. Dear Eric Donas, dear Barano, Oma Bonsuano area up a lot of messages. Corner kick, 28 minutes. At 216.3, as some parano for Fonsu FM, Corner Nesuan, as Scotland Dabi, the Pimbone Fruho. Bonus to say, Scotland on the move, and what do you think for more? We're Scotland with Metacana. Now, should I be? You born from a fair fair. Better not believe in make it raw. Find out what are changing people's lives. As I paint, number one, since 1925. Bigger energy, a bigger energy. A bigger, refreshing moment. Jim FM. Gemino, MYS, Papa, Papa, after set. I'm going to break by now. The supporters, yes, calling for Amuko Steve Clark and Oma Bonkomo, dear Morting. Amount can was free up a papa. Ninfafamo, calling for an echo, and Elisha Ferguson, Sansona McLean, Scott McTonamy, a more passive possible on a Kamakama. Andy Robertson, Capito, Siakarma, Liverpool, and Ibra Bria, some Ketwakra. Na, and they gave them why she papa. Skull and Fonosu, Edia Gro. Siakanya. Ah, yes, I said. Skull and Foy bet me at your moka. Last surprise for Samobo. Fantastic commentary by All Standard Amini Manche, aka Apia Machu from Achim Kukran to me. I'm listening to you inside Pop City Camp. Ewa Achim Kukran to me. Thank you. Thank you for doing the listening. More fire. Asampa FM and Atum FM. You. I see more fire. Asampa FM. You know Ghana is on the way winning the World Cup. And Michael from Ejuma Kubisina say, hey, Michael, and you're on pipe when we had the power. Ghana, the World Cup, people from Hadia. And I'm with the ball on my mua. Hey, so Ghana, quite the World Cup. Hey, Radi Yesu. Hey, butu, butu, butu. My name is Mr. JB from Atebubu. 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Asene Ushasanama Esikwa Bibiari Damiepa. Greetings to my wife Anita. And I agree there when she Anita and Kwasuba Shipa Sansa. Why don't you send your woman there? 31 minutes. Scotland 0, Brazil 1. Corner Nesuo Naso. Casmero, are you born a Fruadama? Brazil, I couldn't want to hear papa. Brazil for Epimoso, Sansuna, Bruno Gumeres, and Ney Edumo Yano, Oni Casmero. I know what did papa, papa, papa, papa, papa, papa. Bruno Gumeres, Newcastle United, Mesfuzano.

0: Nanso Ferguson, Emmanuel Quine. 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And look at this tackle. Very deadly. Moi deeper.
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0: Given why Shippa and Ken Reginald. You're more corner because what's your corner, sir? Squalan for the yana, a draw so pounds, so much in five, maybe a memo, we're in a can wassam. Another corner kick. Abba Mascola

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1: We know money yes idea no. So I just say, it depends on your coach or your bench. Kaka say, ono no be ma obe improvise sani amano. Namu etimi e use you on the field. So I just say, Scottish team we know. Omo ye all play all. Omo strength e ye center of the midfield. Omo defense no. Omo ye strong. Into uba sha. Omo concede. Omo last game no. And also, master concede be in the first 10 minutes. Don't make
2: concede. Asam kesi biasi, asam kesi biasi. Heti, adi atum sisiya. Heti 1-0. Chale, yes. Heti ashe Morocco. First half 34 minutes. Morocco 0. Heti 1. Na asamu atike we padi a jazara sa football padi. Abas oyo more.
1: Who is a meka the uncertainty aspect of football today?
2: Heti 1-0. Yes, course the
1: and 35 minutes. 35 minutes.
2: Yes. So we now start the same domain way.
1: And it was an on goal from Bono.
2: Bono. FM. And a demon. Tino. On goal. 34 and I share a yet. Morocco and Demusa. Morocco for the former Kabako. And a squad and force with the from Bakuaha. Now okay. Set piece in the corners and what's
1: up? Sure, I'm on your used to, and I'm on certain Siani here. And come we are much more used to, and come we used to a brand dear friend Scott McTominay because of the area ability. No, so as I say, I'm a force, I'm on said that I know much more practice, and Scotland, I'm on said that a more proper team play. So as I say, I say, I'm on so no, I'm on lacking that team cohesion. No. So, I'm on Shada Nisa team cohesion.
2: I'm on Shada Nisa team cohesion. Brazil against I'm a friend of Scotland. Brazil Asher Bako, Scotland 20. And Morocco Fonsu Defom Eka Bako Wabra Heti Ongo Bonu goalkeeper. No, to be so a question, oh, yeah, yeah, and we room our brother, World Cup, Omakono 23 times. Brazil, World Cup 23 times. First World Cup, a Koso, our Uruguay 1930. Now, Brazil, our hobby, Omoji 1958, 62, 1970, US 94. Japan, Korea 2002. And Brazil G World Cup no 5 solid times. The most successful nation in the history of the Mundial. That is the World Cup. Omona Jira Dodwo, Brazil, Omo Bobo Bruta. And they Omo notable players. And as a place, Kukudamu Bebrena, Nebe Piemu Ewaye. Stadium Hall. Pepe and now we Pepe. Senya Pepe, we Trinity Pan of Pepe, but I tell you about this Pepe warfare. Hey, Pepe. Oh, we are Bruta Pepe. Brazil for Nacosia, Vinny Junior, I will be one for Sura 18, Mobet me, Adasia Quaransu at the National Hall. Referee say, play must continue. At 2106.3 Asampa, 94.7 FM, Sports Water. Don't just play, dominate. Vim Energy Drink, Vim Day Insight, Life Soap, Feel Fresh, Sigma Appliances, Create Possibilities, Fortune Spread, Yomi Delicious, Always On Point, Lawson Herbal Center, Home NRC In Kind, Focus Technology, Focus On Your Quality Life, Atia Faso Chance, so Dabi, Dabi, Anyanghukra, Shabona Sananso, 1 money, ye. Sanya Osi, Ayaso Paso Sugoki Pano, Ryan, Osi Akadema, AFC Bournemouth. Anosha number 20 suggested my Brazil, Nankai Dianya Paran Sudabi Afanchai, Ryan.

0: Yeah, we no 3rd August 2006. 19 years in the way. Yeah, FC Bournemouth. Oh, yeah, attacker. Oko Bournemouth for share 37 jersey. Pat Brazil there, or share jersey number 26. Oh, no, and a border, long range shot, but a fan chain. Game no, a very tight 38 minutes. Don't forget, sir, Morocco, and a former Kabako, Haiti. 1 Morocco 0 Scotland 0 Brazil 1. We air Group C final group stage matches and airborne and Tiabonina same time. No Kukwasa, wow, Papa Venga, Ase Venga, and Atuano Ase Venga, well, bunny suits and supporters will be a coach here. Ase Venga, our VIP hall. And a Papa Venga, everyone is a mom, say, thank you, thank you, thank you, thank you, thank you, thank you. Atom 107.3, Asampa 94.7 FM, Alice Becker, Jabalmo, Ewe Chiroho, Asakwadi, Alice Rebecca, Goli, Edema, Brazo, Alison, Jim Fefefe, and in the Chiroho, Brazil from Portable, Umetua Kumanimana, Umatua Eye, 10-yard box on the center circle, no Euromo, Dabi, Asabe Chilebio, and Woshe, Gabriel Marquez, Santos, Maquino, Danilo, partnership no Eye Massive, Bono Ewan Fifri, Casimiro, Casimiro, Jemu 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Passing yan Ferguson Apima Quetra and the Goki Pacon, Abachi Bon Scotland, and Echo, one of Kutabon Sisia, player Shah Jesse number 17, Ben Canoon Jock, Onusuo AFC Bournemouth, Onunako Fabono for Scotland, Watani 14 minute plate, Scotland 0, Brazil 1, Vinicio Junior 7 minute per pepe, and Oshe Gono, Samparano 4.7 from Atom 106.3. Metinaria Bad Nego Comensa D Dotman Mene King Reginald and King. Look at the ladies.
1: Beautiful.
0: Very beautiful ladies at the stadium.
1: Beautiful. Beautiful. And I mean use you another word. Splendid.
0: Sir.
1: Splendid.
0: Sure. King Reginald. Morocco Fatia Mokano. 1-1. Morocco Atikano. And until Morocco 1, Haiti 1. Group C, Ewaya Japa Papa. Morocco 4, Atia Mokano. Aya 1-1, Ewa. Morocco game on Mubo. And Tisabre Uko, Aya Mercedes Benz Stadium. Ewa Atlanta. The capital city of Georgia, USA. And Euromua, Morocco 1, Haiti 1. Scotland, and after Brazil game, no, a 20-year Hard Rock Stadium, Miami Gardens. And Brazil LED 1-0. 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We built your dream homes. Tabia Takum, the key to male vitality. And now no pay me shared revenue with us. So yeah, Takum Jayano. Oti Nisia Nature will say, this is really nayan on the cono. Hey, and you see the body. Okay, Reginald. Confuses we are with the power. Tabia Takum, the bubble is my own dead.
1: That Takum, dear, sounding near the year.
0: Yes,
1: and purposely, no, before say a year, Juma the man crow for
0: pa.
1: So, as you say, and he say, may come for the amount.
0: Yeah,
1: so as you say,
0: no, what, so I have the way you want.
1: Oh, Dabi, but then, meaning, set my tongue, I mean.

0: a solid good. So I dear say, eh, minim say, a year juma pa ma, and crawford the one dance
1: here. You read that?
0: Sure.
1: Oh, yeah, bruta.
0: Make comfort abiata, Kuyama. Yes, sir. Unse, a draw of food and drugs boat. So I dear say, oh, my science, you know. It means
2: FDA.
0: Sure.
2: FDA for Jatu. Tabia Taku. Here, juma pa.

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1: Be bold, be you. 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Hey! Morocco 1, Haiti 2. 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Morocco, asai edafombia mo. A chance for Brazil, Vini Junior, and Sudabi. Atom 106.3, Asempa 94.7 FM, 2026 FIFA World Cup, Mexico, Canada, and then USA, final group stage matches, and this is Group C, Emoya ding ding ding ding ding ding ding ding ding ding ding ding. Moya she aya corner kick. Brazil for Bobon and Tempasu de Tia, Scotland. Manager Bonacci, Bruno Guimarães, with Trebona say, Short corner Bona Hunibaya, Squadrasu goalkeeper. Goalkeeper Agnus Gone, Wabesu Bonum Setrium, or Jacob and Profamo, Juan Elko, Andy Robinson, with Trebona say, Diamania, McLean, McLean, or Jimmy Ferguson, or Manitiso. Man, who's a squad back tournament? Quack of a born of a fair fair. Pushy, pushy. And yes, I'm Kitokra. Scotland 4. And Brazil 4. She's up now. So, I'm attacking now. And you're potent. I'm doing more now. I'm who I promo. Sama, Edwin Numuno. Edwin Numuno. So, 45 minutes in now. But we are here. Eddie Simancia, 6 minutes. And Eddie Atoso. Additional time, 6 minutes. And the air banner there is Morocco. I'm okay, come on here, papa, papa, dear Morocco for you. I know a day 84 and then day Morocco, Emma. Well, 2-2 Morocco, Asante Kano. Game now, yeah, there. Our group see her 45 minutes. No, I want to our banner here. Yeah, my at the 1 minute and 2-2. Hey, game na yehu. Chale 84.
2: Se World Cup die. Obi anu aba oba World Cup a. Onye well prepared. I just say 1-1 team bi. Ano mo ba omo modern bo no. Haiti is already out. In the omo for bibia, Morocco need that point.
1: Yes.
2: So omo no pressure be da omo so. Haiti does not lose anything.
1: Because I wish omo table na Brazil. Game in Kone we yet, but not Brazil or four. Quad point to Yan Fank and I Fank on Preconomo. And Brazil Bayer 7, Morocco Bayer 5, Scholar Bayer 3, Haiti, a question must be 1. Haiti for no, Omo, we are much way or more pack on a mark of you.
2: But Opeso or Becky history.
1: Okay.
2: Opeso didn't call history book, who said, Tama Morocco, Gina and Nansono, Omo Haiti. I know meeting me a small work up almost stop your moment me and you team maximum points. But game on, say 2-2. So we still have
1: second half
2: yeah. of the game to play.
1: Yeah.
2: And Morocco will go back and go into the dressing room, do things, will come back with different all this thing together, and they will get a needed resource against Haiti.
1: I know Eddie Ken Redman Eddie Tuja at 1-0-6.3. Asampa 94.7 FM. And now Brazil, Chan Sudabi, Bruno Guimarães, Casemiro, Vini Junior, Paquata Nansu, Vini! And you go! Vinicio Junior! Vinicius Junior, fabulous goal! Wow, Vinicius Junior, King Reginald.
2: That's a samba dance. You won't get this kind of play from player Biakike.

0: and then who?
1: This is Vinicius Jr.
0: Good and fit.
1: A master class, and a quality player on his own.
0: Yeah.
1: Any day, his quality and what show of tournament is it? At the football, I see. And I eye for goal.

0: At the right place, at the right time. And he popped his head to the blunt side of the goalkeeper. And I must say, this is typical Vinicius Junior.
1: Yeah. Charlie.
0: It's typical Vinicius Junior.
1: Junior! Oh, shit, go away now. Didn't say, Bonadri, huh?
0: The samba dancer.
1: The samba dancer. And if you name her, name her Bonnie, same. Name her Bonnie. Ah,
0: and the samba dance.
1: Oh,
0: Jojo. So, friend, the samba dancer.
1: Jojo, Jojo. Asano Swafe. Oh, wow. Ancha, center referee. Cesar Turo Ramos. I know every Mexico Bonabemo at the Ferry Carabrevia yet. I see I'm really enjoying the game. And your romantic commentary. Big ups to the gunshot man. Edward. What's what your papa? Edward. HR. Edward.
0: HR.
1: Edward.
0: HR. Edward. Mr. Lutuno. Anna Michia, Mr. Samirenchi.
1: Hey.
0: Baby, oh, be
1: on you.
0: Sky.
1: On that.
0: Sky is strong.
1: Oh, yeah, strong.
0: Sky is one of the strong guys. Na Mel Basso, Ewatema Stadium. Those days, me ran at my youth with Ose Palmer.
1: Oh.
0: And na Sky, na ne.
1: Palmer, show there.
0: Eh, was show. And then the birthday.
1: Oh, happy birthday.
0: Happy birthday to the Don. The boss of the boss.
1: Oh, Ose Palmer.
0: What
1: besager?
0: P for P.
1: P for P. Now, when the come up your hole, who can P for P? Or move back to Abano? You are seeing who? And I'm your sana, Mr. Mensa, former secretary, Ebusuad was.
0: Yes, Kepkus. Mr. Mensa, very well.
1: Chance, now so.
0: J.H. Mensa.
1: Yes, J.F. Mensa. J.F. Frederick.
0: J.F. Mensa.
1: Oh, yeah. Metal is nip penny casio Ghana and a Ghana tourist a year board or your penny board, you know.
0: Mini Miss J.
1: Yes,
0: JF
1: Jeff Mensa. Oh, your papa,
0: no, call Mancia.
1: Very good.
0: News days, sir.
1: Or more about 12 by your people pinny when I see for by Master Ghana nipa you. Nipa your crowd. Yeah, Charlie. Show bonus Simona so that be a pime through. Shorts make cut in no man call for a kicker for the Pahua. Why are you a Hunipa crowd? Won't you?
0: Yes, I know we are telling you. Yes, I know we are saying
1: something of Fuipa, Mitty Beer. Challenge is you, Cromohano, Bebrenano, Charlie, I'm Mirahopa, some people pin our boss on referee. Abona Bemo
0: Karata. Yes, yeah. My own game now.
1: Yeah, we are betting come with you. My church, what kind of my church to match up? And I remember who the power you care for, sir.
0: Oh, sure.
1: For people who are who?
0: Oh,
1: yeah, I know what's the requirement for.
0: Abednego. Abednego.
1: May said, I'll be a family who
0: may said, then you be brave, but near my men who we are saying, and say, Mamma, things that I'm preview to. So, I ask
1: you. Selection, no. P for P.
0: Yeah.
1: Who beside Jeff Mensa? Become a smasher.
0: Oh, yes. Oh, yes.
1: Referee, no. Abona Bed, Bibia, but we are Ferdicano. Center referee, Cesar Arturo Ramos, of Free Mexico. Wabona Bay, Ade. Ferdicano, but we are Scotland. And they are more Edemia. Omo wa for me ye pa. Scotland 0 Brazil 2 Vinny Junior and I punish you amo. The other game was well cost well group C Juanano. Uro mo ayasam ketokra a year 2-2 Morocco 2 Haiti 2. Vinny promise about him Haiti fees of media grow. Omo any media bidi World Cup bro. Ayasam ketokra. Into the first half, Adum 107.3. Asamparano 4.7 FM. Betano, believe in make it well. 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

0: 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It is not easy. So by this time, Omo any issue boom. Now, I see they should bring Argentina, Spain, France, Brazil, and Portugal combined. We know they fear anyone. The coach is a tactical. Just as a coach, you know, brutal.
1: But Ghana
0: for himself, also
1: Ghana for two more boys. Me was I did, you know, our team in the Missis. But I bet.
0: My main can be in a bra. We are now what take over, Pacho. I mean, you remember. Usuma, mean to me, kind. Go for so Edia Papa. I say, fantastic commentary by all standard. I'm Ni Manche, aka Apia Macho from Achim. Kukren to me. Say go Black Stars, go Ghana. Thank you. Ni yesu yada si. Ni edieba. Listening to you live from Agboboloshi. From me, Big Joe fast food. I'm not going to sleep until the end of the match. Big Joe and Kwadakra. Yenemu ebe wewe kwa mamonda. No besi dada. Ebe training you po edia mamu. Enti yadia isu biada. Yewe you. Another game of ha. Ebe sen atwasu de mamu. Sen say right, you know. Ekuta edie ya baye adwuma no edie mamu 0542771092. We say good evening. My name is Konya, listening to you live from South Africa, Durban. Hey Konya. Oh Konya, me tonka cha papa Konya bibia boko die chale mamitonka Konya mamitonka chum si ochiao chum woni pa Konya ena wa to every eya South Africa Durban no. South Africa, yin cheche Ghana for more South Africa. See, Akes is my name. I am talking from Mountford. Ghana is ready for any team. Good work. And we are the so at the Abba. So Ghana, I crowd for any team. Your baby, good day. I'm Dachi Hine from Tema. Ghana will beat Portugal or Co. if we meet them. God bless

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My name is Dachi Hene, and here dear Dachi Hene, Edi Aba Aye, dear Shum, Edi Amamo. I say, I am Benjamin, Aye Center, Focus Technology, Tabia Takum, Run Lottery, Kiss Condoms and Strawberry Gel, Quans Estate, Electron and Ghana Limited, Star Cement Limited, Lucky, and I feel so a year, Mokwa, you're from Las Palmas Food Center, Daruma, Yanaye, Ken Reginald, my Yentiwe Kakra. 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

0: Kaita Doom 106.3, Asampa 94.7 FM. 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We aya group C. Matcha etwa to ewo group no mu ananye omo ebo Scotland ene Brazil. 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Why and Efrimo? Scotland 4 ASSA. Robertson Efrimo Amatiani and Ebemo. Enti Brazil and A. Carlo Ancelotti. Omoa. Almost 30 and Amsa. Onoso Epaso Yansa Kraye. Steve Clark. Aye manager. Trini Edema. Scotland. The supporters. Wedikai Ayansa Kraye. Referee Alfred Mexico Ramon Cesar Arturo Mehusa and your Bona Bemu game no and ya Ashasia Brazil for na starting game no Alice Becker Chabona say Ke Reginald second half Geno Shenemo.
1: Well the same pattern Brazil dominating the midfield action carrying the ball to Scotland and possessing pressing from the final third, making sure yourself Scotland for the Ember and with dangerous area. Hold on, Scotland will come in very strongly, try to equalize the goal and see say, if they can pick up a point out of the game.
0: Scotland for Baba Sunday. I'm sure so many are going to be at me. I share, and you know, so far, and Sakraba Cooper and the PMO. The Brazil players almost 30 and your mana Esa Ejremo, Alisson Becker, Danilo McQueen.

0: Santos, Bruno Guimarães, Casemiro, Lucas Paquetá, Vini Jr., and then Kuna Ryan, Oko Eye, Skolanda, Salamekani Tieni, Abe Mwebeyi, Robert Sinefrimo, Enunteno, Cicia Young, goalkeeper, Agnos Kohn, Patterson, Henry, McKenna, Tieni, McLean, Ferguson, Dirk, Scott McTonamy, McLean, and Afei, the main man, Lauren Shackland, Anu Esinakan, it was calling Wa. Heart of McLaughlin, Wana Lai Kinson, Kopia Mukosia Kain, Ebrevio Chomono, Anu and Lidi, Aya. Scotland Mino, Brazil Emano, Bonium, Amo Tunium, Eddie Amo Kiki, Spencer Hudo, Abba Stadium Ho, Esa Kutafan, and Ketua. To Miss Emano be polite, Papa, from Mabe Breba, Boyano Kutafan, Ketua be Odi Hunuho. To no pana, Brazil for man, which is Scotland for no. Amo polite, which is Scotland. Saja no Pao Quanta Qua. A man in Bioha, school city Bioha. A more bad, there's a way gay of way. Wesley Girls, Holy Chat. A man in Babons are ready. Fun, and who are more than I said for. I've been here. A man, and yeah, your call. And 216.3. A Sempa 94.7 FM, Medina, Bad Neko, Comensa, the Totman. Mene Ken Ridnat. And I did live coverage here, Bremo. Betano, believing, make it roll. Vena Water, changing people's lives. Bono Kuta, Scotland. Our Brazil for Asia Swell. And Cicadia, yeah, Rizumu Plano, Vini, a Tubrica Cobono, so goalkeeper, Con, Chobona Sebono, and the Rium. Juan Eco, Dabi, a club on the floor of Fefe. Brazil, Chiron, the Obuakra, Gabriel McHales, Arsenal defender. He born a from Fefe, Oko Arsenal, Osha Jason number 6. And so, Brazil, Osha number 3, Jesse, and Adema, Desolasaus of Brazil. Still, Scotland 0, Brazil 2. Atom 106.3, Asempa 94.7 FM. This is the 2026 FIFA World Cup live coverage. Mexico chance now so that we goalkeeper Alice Bacaso Bom Sequium. Mexico, Canada, US, and open board Pao Ken Rednard.
1: Now Scott McTominay. Onona says Scotland bit me a BBA. Ni na be depending on so. What try say or say on come. But then it means a Bodia ne Gitano no. Bodia na no ajo.
2: Bodia na no ajo.
1: Yeah, what try? Why ye BBA from first half no ebe pen? Minita on my ball, was second half. We know Scott, will show say, oh, so quality, you know. But the other players, no, I'm ready for the party.
0: I'm ready for the party. Other players, no, I'm on a 10 was a who could talk, sir, or my muse, our bobo said, was a bash. Sana Rangix, come coming out, Rangix, wet copy. Going to be Ambo Braho.
1: Gigi, Manchester United, one of the best natural left-footed players of football who we are seeing.
0: And so, World Cup, no, or my boy, Uko Piemua, Oba Koma Anko Siaga, Liberia, George Oponwia, Bo Oponwia, boy, na, Utu Sara Pele, Sinan, and Amtosa, Momoshi.
1: Abedi Pele.
0: Abedi Pele. So, Abedi, you, Ghana. Bruno Guimarães with Jamo Fefefe, Juan Eko, Brazil will lay pass to Vinicius Junior.

0: Pia Con, was a warm sequiam. Vinny Junior, 1 for 1 year. Kubet me up for hat trick. Bernard Paddy Botrena Meba. On diet, Nanny Abre Papa Papa Papa Papa. Bernard Paddy Botre.
1: And a production.
0: Operations manager.
1: And a production of Bernard.

0: Juma papa.
1: I mean, that time, yeah, one that's all. Hey, Jack.
0: Do my penny. And I am far grown to enter. Do want my intimate sheet. But then, yeah, okay with it. And so, production, no, the most important thing, no. Why your production is you, papa, papa.
1: Okay, Ridgeland. Paddy Boche Elina. Bernard Paddy Boche Yameba. 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I mean, sure, I mean, yes, yeah. At 106.3, Asempa 94.7 FM. Game of my sheep, Papa Rush Energy Drink. Achal. Now, Snabby, referee, Ebure Nyagoso. Now, score on Fono, Epa Panati. Ken Reginald.
0: In fact, Angle Night, you know, any incident, now you see, you know. Na mini na kure man share the incident ni ye. And I just say replay the bar. Unsa baby I tell you say born there flashy. So I just say I'm being this thing with you. Me pese me say nya second chance. Me timi hu ni ye. Na me timi aye proper. Me timi a comment e wo hu ye. That is the fact. And I wo hu no ye.
1: Enye penalty. Enye penalty. Me dey be hu ni ye. Enye penalty. Enye penalty.
0: But then, as a camera, no, if you
1: want to. A flash is still, but a penalty. You enter a game, so that squad and Fono air pre penalty. 52 minutes. Brazil 4, LED, Scotland 2-0. The other game, no, so air Kosovo Abra. Morocco, also any Haiti airball. Nina, your group C. No, no, no, I want so. Dear Jirana Jia, Morocco. Ashemiano, Hetisu, Ashemiano, Moya de Papa, Papa de Ama, Omai, Morocco.

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1: obenya 7 so de Brazil you know more 4
0: points in Morocco so
1: all but draw 2-2 no
0: yeah
1: enti na ma wanya 5 points no
0: yeah
1: so onya go count na 3-2 no
0: obenya 7 se Brazil Morocco bi obenya 7-7 so mu wi ni a
1: sure
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0: 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Nenia Brie Papa Papa Papa. Squadron for goalkeeper. Already Finisher Junior Abo Brace. Tiama Waya Alert Ye Papa Papa. Mentum wants to be El Koso or Horaso. 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Christina Pepe. I say, how? How? What part is Ronaldo Asevinga? Omuina, who decision is ye? Nasu referee, no, they were Huna Claire. Cesar Atoro Ramos. Mexico referee, no. Onfaboga and Yaswine. Alice Becker. A possible no. Rise 4 and a FM. A dominating place is here. A baby didn't for Asia Swap. A baby who Edema Squad Almana. A somebody become an Ahunasa.
1: See, or some per se almost secure victory in India. Omunya Wango come here. A basic year more. Scotland almost so me be born one more deno in the Brazil. Brazil a far superior.
0: Brazil, our throw at your mo. A goal kick. A quadiama, Scotland. Game no MYSA live. Our Hard Rock Stadium, Miami Gardens. Hona game no etoja. Vini enya kwenye no. Goalkeeper con nenai ena ejen nkwa. 0542771092. 0542771092. And I face 0542771092. Ude ba ya kayama. Message snap pa pa pa pa pa pa. I love when Vinny Jr. is scoring multiple goals or sine niya jipa. Because the whites dislike him one way or the other. So he got to prove them wrong. Keep the fire burning. Paddy Edwardi Free La Paz. Everybody know. Penufono Amo VIP Wano Chill no more chilling ya some ketokra. Ya chiliano say the camera to the sonor the glasses for Amo VIP Wadi Abua Chilling Kwa Emmanuel Awuli from United States of Keseman. I say Mobird Papa Papa. Now Keseman works with K Lucky Electricas Hacho Atomic. And then they are see Atomic Road Nusu. Emmanuel Awuli from United States of Keseman works with K Lucky Electricas Hacho Atomic Road. Please tell Morocco that we've seen Morocco for a subwini. And we'll make all my slaves. So we try to bet you know. Also, over 1.5. Brazil did over 1.5. To Morocco for Winnipe. Abi says Suku and Morocco 40 to Papa. There you go! Brazil, I am Yansa. Brazil 3, Scotland 0. Wow! And now Morocco has some kikamo. Referee Luka Havana. Hey. Wait, I have awesome.
1: W. I
0: have awesome crowd. I have awesome.
1: Nothing like that.
0: I have awesome. I have awesome. Wait, I'm not pushing now.
1: There was a contact. Yes. There is no doubt there was a contact. But Nipa could not only go for ball no more prepare or tough him. And you know, or go for final ball, a cotton.
0: Yes.
1: And you matter school.
0: Yeah.
1: So this is referee decision.
0: Yeah.
1: The referee decided he will take a goal or he won't take a goal. It's pure referee's decision.
0: Matheus Cunha, Manchester United player. Was your third goal, Adama Brazil. Mehusa Carlo Ancelotti Aswari Ebonisem. And so Scotland falling to Omuasakra. Hey, rising for celebration, they are not the pa.
1: There's a samba celebration.
0: Samba celebration. Go no Egina, Scotland 0, Brazil 3, Vinicius Junior Ashemiano. No SC Academy, Real Madrid, and Matias Kuna, Manchester United. And also Asher Bako, Scotland 0, Brazil 2, Brazil 3, and 2107.3, Asempa 94.7 FM, Yellow Card Esu, Tieni Edafom, MNA, Yellow Card Elo, Referee Cesar Arturo Ramos from Mexico. But my Yellow Card Esu, Din. So far, when the first Yellow Card APMO?
1: Yeah, you've been disciplined.
0: You're my discipline power. First Yellow Card, Aquadama Brazil. And until now, two. Tim Srobia, you're very disciplined now, so. Danilo. And now, welcome to Yellow Card. Danilo. Shajesi Nama. 13 Flamingo. And Osinakai. A free kick at here, Brazil, 62 minutes. Brazil free, Scotland 0. Home to me, IABB Ohana. Born at 18. Boxing online, super. Bayaguana, Shabono. Oh, goalkeeper, Alison Becker. Alison, you born a flow. Oh, Chechia, other players, no. The teammates, no. Casemiro, Buina, Bonsemano. What a save. Maquinos. Amuina Echia, goalkeeper Alison Becker. Corner kick against Brazil. Corner kick. 63 minutes. Game no more, she yep, papa. 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Eswana. Chibone Simo. Goalkeeper Pierre. 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Sirbone said, Tieni. Across the Mone Simo. Header. Sudabi. What a save. Goalkeeper Beck. Alison Becker still. Blessed with Chicharo, Alison Becker. Hey, Kim Richard, score for an abri.
1: Sure. Omo, who said some person can't third best team or group no more. And yes, I saw Mutimi bomb. And being down by 3-0, no, a bad at the mascot's football in general. So I just say, so they are doing everything.

0: Chimi atiamo Asempa FM. 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No sunabi akai di bono mabono atrashe. Hey. 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Alice Becker. Oh yes, solid goalkeeper, Kasababa. This is King Sharon from Bremen. From Bremen. Hey, Gomwa Krono, Oya no, Oya Disibuapa, Gomwa German. To one share your big message free, Germany. Eh, Baba Kasa, eh, Gomwa German this year, eh, one free back. To wait, essay,
1: Bremen.
0: We want a weather Bremen, eh, no. Weather Bremen.
1: Weather
0: Bremen. Yeah, weather Bremen. This is free Germany ba. One of America say Gumwa German. Yes, me yeah, yeah, and we share the panel who say, when you go more German, said Dazi, a Krumho. Way every Germany and ever. Germany because no money are plus 4-9. And one of me who say, when you go more German, a one ever. So I said, this is King Sharon from Bremen, Germany. I am surprised neither you or Reginald don't mention Romario, Edmundo, and Junior Biano's name. Hey, Charlie, you make I remember squad this evening. Ya shep ball, papa, papa, papa, see, place to be your heart. Ye, you move from the Abubo Dinamo Kai. Na. I say, I'm enjoying the game and listening to you guys as well. Good job, guys. I said, listen, I need to Brazil for no. And I guess, Romario, yeah, I'm money deep. I say, I'm more Romario deep.
1: Romario, USA 94.
0: I say, I'm more Romario.
1: Oh, now only Romario.
0: Me mean,
1: great player. Fantastic. No, I'm not saying he's a unimno. So when you're
0: 50, 40 plus, and I'm a tiano.
1: Oh, okay.
0: And Jebenya 50 years.
1: Oh, okay.
0: Yes.
1: Abednego.
0: We won't have
1: a dot man.
0: Unim me. Now, what did you say?
1: Monsieur, yeah.
0: Okay, Reginald.

0: ne pen air white and so in training nature no the former coming son Betano believing naked raw vena water changing people's lives as a paint number one since 1925 big go energy big refreshing moment UMB Bank proudly serving Ghana with speed since 1972 official banking partner for GFA and then Ghana Blasters Pep student do the two Pep student do the two brush every morning and evening and upani enubre brief in out now call rush energy drink be bold be you sports water don't just play dominate Vim energy drink Vim day inside alive soap feel fresh Sigma appliances create possibilities 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Neymar Babam. Neymar Baba Yasavungo Sananka Yasavu. Ken.
1: Oh,
0: my. If I say, or challenge Messi.
1: Oh, no.
0: Neymar Power, I disappoint you.
1: Sad time na Neymar Betty.
0: Oh, Jobay, Oma for Neymar. Neymar Ebano, Oma for Neymar. Oma for Ronaldinho. Oma for Pele.
1: I'm a former great player. Oh yes.
0: Because name apa ne fisanka. I mean, ke Ronaldo mune Messi.
1: Amukwa. Ono nanke ba besi ni so.
0: Because name someone like Hazard and so. Also Hazard name more generation so if so more ba so hu dia aye.
1: Name as a young guy no nya scantem. And a Brazil baby o mu fi.
0: O mu pachele.
1: O tradition ni o mu culture no. So nya scantem wa. Eh, ti bi bie wani e broso.
0: Yeah.
1: So adia. Yeah.

0: Vinny Jr., Hurricane, Kai Havertz, Small, Sabari, Brian Brobe, Cody Capo, Muna Shesha, two Hunty, Ahredia, Nema Sodeba, Nema Jr., 73 minutes. Atia Faso, Scotland, and Echo, Ebeye Huana Tieni, Atani Ejemu, and Fim Frosto, Scotland for the supporters, and Ekutabono. Omudia Gropana so send a bayo mesh go and aka. Squadron for watch Romo papa papa papa papa papa papa. Game in my very tight. So far may I qualify for run of 32 no. Canada qualify. Germany a qualify. Mexico so qualify. United States of America, USA qualified. Switzerland qualified. Argentina qualified. Enti and you for the agrocra. May I qualify no? And I'm a dear Tujano, Argentina, Switzerland, USA, Mexico, Germany, Canada. Bono infringements. Alison Becker, RNG, defense no. Brazil for ILX. Scotland for no Emma pressure. Shabone Simo, Goki Palace Beko, Yibone Fruhofa Fefe. Pressure, and then they are there to Scotland for Sutiani, a Chabona Stintin, one Akurasunabi. Hey, Scotland for any abrio, Masa Chabone Simibio, a war Asunabi, a corner. Hey, Kim Reginald, pressure day.
1: Yes, also my culture said, where Fabinho? And what said your Pembono? You said Scotland for name. Scotland for them who say other resource I bet in Yakosomo. So much me ya go no etiti go no so dia. I bet in Yaboa, I'm a bet me ya qualify as one of the best 13 group maybe. So I just say, and Omo Jane, no, I just say, Dina Kamubina. Oh, sir, Brazil by some crampoa. If Omo Timmy Moroko are both, no Moroko so one as a Brazil by some one, you shouldn't be. Senior, when you know, Bob, so you mean your goals deficit, maybe I'll bet it a canon.
0: Matthias Kuna, Efremo, Ama Nema Junior, Abemo, Nema Junior, and supporter Serena, Soria Jamunaso, Nema Junior, Wapemo, Nema Ba, Adiana Nema Junior, Dibamo, Wababa Yi, Matthias Kuna, Manchester United, playing Efremo. Casemiro Sofrimo, Casemiro Frimo Fabinho. 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Ana Martinelli Sofru Abemu. Martinelli obey Pacquata Sofru. Emma Pacquata Frimo. And changes no. Hey, Omo bench no cry. Yes, I'm getting to Lucas Pacquata.
1: This is a tactical change
0: from
1: Carlo Ancelotti.
0: Yeah.
1: An experienced coach who have sent it all. Who's with the national team, you know, on Shadanje Juma no be breeze,
0: yeah.
1: But our assistant, Edema Rigo Sachi, and San Ufio Akwakofa, Oko club side. And with the national team, you know, one who be a player who has played as a, who as a player under Rigo Sachi, or say a coach under Rigo Sachi. So I just say, it was here there. Castellotti was saying that you're not a so I know you're brilliant. So I just very intelligent. Coach, I went to me for Champions League back to back. So I just want to fight Italian Serie A. But be able to be a winning. He's a winning coach. So I just say. And what my Brazil need a confidence, you know. I know my day, you know. They are leading, you know. And it's three. So I just say.
0: And no, Eddie Abba, Neymar Jr. Morocco and Morocco free Haiti 2 Morocco Ashamiansa Haiti Atumu Atumumiano Morocco 4 Ebanya 7 points Sekojina Saya Nema Junior and a Uromwa Wabo Aya 128 matches and a Jama Brazil if it is 2010 versus Abre Nema. So 128 matches our bono, washa 79 goals. And a dear ma on my Brazil.

And today, and 129 matches are and our games are all about Adama Brazil. Name a bit mentioned 88 goal Adama Brazil. A corner kick, a tier scholar. Name

0: Edema Brazilian, a corner kick, Aetia Scola, Neymar Junior, Equagina Bonetti, Neymar 78 minutes, Scola and so Brazil free. With Chubonesimo Nanso Corner no Neymar Boni,
1: yeah, Obobody, pa. 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
0: nema bo boy no born year pa papa oh nema Barcelona e bo 120 free matches osha 68 goals for Barcelona from 2013 to 2017 no bi afisa Nema Ebejrena Sweti ya Napabam Urumu wa PSG Eko PSG kwa bo 112 matches 82 goals Ti ya so konu krum Ehoro kwa ina ye
1: Ya yeah, konye eska We made a lot of money Ana we ase ye wo aye kwa ye be nyina ano Ska na ye nyina ye pe Ana amebua
0: Nye ska nkwada on
1: Eh oh
0: Nkwada
1: Nema
0: No wuna me Nye ska nkwada
1: Say Juma ni yeye. Say Juma ni yeye. And Neymar, what just
0: called?
1: What just called PSG? And what just called Saudi Arabia?
0: Okay, Reginald. Oh, yes, smart. Papa. And yes, he can't go under. So I don't pass on. Hey! Oh, okay, Reginald. We are brutal. Adobe 106.3, Asampa 94.7 FM. 2026 World Cup Raya Techa Vini Nansu Dabi Vinicius Junior 80 minutes Oh Ken Reginald Akwenye Kasiapa Pia Mupa Sankene Vini Esanko One hat trick But No Dibrikano Dunti Auto Formula Bono Ebono 9 Go kick King Reginald
1: Solid from Vini But then, oh, sir, speed now, Odino.
0: Yeah, went to me
1: engineer at once, sir.
0: Yeah,
1: so I didn't see. Oh, new option, dear, sir, born a barber pound so. Oh,
0: ain't he? No fear.
1: Patterson,
0: eh? Dirk Efruma, Rustin, Abemo, double sub

0: Rising Force Abbey Abiyomo, this is Salam Paneba. Aka, Sabano Ancron, Carlo Ancelotti, Douglas Santos, and Ryan Efrimo.
1: Yes, or my other players. No?
0: Aless, Sandro, Alessandro, and Hendrick, and Abemo.
1: Yes, or my.
0: Oh, be playing, you know, Hendrick, you know.
1: Real Madrid player yeah, called Leon.
0: Leon, yeah.
1: He's Hendrick. A good player, young player.
0: Young guy, pa.
1: But, what, sir?
0: Young to admit and so Atom 106.3 Asempana 4.7 FM Atia Faso Fao Referee Ama yellow card Nesu So far two yellow cards Abe Inano Equadama Brazil players Diedicano Danilo Energy first yellow card and then another one Asensu Tienedia Brazil Fono Fabino Enso Akwakwaji, Nono Fono, Danilo Fabino, NRG Yellow Card, Ediama Aya Brazil Mino. Some here very careful, Papa, 82 minutes. Still Scotland 0, Brazil 3. Fouls and misconduct, Scotland, with trouble on it, I say for fair, a chance now so, oh, Scotland for the do anymore, I say. Oh, who's your money here? Ken Reginald.
1: Among a lot of Scotland, quality, quality. Our upfront,
0: yeah,
1: our quality, no, also, and experience, mm-hmm. Our big tournament, way. And one thing, apart from Scott McTominay, or yeah, big name, our side, no, and Andy Robertson, my first, I'm like a quality, I'm like a proper.
0: So, tell me now.
1: Oh, yes, but then, oh, I'm only some of your defenders.
0: Defenders.
1: Mm. Oh, I'm up front near weak. Mm. I'm attacking lineup near very, very weak.
0: I'm attacking, no, you're weak. Papa. Because so far, attacker, I'm going to buy a Lawrence Shackland. I'm going to buy a Scotland. And no man, Koye, and Famomo. Dachi Biano. Asefia number quantum.

0: Around the corner, David Beckham. Nini aji aji aji aji chechia. Ewa VIP hall. Around the corner kick. Nema. A trouble in tete. Te wane ko. Oh, no, so na be deflected. Nema no corner sine hupa wu.
1: Nema, they are technically gifted. Ano bo, onim dead ball bo. Or a proper dead ball expert. So I just say, dead ball dear. Name I expect one. One city, I say, oh, you're flaky born.
0: Yeah.
1: I know the two born as here. One power 980 born, you know. You only get it from Nema.
0: Ubanya. Every Nema hopper, Sabos, where your name are the mama. A customer, and nine, now you'll be a better way. Game no air cross war, Hard Rock Stadium, Miami Gardens. 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Asempa 94.7 FM Mitiaria Pednickel Comments the Dotman Mene King Reginald Reggie

0: 24-7 all-time. Oh, you guys are serious. Good job, Wati. Guys, are you cool? This is Nanapa, Argentina, but now in Columbus, Ohio. Listening to you always. Greet Kobe Stone for me, bro. God bless you. God bless you too. And take a regular anyway. Yashum Nanaba Osana or Argentina. Masisia Kopium or Columbus, Ohio. 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And oh, yeah, oh, no, who say a bread? Oh, yeah, oh, no, who say I know. Also, the overs also, who say, ah, yeah, Juma Papa. Say, who are Columbus, Ohio? Kobi Susojo, so Okuman Crow or Bahumrachin. So Okuman Grabber. Humanity, I want that, so I would judge. Nankrana, why are you going to the one crime? Huh? Son of Okai, and Edmund here.
1: And I say, at here, you meant to get here.
0: Share, you're never the abbey one crime. No, yes, I'll get to a crowd. Alrighty. Betano, believing the kids well. Vena Water, changing people's lives. Chance for Scotland as goalkeeper Alison Becker. Scotland for no one.
1: Someone said that you're purposeful. Be as
0: you are with your motive.
1: I'm born a quack. I said, yes, you observe fee Panama in chain.
0: Yes, I saw more baby. So, would you want to fire me?
1: Maybe be a giddy in Pena. Almost a quack or bobo nibu.
0: A moon, I had Tiamma, I asked Scotland. Lady Sanka Vinicius, a ball, hat trick, and mommy pa, and so yellow card, no esu. To so far, yellow card, and Mianu, Aquama, Brazil, and about Aquama, Scotland. Scotland for Ryan Christie. Anona Kwaji, yellow card, no, baby, a bonnet, Dano, Ehu, Nema, Aquafa Bono. Wakun Conti said, Dede, are you? Seno Jerona said, Andrew Morgan, Dede, are you? Dede, Bibia Bocordia, Nema, Nasuna B, Anquasa Codi Nema Hobio, Nema Junior, and half a water so. I said, Tomorrow Simona Sukoki Park on watching water sequel. Nema Junior, Nema Junior, King Richard,
1: Nema Junior,
0: Nema Bripao,
1: where Dos Santos, Nema Dos Santos Junior, quality. A common ateko.
0: Ah, Nema pa.
1: I am really a chimuna. Sabo in Kay go. So,
0: yeah.
1: Nema dear, Oya Nema dos Santos.
0: Nema dear, Oya Nema de Santos. Santos will soon see a cowho. Enti Omo in Sinophom Abra Calangelotti. At the listener by a Nigeria bias at the Macao. 90 minutes in also, yeah, the 6 minutes. Suma and Sienna Diatoso. Also, fantastic midnight commentary. Listening to you live from Obom Agabus 1Z. Agabus. I mean, and come home. We say, yeah, Uro, ayo. Yeah, good evening. And I can't cry morning. Yes. Tino, what the about? Good evening. I'm Sharif from Hajia Mosque, Brazil 4. Now, so, and so, say about you, you need to play more. You strike around every more.
1: You suckland, Magin.
0: Yeah, we now
1: continue.
0: Adam's about
1: only new legs.
0: Abem.
1: Oh, yes, a new legs in a bit to me. Abem,
0: dear, no, my deba. That will be Bianca, won't me. Yeah. Scotland for your chances. I am sure you will make it back. Scotland for your chances. Adams. Oh, no, Abemo. Chi Adams. Osi Akadema Torino. Or a striker. Waba Ababe Shackland. Efrimo. Ah, yeah, you're quite so. Dibi Papa B. Eba. Nansu Atia Faso. Nansu. Oh, Vinny Jr. Passing Anko. Vinicius. Efleke Bonanso. A deflecting and gentleman, Kwasako for Bastel. Takaro P.

0: And I've been here, I've been showing you now. He's player
1: of the match.
0: Yeah.
1: Quality.
0: Yeah.
1: And now, watch so is serious. When you board the ball, we mean business. Vinicius Junior, I have always said.
0: I bet you Morocco 4, 82. Morocco 4, 82. I found some weird man. Ah. That's a brand new about the message, but we didn't bet no. I saw a call price over 1.5. Nanaka, Satam na Morocco, and a hetty dairy 2-2 into a Hesse Morocco baby. In just a word, yeah, Sanya Woundy, yeah, the message by and word, yeah, for message brand name was a witty. So we are born by Mamma Woody to be send a message brand name was a witty. Good evening, I'm Sharif from Hajia Mosque. Hajia Mosque. Brazil 4, greetings to my sweet friend, Mammy Mary. Come into Luba and I'm right here, Mammy Chichi, or Mother for Pau. San Mehu, but you may not to Fumu Sahu, Chico Bentrino, and Adrian Adriano, which Chichi Adolfo Pa. This is Prince. I am with my friends, Richard and Abdul. Tell me, Abdul, Richard, Prince said. Muna muti yako bentu no. Asi heti wo score. For heti asha bom namo. Omo ntu bi anwini. A chance for Brazil that's so straight to goalkeeper con. Brazil will win by 4-0. Jerry from Ablekuma. Vini all the way. Aye. 3-0 ntia hwese ba 4-0. Asi I am Kiss from Aguna Yakrom. Ghana will win Croatia by 2-1. And here, Kiss condoms international Kofa Kiss are 2 runs by 4-0. Hey, Kiss. Good evening. I am listening to you from Koforidua. Fantastic commentary. God bless you. So, from Shadrach. Hey, Shadrach, here's a member of Peninuo. I'm calling from Dodua. Ghana will beat the team on Saturday, that is Croatia. On Saturday, Ghana and Croatia. And Ebo, good commentary by all standard. It's a win for Morocco and Brazil. Vinny will score hat-trick. I am Pastor Benjamin Bright. Adakwa from the Wenya. Pastor Nyamin Kaho. It's a good job. You guys are doing a great job. Please, which match will go on after this match? This is Bra Kwesi from Wutu Breku. Listen to my students in St. Stephen Anglican Basic School, Akrampa. You guys are doing a great job. Ewo, Gwafona Kwa.
1: Gwafona, yo. Gwafona.
0: And go for the Accra, Ken Reginald. Kekaho, champion Ken Reginald. And yes, I'm Keto Accra. Betano, believe in make Israel. Vena Water, changing people's lives. Azapent, number one. Vini, Alpha Born, the Alpha Ben Kwafa Suabetmeye. Hat-trick of a Vinicius Junior and Awatene. Vinicius, we're jumping my name. Name my echo. Name my jumping my Vinicius. That's not be a deflected. Oh, are you true? Nanka name a person Vinicius Boy hat-trick into a Fabon or Salimano. But Vinny Boy, no. Born into me uncle. Vinicius, I'm a special hat-trick runner. Vinny, that's not be. Nipa by a noom. And on my boy, Pissor. Vini Buafu, Vinicia Junior, Sama Enciare Tosuno Nina Aso, Enche Center Referee, Cesar Arturo Ramos, Ofri Mexico, Obebona Bebo di Bibia, Bedeviye, Atum 1-0, Saint Point Free, Asam Panan 4.7 Referee, Referee, Cesar Arturo Ramos. Wa bona bay di bibia bana wiye ewo Hard Rock Stadium Miami Gardens.